0: Fena obi no bi mfro bi catch any some fan radio into plan B104.5. And we see obi we saw the papa grip on man. We will have life and alert. And then a power to prosper conference in the battle. And then we did for grip us some guests here too many of us are guests here. They can power to prosper conference. You are trained for so many days, so many months. And then ever so we are too many by your and now a budget tap. Hey. Me say and never about the
1: vegeta
0: and the spirit of sunny before be year juma last week now no what then about wouldn't first of all be to me about TikTok me what TikTok see see TikTok do you know papa agrippa PAPA very handsome man of God and what fede nyame be adwa me and when I near him the your papa Mrs. Tebu kuma sent me the bebro na o ye kokoko ko se wa na msina na ya me yire be bu Menu kasi me yiri tiye mi yo. 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
0: 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Am I communicating here?
1: Yes.
0: Ain't it ye? Dear bad, then I want Cassa obey ya, who bet all. 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And when I make cast a mitchell be saying, comfort you again and friend and uncle Kubunsam. Miss Evende, and
1: uncle Kubunsam.
0: And Kofosano comfort, and I never pa, and when never pa, ane, son, I will be canoe. But the same comfort will blow be. Miss Wadia, what blow be? And me do for tell me ye. W.M. Kassim said, the world and this earth will not give you what you want, but what you want, you fight, fight for. As far as we did Galia, we are just will be able to Galibi and Yemenia. We did Akpela, Ukusabi, Ukotolet, they didn't just will be able to Akpela, Yomade, or Bekot, Timmy, Diana, who ya, what put up with me? Am I talking to somebody here?
1: Yes.
0: Eti busa wuse, ma bra bona mi bono mi bone sen, mi kone sen, mi mufu ni sen. 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Madam, the same as sorry na wusi wakwa wunhu se yeno, obye wuda ho one day, wenye ne miracle. Meboa.
1: Yes.
0: We'll be able to answer them one day when you're a miracle. Firelight, and I don't see you or make us me be more Hanamwa. They said, I am a background into me more. Did I done an amable? Because me, when I may start it, me, who may be a me fame free. Ah, I'm a rabba kuba masole. What power, where Chinisa winya? Helena, what power, where Chinisa winya? Well, by son of a without me officer. Or I'm a bush in him, never I mean a chiba, so I get a mammy, ne chiba, and a mammy mammy. It's all around my office walk or trauma conyon him. And I'm saying, Helly, what's trauma conyon or benyam? Or so of famingum, or famingum will be ah, and I'm so kidding him. What's in him was I was swimming out on your way? And I'm saying, I cry now when you're on your bar. What I wouldn't say, ever fairly say, I'm pa or bar. Or who are you, Benya, 2 years? No, about my office room. At the end of this, we are war. Or be fair, one at a film say, hey, now for a benyam. Or see, oh, for where dear my family planning. To me, yam, when I'm saying, if I did. And no copen, once some coffaf, I you know, taffy, pa. Tremant. No, we are no phone, no phone, call hospital. Or call your doctor, so when you 2 months. Or say, what? A barn is saying. At the end of me, can't say, Miss Bribi, oh. Eti mo bi nkanto se bi rinya dey bibi ni ho when tete nsufimu a wonya nsufa pa nsa se ye bo bi dua tie ye bo bi dua ni ye dene kwa antoa ana ye dene kwa nogopo ana ye dene kwa yi ni ye kwa dane a me pato e free ana ye jiska wo ye beji odwan ye beji aponte ye beji akoko ye beji snap
1: yes
0: me rena me ka se mi se tie ma se jina me bo no. I don't know me can say me say. So if you be any we are see a walk away here, you are not snap. So if you be any ho, we are pope, we are archbishop, we are apostle, we are prophet, evangelist, we are teacher. Snap, you are better. You are better. Sansuna, so if you be obey, we be an answer. You are better form. You are snap. You are a good form. It is painful, baby say. Baby, you just said what the idea of tunnel. One fan to a idea if it talk. TMA, Amamele, Yan to Tonase. Messia Mamele, and Yadia,
1: Yan to Tonase.
0: A santifon metibaku, you move across a young cotua, and Yadia, Yana. 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
0: 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When him say yes to me, I didn't know. Yes, so be ye be to me, ye be a miracle, be a sayalia, or sakwata for yalia, or say we were for yalia, or say ni fra for yalia, by yalia baku pe, yes, to me and Sada. When him say adieno, eh, adie bay, nana ya wabodino, wabodina mami, wabodina mami, wabodina mami. 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
0: 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Neglect not the gift which was imparted unto you by laying the hands of the presbyters or the apostles or the prophet. King Kalamu, your prophet is like.
2: Neglect not the gift.
0: What is my carry?
2: That's indeed.
0: Uh-huh.
2: Which was given thee by prophecy.
0: Which was given thee by prophecy, Tobo. 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Yes, so bring come. Yes, so come so be you up to now, amen. 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Me me dwa menu nchara wo. 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
2: chapter 8 verse
0: 18.
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2: But those shall remember the Lord, thy God.
0: But these shall remember the Lord, thy God.
2: For it, he does
0: for it is he that gives thee power.
2: That he may establish.
0: To get wealth, his that covenant. He may be established his covenant. Covenant. 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
1: remember now that creature
0: remember
1: this.
0: Now was it remember when
1: now
0: remember when
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0: Remember when
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0: kai
1: that ene. 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
0: sister what da with them unko na wote ya o sister wo ye wo wo no na soli bi enfruma entue unfruma so ja I said na me dey me call Pentecost and na me call Methodist and na you call pastors meeting na omo bisa me question omo bisa me question sa and na me catch him say me free church of Pentecost and am say sa na me say I and ba ko say okay me certificate na me yi chira no say hey and na pa we church of Pentecost inti na wa bene no me tena Pentecost and ka do me kura me o be ka na say I was imparted to the church, imparted me the grace. 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Yeah, go crusade. Many bad moves, part of me that form. 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Wouldn't you know me quite? Nani, I'm a cope ma. That I don't inquire for you. Nami cope ma. Ah, me, Jack, we said that's your thing. Yes, you'll be a pagan in somebody with your guess. You to an American. Massa. Many bam was so be a mukopemba, many bam was so let me dare crusade a platform anymore. I mean, if you question, I don't need a cobomesu. Then he who said, die your bombesu, pet and Holy Ghost farming. Die your bombesu, and I'm Mr. Sandy Dean. Die your bombesu, and I do me take you over. Because now I didn't know what that Vic is out. But if we can't question your baby, it's my break. 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Me first time me quanti am Ngoko Mountains. I think about 20 years ago, Ngoko Mountains. 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
1: there?
0: Hey, I was a bedroom call. Me do my bro. Then you require an affair query. Vic, mumwa mu ya call mountains. I mean the Susia quada. 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Today, you must be a quaint piano. 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Move a penny and you do a high and you do a how. Nanayao, people will ask you. 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What a quay, wah, wah, wah, wah, wah, wah, wah, wah, at your mountains, come three, come four. 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
1: Yes.
0: Wake up. 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Memo big catches if you be any as you. I dana many chia social media name here TikTok. China for my bagan or move to gold. 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And we could maintain the rituals. I want to say, wow. China for crafty rituals. I say, China for me, how thinking, chanting, kimpuntry, toko pinti, one who crafty rituals. I say, what is soon soon you must say? Now, how? One who crumble with soon soon we a apotrono. What is soon soon you must say? Kadi brakata brakadoski biataya. Melekudi batarwa si bataya. And no people would put beer with one mother fire light and your power to prosper. To me, you can say power to prosper. To me, I am sick and tired for people to say, I'm going to tell you, I'm not seeing anything. Depend on so what quarter later. Ness won't who shader. Won't who come said that. Yen can have that woman some internet. And I catch and the BBNC. Would you this week, but some in Yaman? Vakpo. You must read that moment I mentioned. No. Where you Jesus. Ni dini Jesus. Or your son. Moment I mentioned. You ready. It was Zenu Station. Asa my vakab. Who do you be? Who free me biada? Who free Atemota? Who free La Paz? Who are testing Nunga? Kragom. Sprinters. But be a who be a vakab. Is who asa man traffic. Where do you do asa man traffic and asa man main station? Who better some of the labors there at the car? Labors there at the car for Sakanibi. Now catch a driver say, Miss was in the station. Agrippa don't say this. Zenu station may be a Omoto Udua, most of it on Kube. Zenu station dancing on Motokube, the wild Zenu station, wild Rasta boy not on Kube, but since I call Prophet Agrippa ho, or suffer Kokowi, most of a Simon Crazy, a mobile money will be anymore. But some of night that kakra. And she be omo yeah for from between and for a bisio. Answer the 15 years anniversary, ye be for. It would do Zenu Station 1 year mu for number way. And our befle. 0241 0245 78 0 3 Me pacho me see number 1. Obia me hian wasolo wenne. Me cast him webium. Ay obia wa day. What do you mean, young? You make out, my dear. But me poor, be only me, eh? No person of Bobbera. No person of Conanim. What person to me, EFDB Buano? What better best suit Diana Spirit in Nada? What better best suit I know, or you do a diam? Or best suit I know, Namatechim? Or best suit I know, co toilet, or the toilet so? Or best suit I know, or Jalu and Soap? Or best suit I know, Kuntoka? Or best suit I know, and Chidinetti? Or be I was saying, on where to me was a derby? Or ten cassette? Time I slow was so ye. Why would ten cassette? This is my time. What to me feel is now? Be pursue say who be ye? We ye the time as soon. But what to any who be was over? What thing casa wali every time as swam out? But what to any who be was over? What casa what thing kawo umuse? Time as soon say was a bema wale. You can't wali any wedding people no. We say any wedding the
1: people.
0: Yeah no. And your people are wali a wedding, and you're not making it up. But you can't wali a wali an intias here. And they won't. Send me genius is here. Namasima waletena. Nasa tenas what Timas here. Namasuma tenas here. Met me su tenansa. Numa pay the pabaco, and I'm you. Near knock tenaco court. Near cos sign, nothing as sign, assa. Near court to your bear 500 Ghana, my court for assa, maybe. No, I'm certificate, my wale. Says I walena abano. And your people are semo. Who will seek when you seek a wee? What will be a wee? Eh? When you seek a wee, and a well people, what's so fear, Marco Burger degree, a bud graduate, who money in a year, Juma Sikaba, near year, you know, never what your people are celebrating big time. Must is Saturday, I can see, I'm a weary good thing, good watch, then a good watch, what the fuck, for my four papa, I'm a year, them. But who started it, yeah, Derby? I ain't yes yet. Mi se eri yin.
1: Anti ase e.
0: Eti Bible se ma sase so am wi e den e kese e. 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
1: Yes,
0: are you with me?
1: Yes,
0: it will spirit me through. 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
0: 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Young boys na epiepie no. 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Baby, I'll be what did he say? 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Now, what did he? 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
0: 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Abraham Tebia na sebi on your sex da. 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

0: 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So many in a member. Mamma, Cassan to Nipper five persons is here. Number near WhatsApp number. The same number now, but Frabaso. And Nipper Macumaco 5 pet. What friend are your number busy? A good friend.
1: 0244 45 78 78 0 0 0 0 0 0 0 0 0 0 0 0 0 0 0 0 0 0 0 0 0 0 0 0 0 0 0 0 0 0 0 0 0 0 0 0 0 0 0 0 0 0 0 0 0 0 0 0 0 0 0 0 0 0 0 0 0 0 0 0 0 0 0 0 0 0 0 0 0 0 0 0 0 0 0 0 0 0 0 0 0 0 0 0 0 0 0 0 0 0 0 0 0 0 0 0 0 0 0 0 0 0 0 0 0 0 0 0 0 0 0 0 0 0 0 0 0 0 0 0 0 0 0 0 0 0 0 0 0 0 0 0 0 0 0 0 0 0 0 0 0 0 0 0 0 0 0 0 0 0 0 0 0 0 0 0 0 0 0 0 0 0 0 0 0 0 0 0 0 0 0 0 0 0 0 0 0 0 0 0 0 0 0 0 0
0: 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Ye was Zenu station. Ah? Huh? Ye was Zenu Trotro station. Wa. It in New York, the other fucker, maybe I will be out there. Because who could Zenu? Ubesu was Zenu station. New York, dear. New York, I'm not care about my own. Aha, I befa Zenu, who was Zenu station. Why? We see was Zenu station, Draston, and anyone who across Okwana, but maybe I could be around one of our friends on my yard. Why? And no pay 9 o'clock, no more starting parbon. A power to prosper. Why? And running your cassia, I'm sure anyone no pay. 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I do my dance to your cassia, or by my buono. Hello? Sabi me picking the pop 5 for pet. Now my son come out to almost. May Patok as every hand. Zenu.
1: Afienya.
0: Wouldn't we be offended, Mr. Henry?
1: Patrol.
0: Wouldn't we be offended, Mr. Henry?
1: Patron,
0: Nibra. One Casa Wobra.
1: Patron.
0: Then I cross one in them. Oba him, I would, Yemi.
1: Patron.
0: Me Patron, what's him in Cadia?

0: Patrol,
1: oh, Jesus. One day, you are not your day. Who went to the ballet? Nani Equasu Wabra Mumupe. Now, what's why I am, madam? What da should I? Madam, me perceiving who is Yano Penny BB, because you know my cousin Tiano. Now, dear, the bear will pay. Miss Day. 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
1: 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I don't know, Jenna, what's in the paper be a ban or bottle chin. 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What was that? You're my yes, Yamawana, Diego from. Mommy, miss our question. 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It is a cato in some by Sikanina. Menu bedin come obla. 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I'm picking the scholar. Hello?
3: Hello.
1: Me patro ka se fre hin.
3: Ikasa fre Chado.
1: 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Obi aka cho da se bu fi akonwa ho de. 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
3: Ikacho
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3: Obi catch you prepared dan.
1: She said Meba. Obi catch na with down. Meba mi sa question bi, we dey mama answer straight. Nya wuni mu no kan sa. When I find Michael.
3: Mi pa cho your friend Michael, you do your Michael.
1: When ka say wudi ni your Michael. Wuni mi ana.
3: Mi pa cho ni.
1: Where si ameda?
3: Mi pa cho dey.
1: When dey Joe no.
3: Mi pa cho dey.
1: Joe.
3: Joe. Mini nipa or ye Joe.
1: Hey, openi, I was a menu with ya. Tell my mummy, sir, question me. Oh, how many years?
4: 26.
3: You are 36.
1: Me beside me, but now, I say 26. It is 26. You had a 10 to become a person, 36. And then I come to become a banana on where the car canoe. Oh, Jesus. Openi, who is here, me? And Tinefi, who perceive the family so wow, but why? When you're directing a bass on the one?
3: Bachel, who's Zenu?
1: Zenu Station. Unim Zenu?
3: Me call down, but she didn't.
1: Okay. Who's your cassette free?
3: And Joel and Chadu.
1: Chadu. Chadu, and away from
3: Chadu. Mahama, you refuel one.
1: Okay, if I care about Sama, this was Saman traffic, who's open car, cuisine, who's in the station. Why?
3: But, Dabeni, Dabena, we are.
1: And never done a program in the start, and any other. And you are no pan of okay, and your question, Friday is your watch night. Why?
3: Bachel.
1: Tuati, Nkomseno, Makachero, Niemu, Makachero, Wabebo Miss Makachero, Niekosu Makachero, it is over quite human, no problem. Hello? Hello?
5: Hello?
1: So we penny angry panel with you, Casafri? Then I never hit you. What say?
5: Andesu.
1: Kaswa Adesu. Adia no person rather famous to your mouth. And your man quay. Ebe kwe ye wate. 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
5: Tate yo.
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5: Mate.
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5: Mate.
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1: 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Eh?
5: Akoya.
1: E wose contract bi bi ma. Wo de oba e be di nkomo. Wati? Nyankopon mo ohun ba na pay. Wan ya dares na ba aso lo wono.
5: Aso ma no. Aso se e be ni.
1: Ya zenu stage di faka besu asaman traffic asaman yeah. Traffic udru asu peka iko zenu besu zenu stage uta bla jono
5: mate
1: me who any man up pay 02414 45 78 78 02414 45 78 78 02414 45 78 78 02414 45 78 78 02414 45 78 78 02414 45 78 78 02414 45 78 78 02414 45 78 78 02414 45 78 78 02414 45 78 78 02414 45 78 78 02414 45 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45 78 78 02414 45 78 78 02414 45 78 78 02414 45 78 78 02414 45 78 And you are the Juma, and we here. It is Moses starting not then the Juma, Puma. Now Moses, you could have Puma be a, or do fellow any more idea what the two form, and I done it about the war. Fellow dear Danny or Woma, come, I could say three. Moses, Pumano, and Danny or Wabaco. Then Moses, the Puma, yeah, and my many fellow warner, or we know some far Pumano or the other, and all the coffee, or Betty Asia saying, or Benjamin was saying. Elijah, nothing on the year, Juma. No, the anointing oil. And a year, Juma. Elijah, the mantle. Paul, not the handkerchief, and a year, Juma. Or could the handkerchief, or will soon see an equipe tigu, or will soon see no be any healing, or will soon see no be a bubuini sole. Handkerchief, Paul. O defa grip, maybe the near seminar. Miss me the near day. And none of the cannibal brain tiasia. 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
0: But meba mi ben hun. 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Any me call him and now for Bahan Musi. In Tiaba, na me brother, or ye ejuma, and an ejuma be said for 3 years. It's not on ye ejuma. And I make a chance say, O Bani mana quantia owns me ye. And I make a chance say, On Bill Papa, non can't you papa say, Daddy, come on me a quantia means me, you know, just means me will be a mean person, a minister, and I mean to me, you know. No, see, on quantum can say, Connor catch up on a mini papa bet to me, I ya dear wow. Make I answer later, or buy into or buy and no bet catch you say. On your for 3 years, you know, one in the Cassaye. Into one in the Cassaye, no. Ni money pepe, and I'm a bad anya ejuma. Or a forklift to pay, and only a juma. That was Wednesday into the Monday. No more friends,
1: I don't see anything see you, no, dear.
4: Amen.
1: Tia sister, no.
0: Papa saying so. But me, only I make
1: we on one castle, you will decay in the blood dancing.
0: If you say,
1: T.
0: Me to my dear side too. But market and coins,
1: would you see?
0: For market and coins. Before Matomadia 800. At my, I'm an abuswa to satisfaction 1,000. But me by Mr. Sam, maybe whom wa. Oh, mommy, I can't train. I didn't make you know. Eja, now mommy oyo. Now mommy same now. But me cash here, I didn't know. Say, and me to me tomorrow, more than 3,000 a day.
1: Every day. And yeah, tomorrow, 3,000 more than 3,000.
0: And yeah, a day, more than 3,000. I got you and say, on track my pa and do it no so mu ye. If say yes, no mraso, no men who has it, no show I say.
1: Was it no men who has it on your body? No, sir. Omblene who has it. It's in a name, make a sam, me win in a swam, me a day, make a sa. Ni friend is over to Babo one and I a day, is so. No, Benini. It won't ba. 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It's either son of Pomehu as or no. I know what's not, I know Pomehu. And Nurse, Friday, what night? It was a me, because before I can't say my family. Who watch them? And the baby, I will be before two things, a spiritual item with you, would you over bomb pay you, but item with you, when you be answering why a day, with if you are. Numbers in you. 02 41 75 45 78 73 03 T sister Wayne Swasama Walker. I don't know what I'm going to say. I'm going to say, yes. It's a new baby. I know the banner. Baby, baby, baby. Me pato kase frein. 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Good morning. Good morning. Good morning. O kase frein.
4: Hello.
1: Me pato good morning. O kase frein.
4: Hello.
1: O kase frein.
4: Ito kase frein from Kubaria.
1: Of Uncle Bali, I didn't know better what I'm saying. Udom Kerry. Openny Peki, be a whoop, be a family of an amenia, dear man. What if any titi? Peki, be a whoop, be a family of an idea, man. Menuba Tunsia, 1 year, be in a car.
4: So, we are perfect. That's it.
1: Openny, who name you, Anna? Okay. I don't pay when your direction ever saw one.
4: My
1: yes. For cabbage who are Sam in traffic, who do also peck a good Zeno, who be so Zeno stays, who see preference number we are. Why?
4: But I
1: will be asked. Mr. Medas, who in him? Oh, say my panic, I say, or see who you deep for power, me drename. What's it? What's it? What's it? Sammy did have a panic, I
6: will deep for power.
1: No, or drename. When you ask what trust I'm at, Anna, I saw my first me drename.
6: Lady Nottings will be a catcher and that.
1: Sister, nani yao, me upa pa mi zibu kula spirit yo. 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
1: 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Now, on Kai Cotes with mammy.
7: Give
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1: Or this will be to come par by a day,
8: but
1: to destiny or your baby. Or be to sister, me mean Casaco. Sansa Missimina, mean Casaqua. We'll be at your TikTok and say, I need to talk to you, please. You will talk to me 101. Come and see me this morning. Brabe Sammy was in. Messi with your bra vacpo, I been say vacpo brother. When you want to see ya with your brother some me. Be some me. Me know who share one one. Romans chapter 1 and then no kai here.
8: Romans chapter 1 verse 11. If you say
1: many
8: agina.
1: Many agina.
8: Say me humo.
1: Say me here dey. It is same me be say no pay me here dey. Me be say me here dey. Me pay say me hu obi. Na say with your me hu. Ya with your me hu a wetin wey. Ya na for na ya no. 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
1: 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Yes? 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What did say? When you may hit this report. And then I'll be catching young people with beer with you.
8: Power to prosper.
1: Power to prosper. It didn't be taken to be yummy. 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
9: Amen.
1: Amen. 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
2: Hello?
1: Or suppose Penny Agrippa ni be dimmy, but talk as every. Work as every.
2: Doing ya.
1: Where are Danny and Acroboni?
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1: Where are Danny? Where are Benny? A radio for 7 years, your mamma. Miss it, eh? Mammy, Miss Alquessy, be one of them, Mr. Tete. Me persimino, see, because Biddy Bill Cosso wouldn't prosper. One cousin, a flow prosper. 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
2: I am your downfall.
1: Me be so as me would in motor tree and a country. Me persimmon would deem Kobobi one or one and upper we were solo. Why? Miss Yammy, make me win in the moon income. Why? Yammy, so any other rest in the battle on. Zimstis, Matty, may you win the money. Hello?
4: Hello, good morning.
1: Fine, man, look at everything. Hello?
4: Hello.
1: What's the name, car?
4: Hello.
1: 0241 45 78
4: 03.
1: Okay, say free
4: him.
1: You can say free Dowenya. Dowenya, haya. Patron. Mambisa
4: question.
1: What if I buy her? Patron, madam.
4: Who
1: is the
4: madam for? Oh, wife. Who is
1: I don't want to know then, of course, soon. What? I can't even ski bataya. If you are near mine.
4: Pachomia.
1: Sister, who name me? Ah? Madam? Hello?
4: Hello.
1: I don't pass on me back, Kasana.
4: Oh, me, Kasa.
1: If you are near, who do you feel, sister, if you are?
4: But
1: Obaya ya wa damfo. 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
1: 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Hello?
5: Hello.
1: Oka se free.
5: Hello?
1: Hello?
5: Yes.
1: Pacho ka se free.
5: Hello.
1: Me pacho o ka se free.
5: Me ka se free.
1: Bet re haya. Won mo we fe ni du fie.
5: Pacho.
1: Okay. Me kana wan ti ara ma repeat e ma no. 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Now, one Kasan Kasano, any pan of my swan, so I say, well, life room, we are now. Miss Yam, what about all order? Me persevered with ya. Ma misa asemo, odi ana ye adwuma se provision oton aduane ho nyoma.
5: Okay.
1: Let's see that
5: five
1: for one.
5: A
1: fried rice.
5: You know.
1: Ekwia ne ye hwan a?
5: Okay.
1: Why na ye ekwia no? Yeah. Minu besia 101 on the power we besia me. E wo zenu why? Say unu zenu station. We see our friend number we are. What? Measure with him.
4: 0244 45 78 78 78 78 78 78 78 78 78 78 78 78 78 78 78 78 78 78 78 78 78 78 78 78 78 78 78 78 78 78 78 78 78 78 78 78 78 78 78 78 78 78 78 78 78 78 78 78 78 78 78 78 78 78 78 78 78 78 78 78 78 78 78 78 78 78 78 78 78 78 78 78 78 78 78 78 78 78 78 78 78 78 78 78 78 78 78 78 78 78 78 78 78 78 78 78 78 78 78 78 78 78 78 78 78 78 78 78 78 78 78 78 78 78 78 78 78 78 78 78 78 78 78 78 78 78 78 78 78 78 78 78 78 78 78 78 78 78 78 78 78 78 78 78 78 78 78 78 78 78 78 78 78 78 78 78 78 78 78 78 78 78 78 78 78 78 78 78 78 78 78 78 78 78 78 78 78 78 78 78 78 78 78 78 78 78 78
1: Mamu tamu to care muna brasoli wene.
0: Patio
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0: Ambatio
1: Macri. Katrano na yao. I'm not. I'm not. I'm not. I'm not. I'm not. I'm not. I'm not. I'm not. I'm not. I'm not. I'm not. I'm not. I'm not. I'm not. I'm not. I'm not. I'm not. I'm not. I'm not. I'm not. I'm not. I'm not. I'm not. I'm not. I'm not. I'm not. I'm not. I'm not. I'm not. I'm not. I'm not. I'm not. I'm not. I'm not. I'm not. I'm not. I'm not. I'm not. I'm not. I'm not. I'm not. I'm not. I'm not. I'm not. I'm not. I'm not. I'm not. I'm not. I'm not. I'm not. I'm not. I'm not. I'm not. I'm not. I'm not. I'm not. I'm not. I'm not. I'm not. I'm not. I'm not. I'm not. I'm not. I'm not. I'm not. I'm not. I'm not. I'm not. I'm not. I'm not. I'm not. I'm not. I'm not. I'm not. I'm not. I'm not. I'm not

0: Me ma we medium at ya on. Bidi me man at ya. Bidi me man at ya. Hello.
1: Hello there.
0: Me patok as a friend. What's saying? Who can have
1: you
0: whom? You. Open the other person from his
1: wow.
0: Open him, I mean, beside a question. Unim saw or Unim saw Babby CIA the Etiao.
1: Maybe.
0: But I woman who be in the homecoming. Eh? May some come 10 billion. Ni nipa as soon to our more beginning our sir. Okay, sir.
1: Hello.
0: Me pa cho, me te won ka won.
1: Hello.
0: Yes.
1: Pa cho, good morning.
0: Morning.
1: Mpo me.
0: Me ho ye.
1: Na we. Fa la no study anything am me se me.
0: Okay, sir free.
1: Se free ka so fa nko.
0: E di na o pese me ye ma won.
1: Ba djuma na ko fo me se pese ka o ba djuma.
0: O pese me hwe djuma na ma won.
1: Pa cho.
0: Wa na e djou no.
1: Yeah.
0: Hello? My next caller, 45 78 0 3 Etin bi pe ni pa for between about for the hand Ghana. Me say about for the thing. Nya gona bi di. Si si amenu ka say. Nya otena. Mi pe ni o si papa mi pe se spirit ni e kura refa bo ame. Eni pa ma ko for. First ni po be ba for the no. Me ka na bra bo mi se ma bo mpa ya ma no. Eni pa for pe. O ba for the hand Ghana. Number we na de beto so. Wo send ya for the ni e ba Patrick o say. Number ni e 0241. 45 78 0 3 So many am in the hello?
2: Hello?
0: Hello?
2: Hello?
0: Maybe I don't get every.
2: Mampo,
0: oh, but for the Abu radio program, Nana.
2: Me
0: do one yes, so much of me, whatever, who by no be a crammer, we yes, so please with them. Amen.
2: Amen.
0: Everybody know, Cassia. On my mobile for the enemy, many or more Cassas, see ya. 0241 45 78 and 0 3 Nana, I'm missing Nipa 4. Missing Nipa say, what would you be catching? What also 5 messen, what the amount? Me na me pay five, me pay ni pa four, but four ne kasi me nyeni sa. Me see ni pa say, ba akwa sendi. First person asendi. 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Kwabra Muhammad, Great Kobe Engineering Company, manager no, wasendi ne diye. 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
0: 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Was sendia for the enemy city better ever.
3: Patrick
0: Osei. 100 Ghana cities. 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
1: Zenu
0: 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I want to pay money today. Basso. Zenu Totro Station. I want to pay money Basso. Me pato exactly 10 o'clock in a solar Saturday. It drew 1-9. Who drew what? Ni ye mwa jeme card. Me si who do open what jeme?
1: Card.
0: Council card ni free. Me say
1: free.
0: Yes. And then you pon a solid 2 o'clock. Last week me pon 10 pa mwa mobile. What is last week me pon then go for ba? And you shock and you surprised last week actually. And you be on my pon. Because no money we say Baba do to report 334. But last week two gain number. Me wa two number pon. And you be apostle down kwabe was eh. And then they want shock me power when I'm see ya. My pon. It and then two number pon. Because it's not a pants you be solid and also two number pon. Yawada, ye be ya soli anopa tu nema pon. 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Na Friday, ni ye friend, we die ye what night. Me pato Friday all night, biye ni be biya, me kano kwa jirewu. Se Friday, we bisu wa yo all night, ya obwa. What is here? Say all night, baby, your mobwa. Eh, me ho. All night, he be any baby, he's in the world. Eh, so for Ubu from you, Ubu and from you, me see all night, he's in the day. Ewo. I want to see you, I saw the one I got to. Sam say, make us yard before se me made Nippon Macumaco 7 and bar for the 20 Ghana. Now, we 20 cities, we went to me and Mobi, and I did. There's a worker said, we hear another crow, do. Omo mudi kabo handle mame mbo mudi Samuel Kwabena Muhammad ebo obi nyame nsira onya okese ye Emmanuel ebo obi nyame mbie kwama osika
2: amen
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0: no mbie kwama nsika me pato 20 Ghana cedis for the ubetumi abo obi a support radio program we mean do we menu yede support radio program jino manabo. O send ye dear by Patrick or say, oh, bia, nani ya mungina mumbobi. 0241 0245 45 78 78 03 Oba wouldn't it see a friend Mavis? Abraham Tena would say, we are capping tenny. Be whom because I'm planning to who I'm a Mavis. Be whom in a minyadi amount. There is Abraham Tibia would say, your friend Richard. Won't you celebrate a bestiame? Be back for studio, how about for the enemy? What ya and about radio in the moon, Kunkun, Wabobi. Nania tell any, as I bring this many or mobi. The we and the soon summon and why a dear woman son may catch those and be best out of the wine, find your men yagro. Nanaya, I no pay 2 minutes. Mama, 1 minute, 2 minutes, 1 minute, then I'll catch in your member. Mema tina 30 seconds.
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0: Yo. 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Won san kon kwa sumu biye mu. Me preach ewe. I'm picking it for two. Me see me picking it for two. Our life is here. I'm picking it for two. 0241 02 45 45 78 78 78 78 78 78 78 78 78 78 78 78 78 78 78 78 78 78 78 78 78 78 78 78 78 78 78 78 78 78 78 78 78 78 78 78 78 78 78 78 78 78 78 78 78 78 78 78 78 78 78 78 78 78 78 78 78 78 78 78 78 78 78 78 78 78 78 78 78 78 78 78 78 78 78 78 78 78 78 78 78 78 78 78 78 78 78 78 78 78 78 78 78 78 78 78 78 78 78 78 78 78 78 78 78 78 78 78 78 78 78 78 78 78 78 78 78 78 78 78 78 78 78 78 78 78 78 78 78 78 78 78 78 78 78 78 78 78 78 78 78 78 78 78 78 78 78 78 78 78 78 78 78 78 78 78 78 78 78 78 78 78 78 78 78 78 78 78 78 78 78 78 78 78 78 78 78 78 78 78 78 78 78 78 78 78 78 78 78 chat to him. One FN Richard.
3: Bajeremia.
0: Oh, my chat to Brana means son. What am I got on?
3: Bajere.
0: Empire, my bomb, but one mammy and son won't be cool.
3: Bajere.
0: Make kind of cratchet. Could you near my arm?
3: Could
0: you near? Wouldn't you, young cousin? I wouldn't need a
3: Oya Jabba.
0: Oya Jabba. And I will Richard no.
3: Bajere.
0: Wouldn't you want a penny?
3: Do your penny.
0: Now, Unime.
3: Baby.
0: Where's Yabeda?
3: Baby.
0: Pranamino Ninkomo. Poor, I want to be whom in a pepper soon, so many have been a mania the amount. No matter true. When you're direction, no.
3: Bajere.
0: Make sure anyone will pay.
3: Bajere.
0: God bless you.
2: 0244 45 45 78 78 0 0 0 0 0 0 0 0 0 0 0 0 0 0 0 0 0 0 0 0 0 0 0 0 0 0 0 0 0 0 0 0 0 0 0 0 0 0 0 0 0 0 0 0 0 0 0 0 0 0 0 0 0 0 0 0 0 0 0 0 0 0 0 0 0 0 0 0 0 0 0 0 0 0 0 0 0 0 0 0 0 0 0 0 0 0 0 0 0 0 0 0 0 0 0 0 0 0 0 0 0 0 0 0 0 0 0 0 0 0 0 0 0 0 0 0 0 0 0 0 0 0 0 0 0 0 0 0 0 0 0 0 0 0 0 0 0 0 0 0 0 0 0 0 0 0 0 0 0 0 0 0 0 0 0 0 0 0 0 0 0 0 0 0 0 0 0 0 0 0 0 0 0 0 0 0 0 0 0 0 0 0 0 0
0: 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If you program my coffee, be about and we have an organic blood. 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Mamma Solana in Cocos Yanko for us all. 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Daddy, won't you see India? 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Kwabena Samuel, Uba Pama Casachel. But I'm not begging too many, be watching. And they be different. Friday, when you are men, then so a Friday and watch night. Godwin, Godwin, me ba Godwin, yay, oh, the way ya. Godwin, me friend, me man, Godwin, oh, the way ya. And up away, me show him, catch away, you saw a man, I would be over Quajuma, my yet a man. Godwin, Friday, we know you're one night, my master, mercy. My main chest of mammy, I be girl, baby, I will be writing so. Hey, hey, so for mammy, Susie Bacon, baby, I will be a Reverend Susanna Bacon. Mamintia Mama Doris, Mama Doris, Nyamisrao. Abele Stroba, and I'm a pong a solid pet, maybe I'm a good dino, a yabelis choba, Mama Doris, the one I'm a good. We could de choba, cranty and quine, baby bar. Mama Doris, many visions for my moon when ya, Miss Mala or Ma, Minim in India. Miss Minya Sofwa, Bidim who's in the baby, Minim Sadi and a ye, me mensia. But Mama Doris, Miss Snow, I don't want something bad to happen, Pato. Pine de bomb on me who be a me young witch, me young witch, me yama was secret. Me frown one can't know. But I be whom it, why? I'm a penny, Miss Row. Now, my yard, Mamma for Crow was in Chia Mama Comfort. Mama Comfort, a J and him. Mamma Yanni, DJ was in Midamas. I mean, so me bring Uncle Fred, good morning. What you say? Let me show you. On the 4th October, and I may celebrate my 15 years anniversary. 15 years. DJ was a good man. I saw the camps at time as soon as I would be the was the Matias here? I will time and I saw Hannah and so into the ah, so aha. Now, Miss Row, no, no, Cassia, and see, Frame, me, sorry, so my cost will be a copy course in
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0: God bless everybody. 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
0: Na sam fasodie na ye mu bi ye nya no. And none of your two suffering will be BS.
1: This show.
0: A quest will be chum.
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0: Not a fapa baby so.
1: Oh, Jesus.
0: Or none of your friend will be as a woman of Luciano.
1: Amen.
0: Namma u haono. Wa maniano. O that you know, quadandano.
1: Oh, my God.
0: O suna. Aya would ya with chefa.
1: Oh, Jesus.
0: Dana ju suno.
1: A new bishop.
0: Bichiasa papa na papa no ni din the Syria.
1: Amen.
0: The meaning of his name.
2: Yes.
1: Syria.
0: Syria.
1: Wow. Wow.
0: Obe Yesu ne free ho.
1: Amen.
0: Not the Syria be se wafunu mu ma.
1: Amen.
0: Na ube wo ni se osuru Nyankopon ba be sra.
1: Amen.
0: If you say oye mfaso die. Edi bo bia.
1: Amen.
0: Bishop, time needs it. Now, when me person me too tear for be half for say,
1: okay,
0: a dupe da. Your cop papa fee,
1: and
0: pa, your dee su co, your dee banchi co echo, your dee body echo de co. Now, dear auto croco cosa, I had a very light soup cacano. And so, or de co,
1: you, Bishop, who can't echo any.
0: It's he, and they are 20 foot enough for sir. Sapa pay a yell, can the one sem, and now a radin of the Suyan Sanchinity. Your person tear for the Asher for you now to an amonomation.
1: Okay. Okay.
0: And then,
1: and next Tuesday,
0: and next Tuesday.
1: Oh,
0: and was running a strong coat
1: and pa.
0: I don't need a strong
1: coat.
0: And you're made jarring on. No, no, no, Tiana. Not dear wood moon to account some.
1: That's right. That's right.
0: And when I do, I never know.
1: I'm back, Bishop.
0: Luciano.
1: Hey.
0: A more true.
1: Oh,
0: if you say, and Sana, a radiant abdominal. A more true.
1: I'm back. I'm back.
0: Your cup of pan, son, and once a
1: month.
0: I am a kind Moses, sir. O Pajan and Sana is right for Dinkunim.
1: Okay.
0: None is Sana Bafomwa. Then Kugu. It's Papa Pajan is Sana, so what's in the Sanua?
1: Oh, my God.
0: And to say, Sam Moses is Sana, none a year to man.
1: Hallelujah.
0: Now, Gustana, what is no? Mekosua can say, Isaiah chapter 61, the verse 1. Bible say, Yami, I don't know what Meso, Sadumni be, our Papa Yiso.
1: Hallelujah.
0: Now, in this year,
1: oh,
0: who was a man in a free hall?
1: Amen. Amen. Amen.
0: Samika Joshua Assembly America say Griga. Eyo muni.
1: That's right.
0: Iti dia su biara. Ebe muni ato
1: muni ato.
0: E ma wade won.
1: Amen.
0: Ade nti na mesia sa papa yi.
1: Oh.
0: Ade nti na umba sha ma government school. Na oni papa yi mbedi sia.
1: Oh Bishop.
0: No. Papa ke sa o tna sha ma for 1 month. 1 month no abey o.
1: Ai.
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1: Yeah.
0: Na mum to an amount them. Na se beba ne se, wo be kon ne wa ba ne wa beji mu aya.
1: Okay.
0: Na che se ni nyina ya Shema Government School here.
1: Next Tuesday. One on one.
0: Yes.
1: Oh my goodness.
0: To an amount abra.
1: Amen.
0: Be sie nya me di fo.
1: Amen.
0: Wo be tie wasam.
1: Amen.
0: Na di Ewurade be chira ne se won ye.
1: Oh.
0: Efa ma ona de wo ho no.
1: Amen.
0: O de be ma.
1: Amen.
0: O de be ma.
1: Amen.
0: Look.
1: Bishop,
0: I don't pay my main crown. I said, we're going to for.
1: What are you?
0: And I'm saying, Papa, I don't know.
1: Mm-hmm.
0: Yeah, Papa, you know, like pockets, sir. Hey. And you come, na you bow for you.
1: Okay.
0: And then, Radia said, the man in Kwasa. Papa, he doesn't see us in all junior member.
1: Okay.
0: Now, the right pocket, no, no person made the man, it's here for every, Mami, I'm a Ghana, any kind of. A ready pull so for but not my and I was Sunday as that no man so my
1: that's right.
0: He puts them in the right pocket and the left pocket, no.
1: Okay.
0: And the mate here for any as you know.
1: What are my bishop?
0: The patrol right pocket, no, a 055
1: three two three seven six four two.
0: Amen. And the left pocket, no.
1: Okay.
0: And your 050.
2: 050 579 579
0: 1 3 1 3 0 0 0 0 5 0 0 5 7 9 5 7 9 1 3
2: 1 3
0: 0 0

Radio, who moved here? Wait for the year. I'm not going to cry. I'm not going to cry. I'm not going to cry. I'm not going to cry. I'm not going to cry. I'm not going to cry. I'm not going to cry. I'm not going to cry. I'm not going to cry. I'm not going to cry. I'm not going to cry. I'm not going to cry. I'm not going to cry. I'm not going to cry. I'm not going to cry. I'm not going to cry. I'm not going to cry. I'm not going to cry. I'm not going to cry. I'm not going to cry. I'm not going to cry. I'm not going to cry. I'm not going to cry. I'm not going to cry. I'm not going to cry. I'm not going to cry. I'm not going to cry. I'm not going to cry. I'm not going to cry. I'm not going to cry. I'm not going to cry. I'm not going to cry. I'm not going to cry. I'm not going to cry. I'm not going to cry. I'm not going to cry. I'm not going to cry. I'm not going to cry. I'm not going to cry. I'm not going to cry. I'

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1: 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Amen.
2: Amen. Bishop, and our being sending in a car at the Amaya, no come. Sabre, Yamidi for a crowd of here, or Babana, or the Samoa Hodua, a rade, a dear Dumas for more May, and next Tuesday in a cradano, na or the Amaya Nemum. Sir, and there I hear DNA, I said DNA, crying fast, so and commission house. Now I hear DNA bishop, a 2 year in Afu, and then I'm a hodua, person will cost you, you know, and the Amumayena. Mamma Lizzie, hello, Afuan.
3: Doc, my woman, we've a time
2: of Vinca Blomel and I'm yet on deal.
3: You doc, Akbe. Eh, my dog, Ben, ever to call.
2: That's right.
3: I'm a siamaker for me. Ye ain't on your little question, many Americans did you.
2: Okay.
3: Care who see a radio. Yeah, all the time with Captain Jesus Sam.
2: Okay.
3: Who see a TV la. All the time with Captain Jesus Sam. Mauna Yere.
2: Amen.
3: Mauponti Fafa, you can put Gomez as your catatala. Never edgy.
2: Amen.
3: No, a vibe up for me.
2: Amen.
3: And they me, but father, they live when you be. But you may not run over to Kobe, Kakeli Gade, Eje.
2: Okay.
3: La Shaman Government School.
2: Shaman Government School.
3: Hey.
2: Wow.
3: It's your papa and Ufemi, a globe Mosela. And you do chua me vaye.
2: Yeah.
3: E chua me vaye, and you be radio ko sem ele. Kakeli ke o po kekeli ela, o po jo bibi ela. Eje.
2: Okay.
3: Be a vay po. Nuye tututu o nye. Kaika ojela.
2: Yeah.
3: Afi ma uda ro kwe fi.
2: Okay.
3: Ye tan de amesi ama ikele to do mi de.
2: Mhm.
3: Egberi die samale. Ruko la be jo bibi ke.
2: Moses
3: chuo me va ye yo po.
2: That's right.
3: Ye ta je.
2: Okay.
3: Na va shaman government school.
2: Okay.
3: Na ye be eje de. Ma ula to jo bibi eme.
2: Oh my God.
3: Afonu now.
2: Amen.
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3: yet ana se gbedi de la me ga san ojimo
2: that's right
3: ke bom dezo
2: so.
3: Na va Shaman Government School.
2: Wow.
3: Na va kodede.
2: Amen.
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2: Akpagan. 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Eh modimo no ko bi o
3: yo doc ope no.
2: A hi anani.
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2: That's right.
3: Ma u ne jole motu. 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
2: Amen.
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3: La eji. Nga Shaman Government School.
2: Okay.
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0: That's right.
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0: Okay.
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0: See the other day, well, no, and what he Captain Jesus, what ye you made you now follow paper? What Danny and the pastor of Paradia, Churona Casano, one or different code to Nasa Oko Bia, near Oko Pepper, and after what he wants to say, hey, sir, say it as I'm saying the watch room. 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Your baby corner chain, none, your radia dum, and no pay. 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
0: Nye uhu enfi Captain Empire bo ahodwe imu ya tu safra oseni ya eko sonu wabusu ya anu ading anunti bebi ya uobi ya anope nyamedifo aye krado ewo studio ha ya neno eba bedin komo na ni ya rade edi adumu no se onfama omae kron kron gana ankron kure nyina ano Rade Afanoso Edia Maye. 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
0: Ye, papa.
4: Na be ye, my. He be ye, the chile out of by.
0: Wow.
4: Look, maybe before that, the by.
0: Aye. 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
4: Aye. And a young boy come meeting as they heard any papa you on me. 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Omkaka Sabaku. 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Just say, confusion between these two women, say, ye bet dan o makasa. No bin tin and yon kokasa, say.
0: Hey.
4: Amen.
0: Amen. 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
4: Okay, we are sad this year. 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
0: Wow.
4: Sebi, a yachin, a yansa.
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4: Pa
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4: Opponent in our Babashir, keep an arm here or Bashan on. 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
4: 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Amen.
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4: Oma nebejai. 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
3: won't hit us as
4: oh, poor won't hit ye.
3: And would jay Bruno to
4: charge only penny in our cassia one. And I ye see dine. Na a dine see pra womb, a sign womb, or be a mistake out near what your dear man would you not know Baba from. So where ye were ya? I've any palm in winning an air ye. I've a hair, crunch a fabros or shop on that, dear way able, nor who any say womb. Or who I say a moon? I've been doing such an idea, can I see what else was here? But he added a civil answer. No, was it day?
3: Serious.
4: On to a casa. 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

0: 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In this assembly, see you chapter 11 Genesis,
1: yes, sir.
0: And one is see you out of apostle, out of apostle chapter 1, you know, from verses 7 to 8, you know. Omo koko bi se radi Yesu Kristo, Yesu bre, obe bre, ye, as I see one man obe huna mani, e hawa ofe mwenye na no babi wua kono. 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
1: chemu dunson
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2: yes I
0: did eh onsu bia ye nkone sa
2: okay
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1: yes sir
0: ko
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0: ohunu no
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1: Na Yesu baba
0: ka sa chere won. Ma 16.
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0: Aha.
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1: Yeah,
0: and the moon conquer my man, you know,
1: Messiafo.
0: Momo will soon shed
1: Oba
0: or Bat,
1: no crunk demo. A moon shed won't say,
0: and to my quad, you are soon as us to me, you
1: know. Eh, yes, sir.
0: And dear mamma, moon conquer my man, you know, Messiafo. Momo will soon shed Jan or Banon, the Mujer Jones, only my shedding us. Now, I'm in for all in your name, we are savvy. Hey, Mamma say, Amber. Ana ono amaka
1: yes sir
0: ana mark nso chro ye
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2: amen
0: And to a man, person, young upon his shabby
3: ye
0: day,
3: sir.
0: Yes, we are serious. Yes, no, you man and ask him, Pamucho. And no more be we, and no more could yes, my assay. Or call home for Bibles or quay business. I will ho. To a catcher, I branches or walk as ya pa. Woo, just all when young send him and send me dear. Profit dear. 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Come a bank, I mean your interest into one we are odi yang ye and one the bay a ding, a bebufo. 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A feeling, sir. 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Dear Biaran Swaban, Muncha. Yet ya bumiana to be any one at that. Ame pa.
1: Amen.
0: Say to ye biara and swaban. Muncha. Amen.
3: Amen.
0: And to yes, what can we in the actual room? Now, first, oh, my dear, I know Hindian, Okasa Hindian, but Banon Kushia, Act of Apostle, chapter
1: yes,
0: 1,
1: sir.
0: From verse 6 to Honomono, or a Bellum Goma, a coy. I've been commanding to say, I read the way they were Casavi, and I Hindian, so I can was an air, and I didn't your name, my dear, he knows, eh? And Yam was him,
1: sir.
0: And no Yamu business. Amen.
1: Yes, amen.
0: Die mu hia ye honhon kronkron. 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
1: That's my phone, you might be a conchichi moon, see I bam.
0: Uh-huh.
1: And O'Shea, Obisano say.
0: Obisano say.
1: A rather brave moon, I was signed the Ahinian one, my Israel. Ebenezer won't say.
0: Uh-huh.
1: And yam was some will be who no bread, and I jana shout to her so no one to me. I shout to her or no one to me. 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
1: 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Yeah.
0: Amen.
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3: we dey madam for me the enemy
0: I don't know so wala so we
3: eh
0: enna juma ne ku abonte amen
1: amen
0: and I already heard it was a One was strike hello the four fallacy four nominee a day. And walking also a tiny the way could peer her and the way could peer her. Now if a way could do her no more, a one one or three kingdom no more. And the idea Nanke said, a radimu direction as a kumapan econo. A very otam mum that do me a day a coy. If we say not at ye, I'm a refia a day. Ati ye e ma refi. Amen kasi ya pa.
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0: 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Yeah, I'm here, yeah, be any pay if you need Brian any age. 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I ain't the young worker, some windy,
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0: 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Keep you too. And sorry, I ain't chimu be brave. Me patro mokai, says in his hand. I'm catching a branch and say, me, ya no, a war, ne brim.
1: Yes, sir.
0: And the mumma mina, a radic quas. Na men can't check gana for say, and church the win. I ain't not some nanu in a part one,
2: sir.
0: Na dear tossum, you know, no, a babba. Nan, son, I know. A bo. 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If it's a brain, may a chimma vienna, a hofama, and or do, and any young pons you chef room in chain, say, Mobe Hom Sakat in Jesus. I own no young pong, and what creates a group.
2: Sir,
0: a young pong.
2: Yes.
0: Na or the ama yenipa, say any dim. Nay, no daughter, hm. Sad what day or mine no cotton. Edin, Trum, Adam, Eve, or the Bibi Acho, Beto, so Monwen, ho, Namono Dodo,
2: sir.
0: Nanyamuamo, dear. Amen.
1: Amen.
0: Enti, a young mau pa, chain Bibi Biara. So, bad chain, Captain. A mau. You say, you are.
1: Amen.
0: A radin young upon and Prophet Isaac, who was about to bet ni musio, no. Ye won't name dear, ye won't yansa, you will be a yesuya dear. Who tear be no more casano, ma, name the any idea. We are no coffer, but now bones and woo the a day. At the mouth, as one we ya, Bible say, at Dasokawa, dear Bacon. Now, dear Bacon, I can. Amen.
2: Amen.
0: At Dasokawa, dear Bacon, at Dasokawa, dear Bacon, at Dasokawa, dear Bacon, as I dear Nakano. Never rather than Prophet Isaac of Zunimas say. Born homewarding, then so we away and sana shema. And found when you connect was an empire bow, and found when in Yamasum, and found when in a boy a Bible canning yana satisfied, dear. Then so we hear Peter. Yes,
2: wow.
0: But your sanity,
1: sir.
0: And that's what you're doing. I cannot hear back.
3: Hallelujah.
0: Now back on that come. But you'll boo and you go so. Obey your brego, a juma. Na dia kan ene yankopon nam captain yise so de mouse so obe bro wo ho ase a ti ne be bo
2: amen
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2: yes
0: yem fa number no e urade be da wase
2: oh
0: e

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1: action
0: ye ne no krem. Amen.
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0: 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If last week 50 Ghana. 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
2: Yes.
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0: 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There's Obama Way, Obama Wajin Tinny, Obama Wajitin, Obama won Saway to me a Kainska.
1: Yes.
0: Obe come up, baby, a hot dog. Then in United now heaven also do what you are to baby the year day.
1: Oh, my God.
0: And one way, Uncle Pass and Ba won't change in your Mishra or no. 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
2: Yes. Yes.
0: Pacho out to make an asin. Then Yango Pomon Bay Nipa, I can say four, and as someone 12 or 6. San or Trini is that yet,
1: sir.
0: Na or chidding. 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
2: Hallelujah.
0: Adentina, Ronoqua, the way and Jani, I say, I no topity, no gene nipa, or ye, ye, for ye, and ye done a training, Yango Pondin and Sastan Pire Dame, a Timusu. Uni mama eka.
2: Amen.
0: And one I'm going to preach with you.
2: Yes, sir.
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0: 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And the Bible say, do kondan. 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Just so. I have feared the other that there be another bubble home by him. And about who cran in a bansom. Amen.
2: Amen.
0: Pastor Amo,
2: yeah.
0: And a Jonathan teaching I have first Samuel chapter 14, verse 6 and 7. Obin came home, Nayan, Twin Chef, Little Four Bands, who is a beer, Radimedia, my. It's a beer, see a radiquine. So the idea does one, that's what the idea is, Sabay and Day, ever Jim. No, the Akukutroya Day, a quiet, and I'm a finance, as women could be a day, a buyer. Amen kasi ya pa.
2: Amen.
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4: Yes,
0: boys. Corner and Consort 25 cities.
2: Mauleira.
0: Victoria Kabu, Victoria Kabu 50 cities. 50 Zaina Dufe 15 cities. 50
2: pesos.
0: Passion for Sea Enterprise 30 cities. 50 pesos.
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0: 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I was when you are saying a 10 rat at a chain. 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
1: Yes.
0: And when my dear Bacosu walk, if you had. 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But your muntie.
1: But your idea.
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2: Achede.
0: Yei. 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But what you say? No one who press be position say the omudi bia no so do matter to one man no eso. No adane press be kakra. To adane press be kakra enche no to me contest. 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
1: that's right. 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
0: Where again and Nyanza? Where have you before Nyanza?
1: No one.
0: No one free yet then. And no more boy in your team in your school, Koyana, who be young, crum crum. And now who brought for canoe young, crum crum. Who pressed the open and cheer, who method is open and cheer, and was so young, so much as a baton. And I'm with three more din, din, din, din, din, din, din, and some markets here.
1: Yeah, papa.
0: Somebody many more than some better in China. And Kasofu would to me,
2: yes,
0: near Tum,
2: yes.
0: Ah, a supper down for Yari, a two money free Nipaso. Better so food in Sika, a best rehab center. Someone called for what damn controlling Yabra, main charge on Uncle Daho.
1: That's right. Yahoo.
0: Me bua mon ka jere me.
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0: 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Enti things so maybe 3 months so you can tell 20,000 they are then and it took way but you are so far can see o kuma fo o mo dia
1: 20,000
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3: Yes.
0: Na sa preaching we na e ba nyam bua from ochina echo. E teachings.
3: Hallelujah.
0: Me me the Bible at ho. Yare ba Roberto.
3: Yes sir.
0: Na wo ba kire me to me pa wunya ya. Wo di bue asofudie.
1: Your school.
0: A school.
1: Fine.
0: Ma wo to me ka say weekend classes.
1: Apa.
0: Oni pa na ba 6 weeks.
1: Mhm.
0: 1 man, 2 man.
1: You want to me mount me or
0: why why you suffer?
1: I want me or you.
0: Na wo di abone mene mo na na eko.
1: Fine. 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
0: Fine. 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I was young, yo.
1: Hey, papa.
0: And yet, na yanka. Yanka, because I'm all pamata, dear Biashe. And the actual for you was a don't touch, I'm not in bed. Boba Castle. Oh, Puya. Japa.
1: Castle. Yeah.
0: Pajo.
1: Papa, so good, dear.
0: And a concert if we've been so on chain. Almost went to the bomb with you.
1: Yehua.
0: Amen pa.
2: Amen.
0: E tucha Bible ni e de asoso soso. 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
1: Mhm. Amba.
0: We preaching it sir. I say ko no aye no no u be hwe no. No ahu say mo Bible mu ntwa da bi mu no da. De ade ni ntwa ni mfem bri mo ni so.
1: Mhm.
0: Eno ni e kwe.
1: You did for a dance,
0: I'm going to ask that question. The old horn.
1: A bad dance.
0: When you make a trigger gun and you baby, and say,
1: oh,
0: and I'm a banana.
1: I shall my government's
0: and I'm a crad.
3: That's right.
0: I ain't a mere shram.
2: I'm
0: San Amihuno. And here be all your own.
1: It's a very penetrating. I'm a mere shram.
0: The American and I say support.
3: That's right.
0: Writing young upon a wish well.
3: Amen.
0: Bishop, you don't mind Bubu Mudding. Men to me, I'm a boy. Won't you know a n rat? Briar upon no moody said, you man. Won't so.
3: Yes.
0: A quenya, a woody mouth. So I'll be doing your mea, yamber dog. And I'll shoo mupa and a matter and my age, you man. Or shoo mupa and a matter and I make him for free. 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Sisi obi so fan ma me kura me mpe me me me mo madu mo.
1: Yeah, papa.
0: Ye be si usu aga ye she o ma. E me bua mo ke chere.
2: Papa mo kre.
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3: 100
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2: Amen.
0: En ti emra ka ye de point. The account will come a beer, Bralinus. Your poma, Bralinus. Judin,
3: yes,
0: our doom will lie so.
3: I'm
0: a cashing young queen when you're
3: hallelujah.
0: Obish,
2: amen.
0: Was your friend Isaac of Ridako?
3: Yabish,
0: at 2050 Ghana Bessie
2: here.
0: Isaac Egbajo. Doctor, say Egbajo, or the 51 Ghana,
2: a bad.
0: And Naomi Watin the 30 Ghana. Anthony Loco the 100 Ghana. Naomi Watin has had the 30 Ghana. Your friend is saying Victoria Assan, 61 Ghana. Unimwe, Nawea and Shano. Charlie Mamia Sisalasi, 50 Ghana cities. 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What a matchy here. 51 Ghana
2: cities.
0: Unimwe, Nawea. Mass working for coffee. 50 Ghana cities. 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Ebenezer Kwame or Pale. 50 Ghana. 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
3: Sir.
0: And for one shim.
3: Sir.
0: Ebra, you move by 11 Ghana, 10 Ghana, 15 Ghana, 5 Ghana. 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
2: Amen.
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0: Bin mu hu abufu. No, most are sorry, and I say, on the man, not to two politics, the same no more car. But a buffo, a would differ what if we did perform Bible preaching. Anyone
2: want?
0: Anyone want? Now, on my son, Corano, someone saw Mutin Yams, my monkey. Now, Uber, who's a primna, come have a visa. So international, cancer international, and when him
4: who take
0: international, Obisi me nya due bi emu amo me se kwa bo fo. 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
3: Sa.
0: Amo chiwe. O so me man so penesa.
4: Penesa.
0: Ma dwin nyina ye. Me wedding. 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Me adoring.
3: Sa.
0: Me wuna ye sie me. Eno ho asori na moko. Because Ube he has a soft bay and why ya win yas of money. Kaisa, what did ya mean?
2: Now who cries so come with the Lord? If you watch it, now who
0: cry? I see a friend of Shai Komrenku, Doctor Mzo, why? Also, I'm a 100 Ghana city.
2: No matter.
0: Make any message, and I'm a baby finish.
3: Okay.
0: Na, oh, Buanaho. or one home.
3: Yes,
0: for this way, I see a sponsor with you.
5: Yes, sir.
0: Dora, I will call mine, say 30 Ghana.
5: No,
0: Mary Champon, say 32 Ghana.
5: No,
0: Mary Champon, say 30 Ghana.
5: Let's see.
0: Isaac, Ebajo, I'm some body dean. Yeah. Ebenezer Henkra, 102 Ghana.
5: Let's see.
0: Ebenezer, the Yamen Name, Sudimu Bissini. 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
3: 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Of us we need Jima. Captain Jesus Kofar by or no, and a rade afano so amaye in shrei. Odifo yi ewo and crime pupunimantem temamu ashamai government school. 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Baby a wo be a for any chirim na only odi for medin kasubum. Bibi anya. Telephone numbers a hodo idea to you are fre. 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
2: 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And so, at me, every pay ye ever horn of Mabusia. Kaina san and so, say beer, so recourse cuckoo, mo qua. And also, and ye say beer, jumedia be nipa do beer, mo horn one, mobile benyam hokai, edia mamma, one of the aquabashi, jamma, wuma, fine, now you drove us, so pepe, pepe, a bobby, wuma, na bibia. And so, to me, every pay a kai nasan and so. Say, ye wo Tema Community 6, Vertical Plaza opposite Taco Bell. A hodemo na Mco Ventures, you are afraid, but also, na afi bibia. And so, to me, every pay a homano, a ye 0248-628-3803 Mco Ventures was say Kazia Papa if you know Wabuzia Kazia Wano Yedi SES or so na a good year monsem atrasid yamuchi Yaman Kronko Ghana Yan share eman and sebe prinkoswa Edi Amano Bede before that it was Yantiwi na Yemresia.
1: Happy birthday Mco Mfama Afrakuma Mensa Oku School Central University. We are level 300 law student. Koswa Sunya Mran Wong na ofa baye memre nimni mame. 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It's an timebo modi yanko pe cases. 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We free o sister Akos and sister Mefia. 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
1: Oh, Hene, Kena.
2: Abu Siada must say, Emma Mumunitia, a deshi.
3: Oh, la la! Time was so. Time was on. Plan B FM Grassroots Cup 2026. Mitre, the most prestigious community soccer tournament in town. Se se die, teams ninyina nya bedrasa pujenti, e jet ye tuo. Aha! 32 teams from 32 communities. Anuna e chaguo no, wankasa unimodida. 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

0: and a gold medals. The better swim you know, one also ebenya sikapa, ubenya set of jerseys and a silver medals. The better swim you san, one also ebenya cash prize, no a sansu and your bronze medals. 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Na yewye wengi na answa, that the two teams nina, obia and kokwa, achede befu, ewo homa obibia.
1: Afe, ayakai, se coaches beba, team managers beba, na afe, official air scout team Ebano, I Kick Nation Sports Agency, Plan B FM Grassroots Cup 2026. Abuafo, I Taiachi, Emma Yedijumadi Ebreo, Jedikain, I Kick Nation Sports Agency, Enyomunkwa, Sports Water, Vena, Womu Edimo Akotene, Sanso, Enna, I Little George Health Show,
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1: 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Some of the latest news around the sports. 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

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eno so etie. Now, in Kopiemu, I will a Democracy Cup, the third edition. I would say a Parliament of Ghana, and a year MP4, Akabum, Aomo Ashe, Omede Ebony, Awa Baba Yara Sports Stadium, MP4 HSE, Ifiada Ebeya, and a March no Ekoso, Ebeshasia, Ebese, a year Nomians, Ewo Kumase Baba Yara, a Sports Stadium. Now, we know a between Kumase Krobia Asante Kotoko, and of a Accra House of Folk, Bobukunu, and a Omo. Eddie Elbony. Now ahead of the ASA crucial encounter. Ah daho if you are that ebeno uko hasufuka katia uye players omu ato afia umutimunu emu aye dimpa sanso ena kotoko ensu atobi na urem o hasufuk aye bubukunu akatia new players omu atono Abdul Aziz or Swedro or Blacks wajani timno afi ebeneza amo a free agent or a central midfielder and watch Roxen Treme na o park or a striker artist or no so adjoining phobia timno Manuel Osejan na ono park academy or center back ujina hua obono kama afi Caleb Cranton Victory Club Warriors or so a DM out himse wabem finfin ho Alex Banso ewo Namoro FC or a winger Watching Papa Afi Prince Amevo or a free agent, our no air right back, Hasufuk Akofano, Afi Vicente, Aya Anane, or no a free agent, or no a goalkeeper, our no so echipa, and Afi Mamudu, Aya Kade, Aya Karuma, or no air striker Ufi Abricus Aba, Wabedurum, oh Hasufuk, Aya Timino Akache, Dominic Insobila, or no a DM, Aya defensive midfielder, Arches in Fifiono, or Bob. Pan Hordin or a free agent has a folk for Atono and Afi John Entry Dreams FC 2 years striker no has a folk Bobokono Ato Anchere say Omo Ehwe Nimse Sa Player Sinina Amono Tiano Omo Kwako Tiano Ewo Baba 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

0: 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Kotoko bubukun
1: Dana, welcome. Thank you so much. How does it feel to be back home? Very great feeling because always when you are at Asante Kotoko you are at home, so I'm feeling so great. Did you ever at any point felt within you that the story has to continue at some point?
2: Yes, because I came here as a very young boy, and even when I was leaving, I was still young, so I was having that kind of dream that definitely I'm going to be back and then I continue the good works for this club. Because I went outside the country and the kind of experiences that I just got over there, and then even within my certain culture, when I was here, I had my challenges and let's say the good moments as well. So a blend of all these two, definitely there's going to be a big or a lot of changes personally and also in terms of playing. So there will be big changes or let's say slight changes in me. So it shouldn't be a surprise to a lot of people because we are growing and then we are getting matured in the game and also in terms of personality. Being a
0: way and then someone here. Abrante Danlad Ibrahim Edia Tuja Yeribi MT4 Ewo Show no so Plan B 104.5 FM so now yomu yaketem enko piemu ewo other stories a etoja ene 25th of August 2026 uko piemu ewo Cairo ewo Egypt headquarters 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
3: election coming up where Gianni Infantino think that president Gianni Infantino was wrong. I think all these things are happening because of the timing. There's an election coming up where Gianni Infantino is standing. All of this has happened because there's an election coming up. That's all there is.
4: We have the letter from UC from about June.
3: Listen, I don't want to make any comments. This is plan B. But I want to talk about actual fact.
4: But is this not at this
3: football further to make all of the nations grow? That's the role of the president of FIFA. And for each of the federations, their role is to develop football. I don't think at all President Infantino wanted to put himself forward. He made a proposal. The 211 members were supposed to sit down, debate the issue, and let the majority win. But I am convinced that the voices that were raised, those are not the voices of the majority.
4: But is...
0: Wei anin samwa samaleto ukwa Cameroon football no olona oli di ochrese aya Infantino ebo juma onye ebo ni bia ntiamanfo onya na chibo now ye kan aya sa story no ye nkopiemu ewo aya Africa aya 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
6: 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Voter region is becoming a hub of sports tourism, you know, from soccer, beach sports, and other sporting activities, including boxing. We have
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5: tournament in the region where we are selecting players, talented players to form a regional team to play at the national level, and then also
0: And then someone I have voted regional minister Eddie Atuja. Now, you could be more ever Burkina Faso, Wafu Zombie, a women's champions league qualifiers, a Kosono, Enra, Enna, a year Ampim Dakuan ladies, a bomb first match, Omane, Asek Mimosa, Enna, Eddie Ebueni, Nyame, and Chadum, March and Okona, Vieno, na Ampim Dakuan ladies, Omo representing Ghana, Ache, a year Ivory Coast, Asek Mimosa side, Abu Buomo, a Kabako, Omo Antimi, Ante, a Kano, Ache. Aye, good news. Edema, aye, Ampim Dakwa, and Ghana, aye, Bobokunu. I heard him say, next game, no, Ghana for Ebitimi, Eddie Kurim, na Enshenon, so Etimi Akonkai. 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Benjamin Asare en deserve, eye se award, nimu nipa o deserve pa no, eye Salim Adams. Ah, wono AJ best player of the Ghana Premier League, you know. And no 5,000 and a econ ho. Wasinka $5,000 no enko Benjamin Asare ho. Nanka best player of the league, you know, 38,000 Salim Mum Enya Sesikano. Yenko tie dientia George Efriye die uhunisa.
8: Sorry. Who went to the and listen, this is very critical. Between Benjamin Asare, who went to the World Cup to claim $100,000
7: 104.5.
8: Number one. Who got a winning bonus of about $40,000? Who got a per diem of at least $1,500? Between this and the man who is in the local league, who should be rewarded? When you do this, why would Salim not go to Sudan?
9: Yeah.
8: Midyama, the league champions of Ghana, is going to take part in CAF Interclub competition, and his best player is with his opponent in Sudan.
7: This is Plan B.
8: When you do these kind of things, how do you want your league to be exciting? Don't you think that if a certain Salim had received this kind of, he would say, oh, if I'm going to get 30-something thousand dollar car, oh, then I must as well stay one more year in the league and help my club to participate in Africa. Mm.
0: Wei, an interim, George Kwasi, FEA, and the atu jantia nanka uhusenka 38,000 US AD kano eko edema best player Salim Adams mediuma nanka $5,000 enoko Benjamin Asareho sanse woke up $100,000 ojiye 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ubenya no ose onte ase ye onim ba bia surprise man no efi yenti George Afri
9: each club, 1 million Ghana cedis, equivalent to a minimum of, let's say, $90,000. Mm-hmm. If I'm going to give it to each club, you don't think it's necessary to know where the money is coming from?
10: This is Plan B, 104.5.
9: If you don't ask, and tomorrow we wake up and they say a certain drug lord has put money in our leg. In this regard, somebody like me knows that the money is from government of Ghana. Mm-hmm. Why? Because last year, we are all aware that prior to the 2024 elections, mm-hmm. the two major political parties stated clearly in their manifesto, both NDC and MPP, that when voted into power,
10: Plan BFA,
9: they will sponsor the Ghana Premier League. In fact, in the NPP manifesto, they even went further to say that they will give a bus each to all the Premier League clubs.
0: Wei ene nsema George afie ade atuja ye de amate for enra Chelsea omo echi Fulham ebo omo 3-2 na yentie Zabi Alonso ensema as new aye coach edema aye team Chelsea ne first match of the Premier League owini ye yentie do de tuja
11: it feels very good
10: 104.5
11: how tough it is to win any Premier League game, any Premier League away game. We will prepare for an intense game. But I think it's been a very professional, solid performance with maturity, managing different momentums during the game. For sure, we got the lead quite early. We had chances to score the second goal a few ones. And after the equalizer, we went through 10 minutes when we have not chosen right the high to press and the movements, but we have corrected well this. And in the second half, we have felt comfortable without the ball, controlling the game. And I think that it's a performance to build for the future, improve things for sure.
0: Wei ene nsema Zabi Alonso, manager Chelsea, enra aye Jao Pedro, epusu atana, Kupama Epusu Atna Achesena Enyasem Ketuakra Yerehonsem Ematifo and a new player Aya Morgan Rogers Enso Edibaku Episwa Chelsea SA Fulham 3-0 Ewo away Yehenim Aya Machisakano Debe Kwakusi Ebejinanso Na Yediasia Yakramu
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0: Good morning, good morning. Ajaba Kope.
1: Bright in here, bright young car.
0: Ajaba baby. Nami and shell of papa. Now, of course, I'm born by.
2: I'm talking about a Kiafra and Makasa. I Makasa free Kaswa Bodice.
1: Okay, Kaswa Bodice Bogodi.
2: Oh, Nakupon de Dom.
1: Okay,
2: all right. My person can be Kakara. He said, assembly Yakas is here. I am my name Bambon Yakao. And Kaukora, we wish to program Kuranga. Obikura was fellow class, so when they come Bobaso. After he said, I would have been over a passing a woman from a Jima de Waye. And you want to show Jiman also Obaka. As he said, the other is here, one can crack Obikura.
1: That's right. I got my own gas free for that woman.
0: Because you see, I'm in here.
1: Okay. I got my uncle.
0: You, young people, so then the first time I met you.
1: Wow.
0: But then you can
1: come down. Yeah, I met you, I said. Amen. That's right.
2: Because
1: now I want to say hello, baby. I'm here, fine. I'm here,
2: baby. Many people touch you.
1: That's right.
2: I see most people can't be.
1: Amen.
3: In the face of the allegations of extortion leveled against me, I have chosen to take high moral ground by submitting myself to the processes of the law. I have accordingly caused writs to be filed in suit number GT 1029/2026, entitled Osanyin Alexander Afenyo Makin versus Samuel Edukem Fee and Multimedia Group Limited at the Accra High Court, and suit number GR/ACH/CC/C5/02/2026, entitled Osanyin Alexander Afenyo Makin versus Eric AJ and Peace FM at the Achimota Circuit Court. I have every confidence that in the fullness of time, the court will make the appropriate determination on these matters. Mr. Speaker,
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oh ho Facebook near lampi 104.5 Instagram near plan B104.5. 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I'm just sad pages when you know we are chill quiet. Follow your oho. Like your page, you know. Share my work from almost one something. NKB. And finance, it be some information centers. I hold around a pay. Maja Penis, you may dear on better and quabam ye. Aji Amaye. Ken Information Center, a wee bean crampum puny mantel. And a payer, I must say. Mr. Garlic Information Center. Our Quajo, a son, Ama Samai. And crampum puny mantel. A church, I'm young or pay. Mr. Garlic Information Center, many and Jason Home Fowl. Why did Nanka say in Shirawati?
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feel so I my money. 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I mentioned Prosper Kume, our Ashama. 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Kobe phones, Munina Motama coming to an open message, yeah, yeah. I feel Dr. Lassa, CEO Edema Sky is the limit barbering shop. Tama coming to only KK Cosmetics and open message, yeah, yeah, yeah. 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A Jawusu, a Jenny Moo of Uncle Beria. 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

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And now proceedings across Parliament House. Right Honorable Aban Sumana came for backbend. AK number 3. Which my plan on Mampani Fas Yina Sutire. 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And now Baba Adam Kasebano Daniel. 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That's what man penny.

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National Sports Authority. 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One internet. Weather updates in Tuaso. America, that's not. And son of a banner. I'm saying you're not fancy me in Tuasia and for more.

0: I didn't seven ever.
1: So
0: I don't buy Quabana. I will see.
1: I won't cry now with ya.
0: I cried.
1: Same with my mouth. No prime. It is just a cream. That's a cream. Boom. Wow.
0: Nano pay and send me some one corner. And
1: I am a gun to
0: him. No name. No name.
1: I mean, this is Steph. You are 2 top billionaires.
0: But you be a hoofy. I am called Smooth and Obey.

0: I don't buy an opinion watching.
1: Yeah, any of that.
0: Then Ponson Bocordia.
2: Yeah, I'm
0: a Tiasian opinion.
2: I do, I guess. Now I am fast and similar.
0: Yeah.
2: I don't know. You said,
0: Sam, no, no, no, no, no, no, no,
2: no,
0: one day, Kaka, Miss Simbia, may I am mankind, some swa, Namaka. What I see?
2: Oh,
0: okay.
2: Oh, Kaku from home. Yes, well, yes, I'm a bad name. I'm a busy, yes. Oh,
0: yeah, I am creating one of pay. I'm saying, Tonka, you
3: check me.
0: Saturday no ba money efe pa
3: ba money efe
0: ba money efe
3: me say miracle eh ye kampi wase pa say o are
0: ti o dia mi suru bi bi ade
3: be
0: o de sa mo nu aka se gbanya
3: na se bi o na se mi ani o ana Winneba, a bonu besi John Hunt Chimnedia 940%. Keep Coast Takra de Azim, your Henry Sins, you will go home, Kakan, Greg, your Hunt Chimno, Edria Sam. Na Ufri said he was quite Takra or Bosu Kumase, go out for a Kimodako Furia, who are holding an a bonu besi John Hunt Chimney, Edria Nani, Edricia, Edricene, Edgemo, or Bosi and Kani, Nai, Edria Nine. 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
3: o sa nzo do sa ko okay
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1: 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And the cat is for him so ye ka ho bin tin de. 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Nche ne bin so en kon ma taxi driver for that lumba. Mr. Ike, me na Mr. Frederick, and I in Chani so and call my taxi driver fro of a cool and no pay in Chani B and call and for moment you know. Nasa and PD ni HMO in Tintin feeding soa. Nedi trick bin say, the interior minister, Mohammed Mubarak Muntaka, and I didn't say to George him say, FR and Prim Ghana service, fire service for Mbabe receive the first 100 batch of fire tenders out to me say, in the first quarter of next year. No, Port I know snow and send you out to me say eight yogu ye pa. Nay unyamni imprimpe the Global Mercy Hospital. On my ship no to me say ababe si tama port out to me say imprimpe no on person did you my dear be as so for months bare 10 months and on us on a bit me abana jumedi no no moon a mochi muse a modi a surgeries be what him say a surgeries be and so a bit me a coso a surgeries be 2600 and only a free surgeries and also bit me a coso and a 2145 dental treatment to Ghanaians and also no yadi and also a bit me a coso no modi a mochi muse a mochi muse a modi a training so training for a local health professionals and so and so bit me I just saw and so no. It means I know so a bit me abo apa since be and pay 8 ye and so and no. Now I'm print pay the sign 8 ye pa ni chi what me say in print pay data and on free Ghana statistical service for a catchy eight what me say in print pay emba ebano e case embani be mamuko a school or my what me say embano mumu e yado swatching be mano of which a senior junior high school ni senior high school even university crano. I saw my adolescent. Actually, I'm be man on school. No matter what him say, I dear, I know so. Every good night, in some every good night, what him say, scholarship bill or what him say, I'm born binya. Actually, be man on. I know so. Come on, Emma. Say bill, I'm born out. Him ya opportunity. Do money copy pure school. Ma say bill, and I say, I'm be man. The bin kra, be school dropout. Him say, now money ne ma. Be mama be drug addict. And I say, yes, cyber crime. He say, me na be man. The omo for no matter what him say, I dear, I know so. I pay every good. Na de essential go be no so chemati mi say Ghana Youth Employment Agency for almost some of the in Sambia too abonting so much him say omo ba omo kwako to 10,000 electric motor cycles out him say no bit me the aboa na a delivery juma out him say impremium is about my guy and mono and no snow 80 me age nine now so ye pan out him say 10,000 motor electric motor bicycles yom go to him say idea region 16 regions now Ghana hanun yina no him say omo de bibe ko pie pie 16 regions no yina out him say and no so ya debate me aboa na employment and so and no so 80 me age nine and I saw on my Ghana 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
1: 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be my pin for us watching. Now, a ban, son, Ababa one soon say, Bio. 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
7: But Yakupon Adum, on Yana Kaba, Miss Meda Yakuponasi,
0: right?
7: Baby, a comrade Kingsley, communication officer, Neman Speedy Recovery, Mama Comrade Antoinette, Speedy Recovery,
0: okay,
7: Mama Comrade Deborah, Speedy Recovery, na Mama Comrade Umu, Speedy Recovery, ya Mama Manka Sabinsumi home. Speedy recovery.
0: Right.
7: Then you coupon on.
8: This is plan B.
7: Oh, you sedan yet the man coupon.
0: Okay.
7: So don't know what in your day, actually. Yet the man, can you move this?
0: Right.
7: Now, me, you saw me the acida, ever my plan being paying for the don't shitty. In Libiala, Utuma, and Quan, my baby church, I been. On your name, Zibia, I won't see, and one hand them, Aquinian. 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
7: 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you say today they will use it against you tomorrow timibia le kasa na hoto I mean, we are meeting Chian, we are in Palma, assembly members in a. And Kanka, Yen, Mayor, or your honorable, a be bright, or Ubu Juma, and your copon shended. I mean, the Chian, we are the pass with my papa John Dramani, mama.
0: Right.
7: Baby, you're the piano, what did your copon one of ban? Now again, the power of my Ghana, with Tumwama, while Bim, most mobile by my handman Ghana, while finding Tempe.
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7: 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One word also pa. Government institutions is no yeka kribi. Now one hour for more workers ewa Ghana hire private sector. 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
7: 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Why body three mo pow? Ewo dem ni panu. Because I'm the infinity not to go no dem ahana Bank of Ghana. The transactions in na Bank of Ghana no ye. It is say IMF said there. Gold amu turning. Sika ode mu nyan. 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
0: wo na isi
7: wo won what to gold and what dem a bank of ghana bank of ghana in all your transactions sabi defin yes transactions of gold onu ti no bia anti ase de. You are single out Sammy Jenfit, don't know why you do my work out. But it is Bank of Ghana. In a gold ni now then, Okonoho. 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And Oko. Oko Bank of Ghana. It is a Bank of Ghana, DBAC. Now, bandep, sika sembi abanade ekaubo biaba. You don't single out there one person. I there, but the way I don't know, I there. So what I dream be one who because me, I just even don't understand there. Ebe kade eya by dube kujil. Yebe day. Ono so buying. I say there. Me kai no ba wama oye then. I'm a why?
0: It would you also say a fellow mark and honorable or corner personal.
7: That is it.
0: I can't so because you need
7: that is it. Okay, just sit there. I tell some of you, I sit there. Honorable Kojil, one will not dream him.
0: Okay.
7: So I will not dream now. Or they can do on Sammy J. Fiboko jail. And Sammy J. Fiboko jail, catch him that jail, no Boko will not dream him.
0: Okay.
7: Because I dream Corona, I shall trim the Boko jail. The same I dream now, who trim in a damn jail, Neboko, but on your door, then. Obisi. It's me. There be a maker there. Said you, Idiko Kromoti, Idiko Yaw, the Sutol Modi Jawai. There be a maker there. As a politician, Bibiale Bekan then, they will put it down against you tomorrow.
0: Okay.
7: Into the Casa, Genho. Now, some have a canon, so none whom wine or the Bemount. Because I say no scene, or your body, or your body in when Asamaba, but you don't single out one person. Then my single out into me lasso. No. Oh no. Ain't he? In every before catching them off as seven uncle court. And on Angas as the card, Jesus Christ. Cry here then. What can't send P fan home? I feel bad now, Assassin. Maybe didn't you there? See, opinion. Then you have a frabble dealer, or that will frackle legend dealing. Here then, Emma. In daily, most mobile will frown on you then, on Tomo. Now say, Kakasa, Nanka say, yea, I will frown. Eh, bea, mobile can, or better than, or better same with it.
0: Okay.
7: On Waka for the bassy meaning now, or the other. Timmy said, eh, your algebra. Oh, your algebra, cry.
0: But any OSP, I didn't know what Jim or Jim or Babu Dumas can only OSP in the admin, sir.
7: Oh, sir, OSP, the one man mandate.
0: That's right.
7: But me, my dreaming, make sure them case you cry on your OSP in the case.
0: I didn't
7: because it's a criminal matter.
0: Mm-hmm.
7: And when we talk about what are they, I just got one cross for what, or a criminal matter.
0: Okay.
7: So it is the police who have to investigate this matter.
0: See, being so called the
7: an American. There, or your police, Nejuma.
0: Okay.
7: Because Ohan and I order way a pure investigation into this matter.
0: Right.
7: At say, into me, I see it there. Or a police need man.
0: Okay.
7: No one should shame. Now so I am no qual there. Masami Jeffle can. Or ya no kwala.
0: Okay.
7: One in indi. So I no qual so and I sam Jeff can send now to no bra. Then they take it from there.
0: Okay.
7: Into me there. That is my stand.
0: Right.
7: Because I'm sana ni friend you catch all the bobo buying. And why then? Nina is Bibido.
0: Okay.
7: And she said, Nina is Bibido. And Konya then. Un come all can.
0: What
7: is this? I'm in there. Baby, I same new dun. Nakopona be a bukum. They are famous movies.
0: Okay. Medas, Tiabusia, Tony, Casadema, NDC, or Tama Central. And I think I'm no cassians, Richard in. At Nase, or no so HM, the MPP, Amaikono. Ewo tema central about one person. Richard, mema o sima edu baako na sima edu baako no wo de 1 minute ni beto nchia de madofo ne du no wo de atoa yensem so na etima
9: jwaso. quick ebe chas tema central fo nyina ni 33 nkoma mpr o tema central na machia mia mi sister
10: this is
9: w1
10: 104.5
9: naomi akusia usia eni ene minoka say ono na oye the woman organizer of Greater Accra region ebe chia baby akusia wo bi anya mi nka on show din e wo adwuma waje ato on so se obeye di amboa mpp ebe chia mampeni your mahama
0: okay
9: his silence on this issue no it speaks volume his silence on this IMF report that states say Ghana Boka. It speaks volume. Yes, Ren baby Obia on Kenyano. No me say our president. His presence is not being felt in the country at all. Okay. Wherever he is, he should wake up and let us see him. NDC for Omayo mo anuma kukuni kukuni. 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Omondi T NDC. Ma ura ubeda saman hudu ya yamu.
11: Plan B F.
9: Bin zidemu. Eni sharia yitimu. The late Diana na oye first speaker. The fourth republic mu. Omu nina se jidiena omu nina yena. Na NDC yeni mse. A well-structured party. Ah na omu. A motto, a probity and accountability. No. Current NDC led by His Excellency, the former incompetent and current incompetent president.
12: Charlie, really I will not sit down here for you to insult the president.
9: I will not. Him.
12: No. If you say somebody is incompetent, what do you mean? Look, this president is not like somebody not who will stay him. There, sir. Obi Ebibi Obeklen. No.
13: Tony.
12: We sit down.
13: Tony,
12: Obeklen will not sit down by this.
9: The former incompetent and the current incompetent. Has run away from the mantra
12: program
9: and accountability. And it has become the mantra of the NDC. Said now they condone and connive with create loot and share. That is NDC for you, current NDC. Anna, I want you to buy COVID time. Anna, I drink Kessie. I drink a Bobby. I drink a on point in current governance. As soon as I say, the way His Excellency John Dramani Mahama, through his abysmal performance in power purchasing agreement of course in Sanya Sebi Edia Kake Sebe to Ultimifa Economia na Yedika 9 billion Babefa no de call 122 no. See and she ya payment time naso. Ye kwa amansi ya kwa jiska yenya. 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Ana preparation da eno dia de be come on
10: 0.5
9: ayinya oyo ne be umse na price no e cost no dia but I think say buy no it mean ya oyo ne bi de bo man no ye didi mo ana sebe ye dia ba abisusu maba mabe swade mu Bank of Ghana afesika e dia masu me sisa su me sie je na sisi Yaban, you see a bear reset into no. The whole Ghana, any competitive bidding or when we are, you are the sole and a monopoly company, we better good on behalf of Ghana. And Yama Osika. Kojumi Yama 11.7 billion. Sefa Koto, good. Now Koto, good 10 billion by us with the gold in Biabenti. I can't say Sana, a Kana came 1.7 billion. My income once.
12: You see, that is what everybody's getting it wrong. That Tony. Is where he's getting it wrong. Let me want to know. What to have you Tony. That is where Tony. He's not getting it wrong.
11: Oh, here reports nearby now. Bank of Ghana Nigeria is can Sammy
12: Jay. What is getting it?
9: Chief executive of Good Board. Ah, say oko bo oka Good Board as them. Now can chief executive of Good Board. O shene chi no be in wadim say on one and once and year kentin. Na aferi nani buefu. Or no 4.5. Yeah, she muno. Good now oko tono. Sebi, utmisho and him no kwe kusi seji. Wa boy our part 2-3 window or one of you. Ah, mama o discount. Na kufi ni nasre kama. Kufi fe chi on man or din kufu no di aba. Good news to San Kwa Ekodu Bank of Ghana. Na yes, yes, yes, man, so unkotoma. Oba no show a boy ya. Hey, unwafio. Any good near turn once in the barrier, the bema 50 pesos. No, so the call. Ye, we are. One good board na. Ye, ye, ye, more practices, woman. One good board na. Dream, any catastrophe. Afra motis, any gogomia, enama, apra, gogomia bemunu. Sami Genfi, a member of the board. Atu is forcing, is member of the board. Esiama is member of the board. And Usha Katelna, these three people from World Bank of Ghana to the Minister of Finance to Gold Board Chief Executive, they have created this mess for the country called Ghana. 22 billion Ghana cedis, and they don't want to talk about it, and this they wanted to divert attention. 4.5. It's your honor, ma. Reporter, Omwa, Diakwakoma, Sebi, IMF. I can't say, you could enjoy your book, you're reporting you. Na IMF, Atenasi, Apinsin, Pinsin, Mwa, Eji, Ekanefi, Gains, Nihon, Ehun, say, no, Nkofwe, Boka, 1.7 billion. IMF, the report, na Brabain, Abanya, Tenasu, Atu forcing last year a ready budget one farmer. This year oko ready mid year budget one farmer. Bank of Ghana director ako ma report of Bank of Ghana. There's nowhere o state say Sebi Gold Board any Bank of Ghana aboka 1.7 billion or the other Ghanaians. Gold Board Nankasa. Chief executive was in my embodying affair. Dadaba, untouchable.
11: Your friend Sammy Jemfi.
9: Papa Noah, or your chief executive was in my embodying. Or no. Ordinary report about, I record this when your gains of 10 billion by Kai Bano, when stated, I say your cost now, or no comment discounts now, Bano. He never stated it anywhere in his report. Now say, Nyami Adam, external body beat is IMF, the Abba, Nagana Fuakuma. Yeah, can be a mosi enye den. Mosi Sami Genfi ya mu darling boy intino. Nobody should touch him. And he is just ranting, moving from radio station to radio station, trying to quite wash himself. Excuse me. Look, Ekana Abano. Omu pa davesh ne tati se we are seeing yina amun femra. So se afenyo se Mimi de afenyo se na mempes meka. Because diversionary tactics, NDC from Machiavellian 1954, 1948, Machiavellian communist inferior tactics, non-person we use to sway our minds on the kana of my bono. Nanka yenye den. Yen kwa kase. Ana e e e e e e. O sign e e e e e e. Wa estoti scanners or extortionist. Nanka yenka. Nanka yen fenye den. Yen fen kill us. We will not kill it today. We will not kill it tomorrow. Ghana have gone to the market to sell gold. Enye konkonte. Enye benku. Enye brodye ni akasa abrena pro. Gold ye beti mdiya tu atone anytime. We have rushed to sell our gold at a discount price and we have cost this nation 22 billion debt. NDC will account for it.
11: Rich,
9: and
11: we
9: talk about the chief executive of gold board any day. If you come and you think you are the chief executive, then it is you that we are talking of. Because and your papa sole responsibility and just sole proprietorship and your papa company and Atiano a gun and for your party and Atiano. And you can now feel say the kitchen is too hot for you. I resign.
11: Rich, man, we talk about this any day. Submission on okay, say you are to force him being the finance minister. And see man being the governor for yes. Bank of Ghana and see you had my good boss. Send it me and say we answer now. Yek base MPP, I didn't must sing one person out now.
9: Offer.
11: I said more attacking the personality.
9: We have not attacked Sami Genfi.
11: But what make it
9: last week, Mitna catch that say, Semini Samia and I will not utter a word. Because good board no. A institution. It has lawyers, it has PRs.
11: That's right.
9: And BBC no. Kame minka. When somebody said the chief executive of Gold Board, the chief executive of Gold Board, your personal name has not been mentioned. We are dealing with an institution. But we are there. We are the chief executive. No. And when we say the chief executive of Gold Board, and let me tell you, let's be just clear in our mindset.
11: 1 minute.
9: Yes, let's be clear in our mindset. When this guy, Esiama, was giving Gold Board the money to buy gold on behalf of the country through Bank of Ghana, because I wasn't the chief executive of a gold board. I was not the chief executive officer of gold board. It was a certain Sami Genfi. So if you have gone to market to trade, whether you like it or not, we will mention the chief executive name. National left and right, national no be no, na say now here there. Then it is you that we are talking of.
11: But you say na fair sir,
9: for currently, and you man this is 4 years. Yeah, sure, Obi say, Obi is perceived, say, Waboka, say, near Crown, near the Amad Bill, Nidia. Then, on look at the quantum of money. Ah, aye, clear, say, aye, Canada. And yet, the future is pregnant.
11: To Obeko deal.
9: There be, or see, the future is pregnant. Because your face can only demand bill conditions, yeah. And yeah, you not get it. And he didn't miss words, and it is true. Right. It is true.
11: But that's it.
9: And you know the amount of beer, man, when we will not divert attention today, we will not divert attention tomorrow because it is Ghanaians, taxpayers' money that was mobilized to give into Sami Genfi to trade on our behalf, and he has gone to the market and woefully caused financial loss to this state.
11: Rich, a woman in 2 minutes back on with my men fat no or 2 points be done. My men for my men for men, I can mama here for no money.
7: No call when I mean him there.
11: Oh, 2 minutes.
7: You make, I'm disappointed because if you start question, you went to me, Yano. There, after your marking bonny ding, cardo boko jail, I said, one bonny ding, but if I bought tape and nasher, oh, bonny ding plane, Sami Genfi. CEO of Gold Board.
11: But
7: so
9: Sami Genfi, if everything shows,

0: 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Hello, good morning.
1: Hello, good morning.
0: Me pacho din baby afri free. Okay, Aziz Boko here. Okay, yan twas where?
1: There
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1: There
0: be Mr. Chiami Lupe, Nakonsam, so Yan Chiamani Mutu.
1: But also, mean bomb, you know, I mean, any problem because great Accra incoming secretary, Passover, Okoho, you're finished, eh? Oba Domiqua Benya, me MP, Honorable Eliquin Akrugu, Oho. And then come to Papa, Honorable De Dewa, Onusuo, me MC Po, Onusuo,
0: Yanko,
1: Capua, and no one want Mamunia, and also my main bomb with their many problems. Would a Mamun call us into street? Yeah? They are kind of credit, I chair Ghana, and they are kind of credit, I chair MPP for me, Patu. Better could see me beside the move. Your former finance minister, no, Patu, and whatever. Minister Wunkasa. And then, Tina Papawi, or see, and then, or no, and then Ghana, and you. Check, say, before now. Mamin can't you almost say, Tan Nema in Sony in Sam Basabasa, we are Mumukana. Move is only a dimber for Pawana. Mubuakura, Ghana for Yahoo Yako. I go away, a kind of Mussi, some agency, or see, a must have made you the own Kata, who can try go in the Panisha, a Manin Kata, because I have a back in the moon to buy a new way. One you saw, and that is, I did, some agency, move from the parliament, I don't move on in concourse.
0: Oh, Chuba, Kafra, say, went to me, and you know, Kafra. Mammy, quiet, say, good morning. Good morning. Me patch on my pickle by Ocasan, which you know.
2: Okay, quarter,
0: uncle.
2: Yo, Midassi. This is Germany, and this is 4.5. And that's it. And the economy is examined now, so. Dollar now, but radical 17 cities now. And the 11 cities. It's a gold board in here. You pay at the money, you can't have gold board. And we need your MPP for any.

0: Fabia Vier. 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This is Sanka, the Quaco Tong Gold. Yena dollars. Naka, a support economy, and I saw the Akoto Petrol. Baumia say, oh, yeah, gold for oil. Or the gold echo set oil. You are not your son. For echo 23 cities per liter.
1: This is Plan B.
0: What is it? Listen, your father said, good brother, Bokapa. FPP. Oh, more I don't make a more pressure. Bank of Ghana, a book, 60 billion. A fellow Marcus, a chairman of UCD. UCD book at 8.2 billion. A fellow Marcus, a board chairman of Ghana Water. Ghana Water, a book, I said, you must say, FPP. Tell me no more. I'm going to come on that too because almost record, you're very, very bad.
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2: All right, me da se we every eben what if you kwabenya no chima one de na nya jipan se afanyu marking se wode asem ne kokota wase si other radio stations na wo chima one de de nche ende se enokra no ebetimi ada de pan ne nche kase ye enkuma chief of staff Yura Jose Zebra. Good morning.
3: Hello.
2: Yes sir, good morning.
3: Ajani morning.
2: Ajani mo boko de.
3: Boko.
2: All right, wadaw ma yen to aso.
3: If you say, Women so in Santa so any atrodi, na atrodi, Babu, Kumunipa, in Santa so near the 2 years to Suma, Yabona, same year moa, and Yanukre. Samijan, you want a ma,
1: who
3: Makai, and I say, Bunwaka to Aboka, and Yawakai, Yanayan Santa so, and Yatro. And I just hear allegations here where you are two minority. Leadership.
2: 1045. Good morning. Okay, I do boko there.
4: Yamia
2: Dumo, now swear. Diabo, when I do
4: Okay,
2: young que.
4: No. And you woman is
1: here. This is Plan B.
4: Yes, good God. As you see, MPP for I did not so say. MIF who said then. Yamisi and Kano Cret. Now wait, you say. Okaya MPP for my team who for no deal, Kwame Nkrumah Faso. Ah, I'm a question, bro. Food net cheap. Hey, you do. Sabe, ni a branch. I'm more ni papa kufu. Sabe, kafra. No, yet than a nickel pass, sabe. On nante, on to me nante, nasabi, what you wish, mukra, and so fast one, a big cano. By Emma, we bought to money to whom we say, a big cano, now so a big cano. A tea, now for whom I am in now. 9 people for the senior NDC, and a Yenyan Wagana, and Yenyan Wagana, and can people need bar, Ubeda, now an antoso, Mumaya Ninaho, John Mahama, don't buy no many, the Tedia Nipenia view, Nipenia social media, and also a Brian First Nanka FM, and ne, Papa, Nyauke, Messan Family Fons, you see her, a good so, and she's the same trouble, and one bigger. And people for whom we said, oh, dear, Cassette, such a politics, you know, a chum, one young, one young, one young. Okay.
2: Medas. 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Oh no, too bad. We dey mess up, mess. Good morning.
5: Good morning.
2: Me patcho di ni baby akase fru adaru ma.
5: Me patcho from jere tem sozu gumo asa.
2: Okay. Yan kwe.
5: Eya nendi di forecast we are soon abey omo di ana. What can same enya? Don't know on okase kwane dia. Hey, don't you recast up? And to a question good no kwaba and one who kwa me kaka kaba. 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
2: yoge menso meda sepa. Good morning.
5: Good morning.
2: Me pa jodi ni bebi akase fro adaro ma
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2: Okay, imaye nkwe
5: 104.5 dana hananka tanwo ate bebia na Unpa on pempun to a man, not a agenda. Many things in our ready. Near entity for the Ayakatia, Nipia Orano. Now, what a can good boys mass and good boys mass. I agenda send a day and Yamabonia. One I hear me, I do not. Two at the single in newspapers, Muni Adino. Nipping in our being one agency to any entity from which we die at the papa away in a corner, will be at that answer, selling things here. I'm not going to be able to do it. I can't afford to be a good person.
2: Good morning.
6: Good morning, Minya.
2: But you didn't be back as a fruit, Adama.
6: Me partner, I have friend Gideon, make us a free abeca.
2: Okay, Gideon,
6: I'm being a mere madumanade. Oh, Mustache in your host.
2: Get us
6: it. Mammy for videos in Amintia, a year, some mind you, a year, senior quality, and I a shaman for. Monya sure say mumma papa we have a body money. Let me tell for the two commissioner, a year Dr. Brown. And now,
2: yeah, Chiam, you know, young consumers. Young, with that.
6: Mammy can't tell MPP for say, in fear what she are, Ghana for the ma woman, who will be Tinuka. Yamia Yaduma by Papa. You will be ready and Ghana for me, near Cosmo, in Tinto, in Contumpo, and Nadana, Mundi, Omun and Anum, and come up Ghana for woman. And to come up to and your mapaya cost or Ghana, or by your body say, on what I've been thrown in Kuntum Pasa, Bata, the Jacunas, I said, ya, Ghana for yen, Chima Womu. No quarrying a mere 2024, you could be second independent free MPP for you who own Fiam Wachi, and throwing a Yomudi Babu, or Mantina for Ghana and Kobe, ya, Ghana, or what had the Ghana quality, Yamia, Duma Ban Papa. And Yama had to talk to him, Ghana Nidia Yatu. And he asked your market, one need to say, Nipati no Agu, one need to a china on the number of the week to a month for Hodo, and then the two are dead. And so when you say, yeah, Park from four, me and our sister, you have people in your own, and some of the canoe say, yeah, Park from four, I own one, or look can you for that camera? Financially, I already got another Bobusia. I give you 10%. And you were gonna go trouble to MPP for when you were ferry. And you knew what about Kayaka Mumua and cut 20 to 30 years. And then the country to Ginano, Eka and Mumu Watam. But a new one, you know, so tell him going to MPP that so Eka economy. And ka MPP and something Kayaka economy and say a cat Ghana, Yasa Mumua, and the Komuka, but only Savia, and everyone to Oka, and the Samuel Jay, and the Komuka. Or no, and I'm a Ghana, and ne, Ghana every year. If you don't get Ghana for me, I'm sure you
2: might. Let us say good morning. Bibia Boko no pe yantu aso.
6: Mi ti ke mu ti me ni gentle na ma owa.
2: Yo.
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2: Okay, madam, sir, pa, my men for last caller, men for fridge, made in fancy. Good morning, last caller.
7: Oh, yeah, last caller, pa, men for the new room, keke. ABC, I'm crazy about it. The patrol, in check, is a kuma, do ashama. Ashama for the patrol.
1: This is Plan B.
7: Do ashama, what constitution? 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On the book was this.
2: I'm for young grandsons,
7: I'm not about them so. My cat is so charming, Hachema. Yeah? Catch it and never told. And I reach out any no honana. Maybe you know. Oh, mommy, I don't know.
2: Me pa trying.
7: Yeah? Who are bound to it? And now I may catch your home in our program, say, if you need to be on Catar.
2: Sopa, Abusia, Mamusua, Mufrina, Monfanche, yes, and some member, AIA, be into Monfanche and Pied out for no, yes, I bet to us so. Tony, me, mass, my bar, comp, pepper, now we read your mamma, ya to us so. Tony, 1 minute, far up, Uncle.
8: Oh, Medassi. I'm then a couple of months. Yala.
9: Now, I have very examined Timmy, I warn you. Ya win,
2: let's run. Me, some mic in my air back, which I have.
8: Tema Central, Yankopon Adam, Sisiala, Akwina Babeda Ho. ama yeni na yako kwa yugwa nwa aboto yifi yugwa na yeni na yako nubia nyindeme kwa for organizer na debi ya ifutu wa mede manyede misira honu 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
2: ok medase pa Rich,
9: eh, ekachire wo call o call us ni bi se meme yawo. Mi fi achimu adwuna si. Mi ye ko ni ni. Me ye frame radio so treating or ye be ma. Every Tuesday even ne 4 o'clock I will be here. Umbra. Sa ye frame radio so treating na ye sebi. Eh refras any on I don't want to use certain words. But ye be catch Ramahama.
2: Okay.
9: Eya na Ghana for nkwala ni bi no omo behave ti say double double ne ma na omo pe omo ndi simpeni for ne kasa no mu die che ti say zombie ne ye ye ya ko school ye vidi ofa sami gen fi ye den the activities of gold board has brought some kind of debt aye 22 billion omo pe we will talk about it sami gen fi me say ye be can the when me dey enter here na
2: Rich me that
9: say no a chief executive of gold board
2: right
9: and he say gold board akwaye adwuma bi na e ka ba ho a he cannot shut us up
2: me
9: he say. Sat down here and told us Abtel Dr. Mahmood Bahomia dia na na ku fado akwaje 40 million e wo NDC ni o e tro anodi bu o ma no no
2: dia ba o kasa de ma NDC ama iko no Afreso Richard Enin ekasa de ma MPP Otama Central of Medamu Nyasi production team Medamu Nyasi but you from people my friend Medamu Swase pa me so so amana na kosu atwa so wetinyansa bofia da chinyansa bishia akawu nyina.

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Ekopim aye 13th of September 2026. Mechere 4 weekends. 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

0: 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And a fair play team award no. And also ewo no. 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
1: Afe ayakai. Se coaches beba. Team managers beba. Na afe official scout team at Ebano. I kick nation sports agents. 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I kick nation sports agency. 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

Gold Star, Red Star, and a Northern Star. 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

transmitting live from the Meridian City of Ghana. 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Transmitting live from the Meridian City of Ghana.

Abusiana make house and me and its name Jimmy Jimmy and which Chamia from Akusia Jim for many me co host Ediana Ba Ukrubian and an Yaka and Sama Abanwa. Edina Sapofia Jimedino, a bro. Abusia, I do a chedian pon, Yanko Pon, a seda. A man no. Near the asset there tossu beam my doctor and Mrs. NJ. Mommy and the dinyanko pon in Shira Munafi one sa and to mun kwa nem. A faster than be my tosso and call and for my general manager, Honorable Frederick and EJ, it dear to don't add a freno, a honorable kakai on susu nyanko pon in shano. A faster than be my tosso and call and from executive producer. A when you support you made so Miss Eunice Mensa on susu nyanko pon in shano papa pa. As a Danny BM Tosso and call and for my producer or coach J on also soon yami in Shano. A fame co host Ediana Ba Okrubi on also soon yami in Shano. If I said Danny B and so and call and for my own Hinekina and I think so no Anita and I think Sandra or more and a dear could PM with Facebook Live or most so as a Danny in Shani B and call and for my one more. What's our Jibre and with Fia Wutti and Yanko Pong in Shirao Facebook and with your phone in Yanko Pong in Shiramuni. Na boat drivers, young good drivers, Uber drivers, taxi drivers, trotro drivers, mama ko long journey. 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Center no e will teach a mante. Yesumo Information Center e will finfini mantem. What Dusty Ventures Information Center e will Katamansu New Bridge. Eli Sounds and Information Center e will Bosomase. Erico Information Center where Dukro Yaudu. Adomachadia Hebal and Information Center e will Suboy. Sanso and Anyame Becher Information Center and also e will Jumako ko a france muni na ebeda masese de biara da mu bie mu fidie mu na mu tre ya hye mu edu ba bibia mu wo ebusia maka ne sana me kai wo 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kaka akoda bo se on air bo play ne so obeti ye nka e wo ho facebook nso ye live e wo ho and also a plan B 104.5 FM and also drop a like or share no comment a day and my you know what's a follow page 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A honsu drab a like, obe share, no a comment, see a dear my. 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

0: Ebusia was a good soul routine and Sapufia Jimedi. 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So, yeah, your Fedi Kaino Ebeshe so I and Ebnadan and Sabanade Biano Fedi Kaino Abaco Samun Como and Yetri Ewarden Diemha and Penny for my baby be a day a mo mino or mo any a jebre not Yatri Womo and Como. Ewarden Diemha said Jimedi, meaning co host Edian about Okrubi and a Edie. And then we better say, young Connie Cheney, Manachi, Emmanuel Akwaba. Edu
1: Akosia,
0: Machim.
1: Yeah, near.
0: Let's say.
1: Awarded aroma, and what do you want to answer?
0: Miss Sumi,
1: then Yamia
0: said. Okay, and I have Benada. Nanny said, Benada Bian, Abaco Savun Como, and of Fedi Kaino, a jebrandy after Chimu, a dumu, Juma, a waha.
1: Okay,
0: and if only you back would do a baby dear more mino, not just after Chino Home Como. And tell me what bets Nancy, then I mean him say.
1: Oh dear, baby. And when we was as an
2: this is plan B.
1: Akosia, so what's your sanity? I say, a true and dear chassis, the bira de Baswa, na a tear for a gunner, ye your soon to know. Ya beco, so the biabasa, and Tino, I have been here the idea. Now I say, said the watcher of sanity. I didn't penny phone be. 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
2: ye four
1: a tiffy dumantum. 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
0: Oh, okay.
1: A son said, oh, here, Nyama, only pay your beckon who has him, why, yeah. 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
1: 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Na a Marian Suno, said there now on us no community members no at any adient my almost super penasem. 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
2: 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Mitre, the most prestigious community soccer tournament in town. 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
0: Jobedin Kunimino, Ubenya Sika, Chichi Diapa, Obesansu, and your mega trophy, Kesiapa, and no, and Suyipa, Papa, Obesansu, and your set of jerseys and a gold medals. 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And your nunqua, Yesansu, our best player, top scorer, Wanu any golden boot, no, and a best goalkeeper, golden gloves, Obeje, and a fair play team award, no, and also our own. Now, you're winning, answer that the two teams in Obia and Kokwa, Achede Befu, our Homa Obibia.

0: Wafo, aetaeti, ema yedi jumedi ebreo, yedi kain, aye Kick Nation Sports Agency, enyo munkwa, Sports Water, Vena, wumu edimu akutine, sanso ena aye Little George Health Shop,
1: afeisu kicked in.app, Tech Bridges Africa, Amatola Digi.

0: Ebusia was so tenuous of a few jumedia, a plan B 104.5 FM. So, you be a phone line, so no, a day at two mobits me a fray, a day about jumedia, so a day about jinchiran, I was in bisa, a day about 0551656565 and a 0551656656. 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Also, Kesben Junction is the location. Ebusi Amachin.
1: Ebusi Amachin.
0: Yeah, that's it. So I'm free. 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
2: Hello.
0: Hello.
2: So good morning.
0: Good morning, Franco.
2: Yes.
0: Patrick, what to say? Yes, you're here. Mister Ojina, baby, am I on in it? You just see.
2: Okay. Say,
0: I
2: hear
0: France, my interview.
2: In the morning, about what time, no? If I may so many abode.
0: France,
2: not Papa.
0: Hello?
2: Hello?

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1: Hello.
0: Hello.
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0: Kanso ma ye nti yo.
1: Okay. Na to mini ebo at tuda. Na 1995. 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Nti sa pa me no. Ma fo to ni pa ma no ti ni kum ni ni di ye sika. In this time, I'm a lucky boy. That's the police for time, minister. I see or see and what you see and what you see. In this day, where you're born in a say, Baba China, or we see that you want to know, you know, it's assassinate. When your son will be, you know, at the end of the year, at an 18. In this time, I'm going to prison, sir, 15 years ago, and I say, you may buy.
0: Okay, 0551 6565 and 0551 6656 unso ubitimi afre edewa jenchire anawa sembisa ede aba abako semu nkomo ene yashwetwe ewo dendue muhanom se Starboy also watching the show live and clear at a half we 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France, oh, friend, no chess, as slave trade, you know, will be paying.
3: Okay,
0: and no chess, a papa be a winimna, Natchez, or no so, or Tony Pa, a free and crofo, and the woman, a digima. Okay, it'll be ever. Ever say, Machim. Hello? Hello? Ever say, Machim.
4: Pacho, good morning.
0: Good morning, oh, Pacho, Dini, baby, I can say free.
4: But your family Dana, I'm a capital man.
0: You might die in a patch of my interview.
4: The patch of Miss Rabbi, sir. And we are not move also saying Bano or Munions are no mark or here, move up for any and no mark or too much in it. Yes, in a banner, so I guess I know Aden Obadi, Bemark or Wazoo. Now, Wazoo, where dear Bow Bano, no, yes, actually, because Minna Kaladi, our area. Last on you, son or my channel, but yeah, yeah, yeah, be a funeral.
0: Okay,
4: nice, sir. Fala, okay, okay, oh, we know for the Apolano for teaching you. Why, them and why a bonny and answer a Apolan and I a bonny? The same thing you for Sodom Boa, a Fala Binu, nothing else, we had in Cra. Now, Behrman is on genius, and now, Omunchu Behrman has known to me, Sha, Palanuna, or Abusia, now, again, we are known to have Palanuna.
0: Yet, I said, Madina, Madina, and Coma, dear, no, Abacosemu, and Como, and yet, and Como, we need the NSO, dear, yet, Wagenshira would buy, and Penny Fonsu, Ebisum, yet there was a set of fray,
2: and would buy
0: 0551 656565 and a 0551 656656. Ebusia,
5: much you? Yeah, no.
0: Pacho, didn't maybe I can say free?
5: The Dassibi Mohammed, because I please let her help.
0: Yo, Massi, be Pacho, my interview.
5: Ne Pacho, also, of course, Mamma, I come now of the Bussam. Any time, oh, look at Carmen Quack, I want you, my wife.
0: Yeah, that's a man, CB. 0551656665 and
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1: Hello, Machio.
0: Pacho Dean. 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
1: Manassas. 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
0: I'm not going to be able to do it.
1: Yeah, that's it, so do it, Abba.
0: 0551656665 and 0551656666 unso ubitimi afre ede wajen chire ana wasimbisa ede aba 0551656665 and 0551656666 also with me afraid Edward and Chana was in Bisa Eddie Abba. Edu ya papa ya some of Rekai no cre se oji womu dia dodo. 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Now it's your story now from the beginning no say sending out sika se kuya omuchichini pay. Na womuchichini pa eton womu. Chess omu ye slave traders.
2: Yeah.
0: Aye omuchichini pa eton when ye beka se u omu ye traffickers and I say kidnappers such as omuchichi mana yes yakotom di a manko for. Na
2: 104
0: ye chin no no ye dene kwa no. Wasenke was see a ton. That means in I said dear pa will grow nim na so by bet stopesa e dread ye na. Air Cosso, Ewo Hono, Edumiba. Ebusiamachim. Hello? Hello? Hello?
3: Has been put on hold.
0: Okay. 0551656665 and 0551656666. 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
6: Pastor, good morning.
0: Good morning. Pastor, we didn't baby akase.
6: Yeah, from Pastor. 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
0: You.
6: Me try dey papa, me pa bi dey chief for nyina, no fa mo ye juma ho nyina, chief bi bia.
0: You. Yeah, that's it.
6: Pastor, kata ko pastor, I finish pa.
0: Pacho
6: Maya. 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
0: Okay, okay.
6: Hey, they are finished, pa.
0: Pacho you. 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
6: Eni hao.
0: Mame, Pacho, udini bebi akase free.
6: E free ya. Frenzy and the
0: you may have patch of my interview.
6: The crime is known as I am the pair that must name one church. And if I walk, why I say what we are here. Well, why I say, oh, I wouldn't you say for much time. And can't find your bunny in the theatre. I tell me, though, you will give you another year here that says, I'm punishing you. A crime is known.
0: Yeah, that's Maya. Ebusia 0551656565 and 0551656666 Unsu ubitimi afre Edward Jenchere, and I was Simbisa, Eddie Abba, Abacosim Como, and if you change a wedding, dear Muha, was Simbisa, Edward Jenchrebia, bits me a fair by Jimmy so Edward dear Abba 0551656565 and 0551656656 also bits me a fray Edward dear Abba. 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
2: me any papa when say yeah.
0: So what's my
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2: Yes.
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0: 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Eh so un say say dia dey ni so be so no so be ji o madi o.
2: O un say say na ye kanu. Se ono no hwe nipa na bro ni ni hwe say leader no dey obey ni pa. Yes. Enye obi akeke say say group me fans bia me leader. Akosu ya wo ka me ho. Eh abusu afu ka me ho. Wo ho. But omo hwe mu ehu say why no one ne kapa. Because lead the beer, lead the beer will be a obeni yipa. And to one on the kapa, sani pano, and I ya be fanoso. Sani pani be fanoso. Yes, sani pani be fanoso. Omo ye tuma ba yu gun sani menina no, eye sal, omo omo ben no. Ena, yes. Omo ne du mu dijuma. Tomwa be kukoso no ni mu bibia.
0: And the natures and nipana kwa obe onu from the, in the beginning, you know, before, ajin pakra ni ni tiri me faon.
2: And now, sir, answer na Bibi says, be question. Ni one no ever fast any pano or bear one or so, I be do bonino. O make you say, ni any pano, a hiano, or the bemano. A couple of fasso, or bet chinip, or bet chinipana geneno, and goes over fasso. A serozo. I did say, lead the beer word to me, I make Africa sem. Lead the beer word to me, Lydia Cosruano, Debiano, or make you say, the Obeno, or when ye. Aye. Do Ben one castle, Huni.
0: Yes,
2: I go see. Very silly.
0: Ben, any moment I chase her where you were my way there. A ye be a ye be a yes, would ye be out.
2: Aye.
0: And where you were myself. Cacronus being up against no. Not a messenger who the aftermath say. One more than a choir or could they fear see an woo away. A woman or more or more choir no. How did they feel? Later on, they are no more expected to say French if one of your mom, no more your mom.
2: French take you over. Oh, French take you over.
0: And say, I need the same and quite so many moon and more.
2: Ah, French take you over.
0: It's over, say, French finds fire.
2: Aye. I will take you over.
0: Because, and quite so many of you may free, no, be I do may you may free. Mama said to two idea
2: question. Yes. Because on na na o ye din to no free money just asa
0: dey see e musa wo ho a wo ma ho kwan ma dey pese ye no ye ntimi nyi ntwe see you free ho na wa on so nkrofo ne be you wa free wo betray I say edu eh ya e wo see yesesa e wo see yesesa enye ye leaders na se mo kwa ya ya ho ye kura so so no kura ye ka ho
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2: 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Aha, it's the Biano Mokum, who boom, at a tree or my money ye. But Africa, no, sir, United in any walk. Yes. Sir, in Kabum, Yazika, because I was like African, you know, to me a cut in nine boom, especially, sir, Western Africa, no. As I get into me, Quanka, sir, I'm mining in a Kabum. 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
0: Mm.
2: Oh, and automatically, no. French for no, Amma, Omun, you know, or your henny. Meanwhile, on an kind, on an Indian was
0: or
2: yes, and you know, Sakas and I, one more kind, no, and a share, Nimcro for any yaw. As it was a Siana, Oban just say, well, only French for ya, quite, and just what one more day. Only French for ya. What does you? Only French for ya, just say, oh, no, minimo, and Omo, Omo, no, a couple of hours, I could defeat as Messia. And nay, ya too, dear sir, King of Grusi. And desire the idea. Omuna, a creative satire, and demand said, Bay ya. Nobody on one can go for no machine. Yes. And the amount to Omu and Ney, as soon as you are Nancy Obey, on Kana or your stravo, and now a Ney, a friendly kin, and to more now have my own be a kin. Decide any more fight against two. Or one, it's good.
0: And then, where then, only to make him so him.
2: What has you?
0: Send it.
2: To know. Africa.
0: You go down in history as a betrayer. So is going down in history. Or stop his slave trade.
2: Yes.
0: At the end of the day, by this time, we jina honey a car. Now, so your car. In the good books of history, no one could.
2: Yes.
0: Good people on baby be the ma on mine. Yeah, because I cry now, so I bro mine. I say, until the end, the decision be a bit taken. And then at the end of the day, no, a car who cry now, you be bold, yaka. Until the end, yeah, I did that. Who best here, but who cry, wow, would ya? What's the mind? Yeah, the decisions you be taking is they say, who be a bibia war mine, ain't I and Tanichi? And yeah, who ya, sir, because on mine, eh, any panel quan a bed benefit here free, meaning I've been a muchafa. Say, Gana, eh, any ye, dear.
2: Now join me.

MCA was so tiny and Sapofia Jumedia, our plan B 104.5 FM. So, MCA was so good, so I was here, and I'm here for a few minutes. Ope ye chida kwenye o Vertical Plaza opposite Taco Bell, Tema Community 6 eho, ena Mco Ventures ye wo ube timi nswa freyen. 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Ubenye bi atwedi. Na yesaje odes enuntia ne wu ye. Oh, your wedding, oh, your corporate events, program be a way, you know. Nanim said, Janny be Piasi and Kwa, Diana, who be here. So do me and assembly nano. Eba bedine adole catering services near Janny. Come on. Ope, chida kwaya. Yeah, opposite community 8, number 3 primary school, Tema. Eho, and adole catering services, ye wo. Ube timin so afraying. Ewo 0245-707628. Say, Janipa, and I will part to Edidia. Adole catering services. Eho, and I may come for a day amount. Ebusiana Mekayo. Say, nay, first trade, one more, any pram, traditional council, no, one more, aka woman tema. A day abano at the first trade cultural and food festival as she so you may know on the 14th of August 2026 yeah baby on the 30th of August 2026 so our pram Anglican Park and so a whole energy media no air coso a sense yeah shall see a 14th in internal and your program lineup yeah any ma be brain a 14th near grand opening and nothing's official launch 15th near music and cultural display 16th a vocational training day 1, 17th, a vocational training day 2, 18th, no, yeah, art and drawing competition, 19th, no, yeah, the Pasmo day, nature share, so 20th, no, yeah, back to our root day games, 21st, yeah, music freestyle show, and no, yeah, singing and rapping competition, 22nd, a DJs on rotation and after so eating competition. After 23rd, no, yeah, homecoming celebration and after 24th, fire kwakosi 30th, and day, market sales every day, all day, and then 25th, yeah, dibja, and unti bra, na yendi, ebja, open chin, mudia, chem, media, janambe, nanem penny four, and chicken home, and komo 0546 178274, and 0548-918-116. Air First Trade Cultural and Food Festival. And no, and a coso our pram Anglican Park no esum. Ebusia
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And my last minute celebrations bia enye wudadwene. 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just say decorating the kama the old busa see any man and one yeah yeah mount the old panel the design I will pay decoration I will panel and one and a yeah yeah at the amount and unto the say a birthday say anniversary say graduation office celebration dia wo ye bia no na wo be hia cake putupru no no vivi se men kan kire wo say fa be dying ye be ye e de amount no vivi cakes e wo tema community too anase wo be timi so afreyen anase wo be send ye WhatsApp message e wo 0267 786648 0267 786648 www.nuvivicakes.com ninya 10% discount ewo order no eso ebusia what you feel at home dia now 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

0: Ebusia was so routine and support for your media. 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So, Ebusia and a MC Wellness Clinic for Abekayensa. Ewa den dream hanum say and unti an eane womo ever chich and komo ewa ha Dr. Kojo Solomon ono en ene wabi piemu ewa den dream hanum say ya yebe chicha pumudin hu en komo en untino yebekwan in chain ne a mana chain amano akwaba Doctor Machim
1: Yaminadum
0: Machin it say
1: Yaminadum be a kobako
0: Yasia Yasia okay na MC Wellness and so to say.
1: Oh, yeah, yeah, Bojuma. Mm-hmm. Nina, I say, oh, Bia, oh, PMC Wellness, Bia, oh, Bia, or the sooner the bar, the Ober Corner, or the city, and our bar for review the city and the other, and the bar. That is MC Wellness.
0: Okay, and you kind of when I'm so wellness, the essential say, what
1: to cry, yeah, yeah, yeah. Yeah, that is in a number and to ya. Yeah, papa.
0: The better ja. Na yan share and common as ye do fifty baby ya. May I say ode number no and nothing so no location no a better ja what you hear pass will be who baby a machina quine nothing soon well who number or befremo and was so. Doc, what about Nancy? Yati MC Wellness. Mech me person be so say MC Wellness e dey pot e pa.
2: This is Plan B.
1: Yeah, treat all the disease conditions apart from the omodo wo or the bass I see so. To say cha cha. It's sort to say Jimmy and dey yan treat. And I cha those things they treat it, but I did be a banana as a subia, yeah, treat it. And then you say, treat it, okay, yeah, treat I expect so just 1 week or baba for review. And I review, I expect so baba review, and yes, review, okay, or back consult and a consult, okay, stick now, yes, reviews, I be so as some or buy, oh, P1, okay, I had to say, I had to see, or by reviews, I be so first, or by say, Matia, me, yeah, me feel general body pain, numbness, this animal, name, and tea, yes, I be so, you know, I will say, oh, by ya, some be bacana, or say, be behind your okay, crying gentum. If I saw a lab, and in this can be if I tell you, I said, as I be a year, and be beer, because more the antimicure and throw, would you see the antimicure and throw, and just I yet running in now, say, be beer, you okay, as I discharge you.
0: Okay, and the MC one is this, yeah, would you feel wouldn't I am peer by a dear,
1: sir,
0: and on dear months, and I yard of a fan as I see, so dear, MC one is betting a tech,
1: sir.
0: Okay, yeah, she, more your free screening. And I think so, and the amount beer last week, the home come and that's what be which I said, Mugusua, Moy, and it's a mess, say, best idea, home come, maybe an end, last week could be empty, not Nipano, such a much any year or no so empty,
1: sir. And I may pass me based on only one disease condition, and then interest and unquana or the bar, ever treat all the problem to say infections. You won't say infection, you had to be a demand for in your pa, a common, and a titty man for, or pure baby beer, comfort the man of the assay, or quo baby and a hunt tunnel. Until your research, I didn't know beer, quo baby and a hunt tunnel, but MC Wellness and quo and the oba hunt tall. You should moon say one, or be as old, when ya, and now we had ya. Like infectious disease, and no so quo ya, when ya check infectious, not a true positive pet. No motility or munim say what organism that caused that disease. Inti ya na prove positive it me chance a candidiasis ana good ana liquor ana syphilis ana any disease foundation disease any disease that caused that problem. Inti ya humu to details on that problems no. Inti ya nya is a human so organism in a cause I am mad that in drobia eba switches our problem and I treat him at 1 year.
0: Okay, sir. And see, yen di free screen home come on. Now, yeah, the way no, and so I can home location no, nay, a kind of number no, take free screen and nipple no be back home. And see, I will say, yeah, location no, any number, and I don't know what kind of say, be I know be glad to care my will see, and
1: sir.
0: And until you end the free screen home come on, you from Bunra location and number name.
1: MC Wellness, you are a shaman. And I shall be a only my shaman crowd, you ought to not come out. I saw the main traffic, I shall my main traffic. Na shama main traffic ya debi ane last stop. Into nya sha shama main traffic ha. Me do number we betu your friend number. We into friend number na. Oba nya ye simple. Normally, it's 053 onim infections and man say oh sorry I know you soon tantam na adwuma kwa say oh maybe bibi any disease any different disease condition na cause na say you soon tantam infections we about my cause sa obi won ni epopo so ni ya na ni no e keka no etime ma oni no cry blood diplopia ana won hwi e ba wan treat na all the dia dia go about that time dia e ba cause to bland na enti e kina yes o ba e hwi mo e ba ye bi infections bi ya e ba treat to e ba check ko I am free. Ena any problem? Yes, I want machine behind the check. A check where my particular drugs behind the mouth. And tell my expert to say 1 week pepper bra. They want so hard to an hour.
0: Okay. Yeah. And see, screening no air cosso.
1: Yeah.
0: And see, yeah, she when you may not cry a cosso and they wouldn't make her say, screening no air cosso. Oh, my eyes have
1: been.
0: Okay. Last week, you didn't come up. Emma, which has a discount be ever.
1: Yeah, discount no bar. You say for just 250 apart from Obaji folder, no, just 50 cedis for 250 with disease condition, and there's stroke, and then diabetes, and hepatitis, and infertility problem for the same amount, never bra. Yeah, by Joe.
0: Okay.
1: Yeah.
0: Me and see, I see. 50 CDs for folder. No?
1: Yeah.
0: Now, also the 250 CDs. Ash, yeah. I know you're Yari.
1: We are
0: here. In see, I can't 300 CDs.
1: 300 CDs.
0: And I would be Eba. Yari Bia.
1: Yari Bia. And you said about Swan, Eba Trito, my old Baba. Yes, but so Baba for Raven, I also want to.
0: And see, my last week, I'm a buyer. You know. Send a watch here. I'm a buyer review.
1: When you know, giddy cry. And think I'm a daughter, Makati, Neba, or no for East Legon, and to no, or your orthodox, and your herbass, and Timman, or nobody taking charge of the orthodox, herbano, because of review, and Tina, you see, my mentum, Rikana,
0: Ebra,
1: by Kyle Biano,
0: Biambra.
1: Yeah.
0: And see, where your man last week, Mutimu Koko, yes, screaming, no, Nescan, no, my H. Yari, a mamma drono. Now, what can I soon? Who then yes, or the core
1: review?
0: Yeah, send me a Yare and Waka could do,
1: sir.
0: And Yaka MC one lesson, so they all fire a man found.
1: There be that. And see, infections we, mammy, some must be one, say, my mother, Lima be diablo. A can infections are bacterial infection, bacterial infections be a pen, so be a to be a fluid in you. And to one pen, one treat ya. Especially men, man, so I swear about money. One, over feel a waist pain, over feel a joint pain. Because baby joint will be there's a fluid there. Only because I over want say fluid no. Man, there's a fluid. Man, over no. And no, Ben, mama cry. And so fluid, sperms no cry or muddy. And a Ben, my by your Ben, my biage no prostate. So into woman, no meaning I want to tell one. Over counter a rata problem. And now, Beman, I want to better, but to cry. And no sperm quality, no so better, ever call form. And that the last thing that the mom of a higher prostate problem. Into 100, all about what you are, but with stage B, or prostate, no baka. And the catheter never saw, Beman, and see, I just have to know about the catheter near this heart. Won't mean boy, you might be, this one will the higher mower down for be over boy, you mama, won't mean your BPR. And now, ma, so. Infections we obi wo ojo so na na say mo keka na mo hyehye no na adwun kwa nkwa so say infections we na yesa obi wo nya no menses a dysmenorrhea oba nya no menses no feel pain so obi abati so nya menses obi wo polymenorrhea oba won say menses obi anya no every month once on the oba nya no 2 times 3 times it's not normal nti aso tum rekamba na e won say e fibroid and infections we na e cause so sa na obi wo menorrhagia oba nya mens no bleed too much nti oba and now we go monorrhea and as scanty scanty menses all distance no over counter all these problems into one treat about the time be cramp over once and I say I can't cry because money did the fluid into a bad yam was a cry so to say by a crew into no bema shall cry feeling cry and now yaw pan over feeling into massa and to mokaba MC Wellna Yaba Joe.
0: Okay,
1: and now Edos has stage oh ban of so cramp no infertility because menses never be ye about shield ye and sana I want to ba into one pen one treating that problem with menstrual disorder seen can tie a bad lead to infertility and must I end to a china to make by a bajo. And then yeah no quiet will be a stroke. I didn't dumb ah okay so or quaba or in the short family. Into stroke I do dumb no why ya when you're MC Wellness say china 0.5 bra. Braba so ye hwe keke ya ba jo
0: nye kina kure nye kura se mu didi
1: ha ene kura ye dwuma nti obatima ba ne nyina se pe olor fe na bra ashama main traffic fre number we number ya 053 that you feel had a severe headache. Now you understand maybe a common fever be because hepatitis is a fever. Okwa checky baby, maybe almost a hepatitis, almost a anya drew, but M's wellness, a bajo. Oh, you saw a yellow hepatitis B, but my course, sir. Oh, feel general body pains, oh, feel itching, hepatitis B, but oh, feel chest pain, the rise out of the chest pain, hepatitis B, but my eyes, oh, feel body weakening, hepatitis B, but my course, sir. I have viral disease, and find the agro tumor recovered by a bajo. And a typhoid, a cry, I have a problem, be a course with pie, a typhoid. Into typhoid, what treatment and quiet. Yes, so about it by MC Wellness. Yeah, but test, so the test number provided by Charles, a test, and the positive. Yeah, three twice, but it's all about review, and I test, and I negative amount. And then, you know, I'll be all sad, and I do not feel in a year from to be a kusu, what did you get a car, and I have a car, none a chinka say any year. No feel chest pains, none of buffoon, or sabbat my course, none a yam yan a year, or sad, pet or sabbat my course, see, in Tibra, Nayan Trito. Yen check where you're told by Joe. Obi will also name the black group. Black group no here. Because one may be only problem. And the black group will check a young papa because one, when you we are overcome the lifestyle disease. I didn't tell me because I laughed at disease, Mickey. Well, more than that disease, eh? Johnny be one who can't sort by more than all the baddies and music and editing or the more than a bet and take care of fetch the bet when you need our more music than a coffin. I want dinner in our coffin also. Oh, come tell laughter disease. I make it one laughter disease like BP, heart problem, diabetes, rheumatism, prostate. Those problems over canter and see a china. Ye check black group or black group to say a check or not, and you say check your eyes. The bachelor diet, number S or Moja and a pet win or Moja, but win and pay a benya, but a bachelor chimney in a natural. I'm our do.
0: Okay. And say, Yarani, I'm sabo bobby biddy so, and a air can as a screen, you know, a cost or an intense fee and fire and show MC Wellness, se bra. Now you're screening a
1: free,
0: and Joe Capre,
1: sir.
0: Now, Bano, now 250 Ghana cities, a shoe button for Yaria Bia, and no, you're screening any of Yarian and no, any of the best show. And I feel so soon watch, let's say, 4 Dano and a 50 cities into the budget 300 city.
2: 104.5.
0: And to so why we prepare a review na ye hwese yareno era so ye positive and I say
1: negative.
0: Negative and see Dr. Solomon ye brand no aye be nso me say obese si location no any number no so be
1: location ya Ashama ya kan Ashama ene ye the main city the main center nto nya fuka bia kan no do obese na ene live stop nti main traffic no be do and you know, say soccer bet a benwa an opportunity bank opposite over once a soccer bet and you know, share the same below. But once a year, MC Wellness or board and then the eye a boy drummer. Number is 053 353 3 3 1 4 1 4 4 4 1 4 4 1 0 5 3 0 5 3 3 3 1 4 1 4 4 1 4 4 1 4 4 1.
0: Yeah. Dr. Solomon, you better was so be kind, and we see Dr. Solomon free MC Wellness Clinic, a whole and we fear no be kind, sir. Me a kind was a free screening no a cosso, and mamma quay a mo dear last week, no, now watching a drew, monko, na monko, yam review no, na yen she, monso a monko, yeno, yes, to stress a mobaco, na moko MC Wellness near to me a shamu. Doctor, you better was so be kind, sir, and my did you media a bre a tearful. and I'm kind so Dr. Solomon, Kwajo Solomon, and I'm attending Kano, Dr. Ewo MC Wellness, yeah, Fred, yeah, ba, yeah, the offer, a tosuno, a beshishesu.

0: Abusia wasugu sauti ya nyansapo fie jumedie ewa plan B 104.5 FM so Abusia ene Anvil Productions for Abeka Yansa ewa dendue muhanum se yewa Felicia ewa ha yewa Akwili ena yewa Nadia ena afi insunu 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Productions. We are two productions. I want to. And maybe I say Anvil Productions. A day in a movie.
1: Anvil Productions.
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1: We are committed to. Creative arts and mm-hmm. storytelling to impact lives. Mm-hmm. So we use creative arts mm-hmm. to impact lives through God's word. Mm-hmm. That is basically what Anvil Productions
0: oh,
1: is.
0: Oh, into true Christianity.
1: Yes.
0: Okay. Intimate me like I say, my productions and we in nano a religious impacted.
1: Yes. That's so our themes are centered on that, but it's not just, it's open this to everybody. Yes. Our themes center on Christian beliefs, using God's word to impact lives and to change lives.
0: Oh, nice. Okay. Yati se ye hun jume di amu di ankasa. Enun tino, ya nshe se ni ye wun si ka se mu, mwe ino, mwebi amu de fa, God, nyanku pons, en se mu. Ya nshe, productions amu release. Productions would was saying and I'm by release and I'm on first one I think
1: yeah release a lot last December currently mm-hmm. like previously was Stumble Fake.
0: Oh, okay.
1: And then in April we did the Faith Betrayal.
0: Mm.
1: Yes. We've also done Shadows of the Past, Red Line.
0: Mm-hmm.
1: A lot.
0: Into my Dubona Bibri. Okay. Into mankind. And they must have new place. You know, I'm more. And it's only PM more than Dimha. And it's in a tear for your cradle. It's if I cradle pass on bits ye place needing. And I am who Nayet me a barber she and you swad. Yes, any music canoe to the MSNF for Diagro Muya and Yagro. Chess F and Cassa. Aye, F. And you know, you made your ben a mubidi. Back with the saints and my mooks say immune. And some money dinner, ye near and also home common. Okay, back.
3: Okay. A church is tearful, you know. But your place, no, this time I am you know. So there are two plays one night.
0: Mm-hmm.
3: First one, yeah, tomato. And then the second one is Stay With Me.
0: Mm-hmm.
3: Stay With Me, make country sing.
0: Tinamin chain.
3: And tomato. Yeah.
0: The
3: title alone tells you that. It's good.
1: Tomato.
0: Oh, and the name is not only tomato.
1: Spelling.
0: Oh. And you didn't know what I'm saying.
3: Pepe. What can you hear?
0: It's the Ebasu da Ben.
3: Ebasu on the 30th of August. I hear Sunday we are Ben.
0: Now
3: we're going to 4 Assemblies of God.
0: Okay. So, what are you making no Ebasu?
3: 4 p.m. sharp.
0: And you're going to. Yes, a pawn, sorry, I need a
3: decision. Sorry, who could do for the bar?

0: time near come up, time near come up, and you say, where did you are okay? No, I bet, and I said, why she when you saw a dear? And as I say, Yammy, I say, Mamuka, I just say, better relax, so I dream.
1: Exactly.
0: Okay. Into your bus or Tema come to full. Assemblies of God, a honey air bus.
1: Behind Chimu.
0: Chimu
1: Secondary School.
0: Okay. Into your share, a free anna.
2: Oh, and if it's two shows, it's the first show no 4 p.m.
0: Mm-hmm.
2: And our second show no 6 p.m.
0: Oh, okay.
2: It's one show is going for 100 cities. But two shows are going for 180.
0: To be sure, you know, 180. To be sure, about 100. And if you know, you know,
1: 20. Now they're top of corn.
3: You're a nice package.
0: Patch your money, microphone money.
3: You're a nice package. A group of five, like maybe our five friends. Nasemo pese mumbram boma. Instead of 180 cities for a show, no, move to 150 cities. Yes.
0: Okay.
3: Into group of five.
0: Five. No.
3: Instead of 180 per person, you pay 150 cities per person.
0: Per person for two shows.
3: For two shows.
0: Okay. And it's one more discount.
1: Exactly.
0: Come on. And yes, sister, can you patch all na oye Nadia?
1: Bacha.
0: Aha, and Nadia say, oh dear, 20 if I just popcorn.
3: Popcorn, and it's so bulu.
0: And it's so bulu. I say, oh yeah, Nana will come on, no boss.
3: Oh, sir.
0: I say, a quote, me. Now she when you saw a dear. And also, Monday, oh, quite juma, you be a pressure be announced, cause why I relax.
3: Exactly. Oh, and we promise to give. Yeah, viewers on Mobile Banyana, a very good show. There are lessons. It's Bible centered, but life lessons. Nyama, you cut through our daily lives and how it influences us. And you know, there's a lesson for everyone to pick when they come and then watch us.
0: Okay. Ebe buapa we may come from a ye mebuno, se mumbra. Now, dear, ebi a Sunday no crow went to be unquassoria, with your brabish shoe.
1: Why
0: are sorry? Into brabish shoe, send your musicas and your miasa musocrani, dear fray. Ebe buam, when your message now, dear Sunday no messay, you know, when your message, you know, sir, plain imuno, obey.
3: Mothers, fathers, Obia is not limited to just the youth. Obia,
0: and Snefi. Again, now when you are a perfect date. Who didn't say we are a perfect date?
1: Mocha.
0: Popcorn. 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Okay. Sen yesi ake yebe pe mundamba. Ubi. Ye mbisa se tickets. 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Edi ato ho.
1: Pacho tickets ni yedi biye. Yedi wo mo. Plan B.
0: Your front desk.
1: Your front desk. So there's some available. You can get it there. And then your short codes. You know, other number of seconds. You have a website. You can also buy from.
0: Okay. You can see a short code though.
2: At a short code, no. *927#.
0: *927#. Okay. But your says it should be.
2: *928#.
0: Oh, Dabi. Okay, yeah, fan number no and two jans and I the short code no. Aka ho. And see a number mudi bit me after you'll be an bit me about code no. And number no.
2: Short code
0: now when's your PMO plan B how mammoth pa oba gate nanu na ibi wo ho a ye ton readily available. Oh, mo package mu ede ye beba ye beba. Okay, it is saying ye hu mo place me no mo be mo show no Sunday ye 30th ye Sunday ya 30th Sunday ye da ye ni bia enu nti no ma chere say 4 p.m. in a first plane no eba so first plane ni ye de here.
2: Tomato.
0: Second play, no, no, stay with us.
2: Stay with me.
0: Stay with me.
3: Would you stay with me?
0: Ah, you. It's a second play, no, so it's 6 p.m. Okay. It's, you know, yeah, show be an imso or beba. Na chese aye kama kama time ne shenen so ebe bua pa endro no bia ye ni bibia wiya obetimi aba be relax e wo program na so musa committee 4
3: assemblies of god
0: auditorium ho
3: me patcho I main auditorium
0: energy media no
3: yeah
0: but no ama mo branka se bi
3: Oh, one of the caster will tomato.
0: Okay. Yeah, be baba she ye ni suade. Yeah, be baba she ye ni suade. And see, we see Anvil Productions for and amate womo enka e woden dwem hanum sey no. O ma che say, o mu place me no e ba so 30th year, e Sunday ye dey ni mia. E wo Tema Community 4 Assemblies of God Auditorium ho. E 4 p.m. kreni na dwemedi no ahyase. Ai e no mama e mo discount. We discount e mu ade. E ne aka say, e wo be hwe play ni me no e 180. Wo be hwe ba ko a 100 Ghana cedis. Mu ye 5 on so a mienu no yate so de amamu obi abeti 150 Ghana cedis. 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Okay. Last words one e de be jaye.
1: Enti mpacho yeah, sir, obi bia say Sunday dear, we need baby ko apart from committee for assemblies of God. We are promising you a good show. You will not come and be bored. We are promising you a very good show. Everybody will be amrabi. And if mukoso ba, that's what will give us the edge to keep giving you good shows.
0: So, okay.
1: Yes, some will say you guys should really show up for us. Thank you.
0: Okay, thank you. Ebusia.
3: I am Pacho. Anvil Productions. So Ebeja tickets, free tickets for Plan B for your listeners.
0: Okay.
3: You can. I don't know how you're going to do it, but you can ask them questions and almost answer and I say how I will dip more on so that they can come and watch us.
0: Okay, and yet here for Masuma Radio Mati say ye jamu free tickets. And untin way advantages of listening to Plan BFM. Free tickets set Brafabrafia play ni be. And Tiabusia Anvil Productions for and a matter one more and cano. What's a Nadi Anka, what's a Felicia Anka, what's your quelli, and I would say Copson and Sunka yes. Or ye cast a will play him. And see Felicia, so ye cast a will play him. And until your baby shamu near who said ye, where say no.
3: But
0: why
3: my
0: amount
3: just
0: cacao and
3: came ginger
0: or listeners? Come, babble. Send ye a woman. One baba papa.
3: But
0: who can crave? But that was
3: my you can crave. Yeah. Oh, it's don't limit it to just the youth. Yes, because story no. Would stay with me. I mean, stay with me. So let me talk about stay with me. It's about a bad mother. Our own influencing the bar very badly. I mean, both of them are gold diggers. And I were pushing a bar, and then finally she ends up. One thing about her, she doesn't joke with anybody who crosses her line. Who crosses her? So what happens when Nipako be crossing or no? It's her own biological daughter.
0: Okay.
3: So please, Obiambra number.
0: Yeah, beba. Yeah, beba. Ebusia, and yeah, ready Masuma. Send me a story in this sequel to make Rama Sumcha say, can maybe I a point matching the cool line and answer because a day. It's the Anvil Productions and a matter woman cano. Ebusia, you better don't pass a song becay and sa, Emma, ye decide you made ye a bremo, ye can't offer day. Ye buy, ye do your fair tossing and so, a bishop so.

0: Ebusia, my super swam with Tianyans of a few Jumedi. 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So, yeah, the offer to some you know, chef. So, now a key topic I be to Jano, dealing with a hot headed person, and no. 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Sanso. And a prophet Isaac Asante. Ono ene sofupeni. O da Rema Prayer Ministry. Ano Tema Community 5. Ono so abetina se. Sanso. And a Reverend Benjamin Boateng. Ono ene sofupeni. O da Cornerstone Family Chapel. Assemblies of God. Tema Community 9. And afi Reverend Maxwell Budie. Ono eye found of the Cross Converted Chapel at International Tema Community 12 and ono so ewo ebusi ebe company for ho ne ama omo achi amomo akwaba ebeni for mama chim.
1: Yeah, Henua 104.5.
0: Yeah,
2: boom. Yeah, mid-year.
0: Okay. Now, what's your topic? You know, you're dealing with a hot headed person, and no, any topic, and I watch you to home and come home. And I'm not that you're the boy, right? What you're young, pratching, and ya young, confirm. Eh, oh, any other topic, you know, a bebra, and to the answer, never shall say, no, topic, no, yet, yes, yeah, and until my semi say the kind, and I say, a castle be a hot headed, not your chess, eh, media to me, and ever shall say.
1: All right. Yeah, then I'm hot-headed, and he said, They fall into traps. But every time they come, they get them. But again, it's so said, or no, you're very smart. Or two, be there, be one at 10, 10, 10, 10, 10. Obey, do what them, I didn't, what were you fool? What you say? But because on so in siege, na ye, boko, ninti, no, every time, no,
2: 104.
1: Falling into that kind of trap. Na, akuma shim shim, so, ewo, ain't in, no, mammy, farmer, and penny for now.
0: Okay, auntie, me, Edene, dear, at you, Jan. Okay, Reverend Benjamin, and I know what I'm saying, or can be brain, and it's Prophet Ike, also the Kakra Beka Honafi, Reverend Maxwell, also the Kakra Akahona, yeah, to uncommon. So
3: I think,
2: and upon Machia, a tear for Machia, Marsolimba, Rima, like Prayer Ministry, Solimba, after Machia, and Papa Bishop Samuel.
3: This is Plan B. I'm
2: a program to see people. I come as him. A castle be a hot headed person. Pay the explanation of your woman. My father said, a young hot headed person, Biana. Or reacted to some certain things. Mm. Who are or a hot headed person, or a very hot, but on show actions, you know. I'm a woman who say, or a very hot person, but or taking the decision, or taking the decision. And I realized that those hot headed person, and you'll be an away before, and you'll be an before, but I realized they are very principled people. They want their thing to be done in a certain way. They say, oh, no, man's one, Tio Masia. I always have a problem with them.
0: Okay.
2: Yeah. Misala mi huno. Uno mutina wan tiama siya. You look at it, say, but I'm 9. Unyaba 10. Uno mi jam problem. They are always principled people. And I ya eko jinja saan semene bano. And I ya saan kwa fono. One of the crowds, I always said that was saan kwa fono. Say, na omo putu do kakra. Saan kwa fono. Omo putu do kakra. Tino. Because I say, ayo omo pe omo nyama biye. Na se omo si pe omo nyama ntina. Aya. You wouldn't say as a BBN on where they on woof, but I don't think, sir, at the sir, Sabi, Obian or Tua, Yabon Abamiasia, Bia, just any little to me and both, and anybody to say, Oyiba, or mental health problem. Because, and Tessadia, I was Emma B. Binti in a mass sad nerdy, it's missy.
0: Okay.
2: So I think that's the little thing I'll say about it.
0: Reverend Maxwell, so the Krabbe County at
4: all. Okay. Akusia hot headed people no omoye nkrophobia
3: plan BFF.
4: They are very important in the society. Despite their weaknesses omuwo suban bia ema obi nsu enya sika. What do I mean? Without these people in the communities, how do counselors have money? What you say? And they are, baby, and I condemn you, Muna. So we need them. In as much as I'm here, and yes, you're here. I go ahead say, doctor, any patient. Doctor Bia knew how bomb pie say obin yale. Now so whether wa bomb pie on bomb pie obi be yale. Nti mi bra doctor owo lab bebre. Abi bia e wo prayer meeting na e ana me bisan say nti wusu konya me ni ma request be na odi ko. Abi bia me bisan even me bisan say nti wu say no ye lab tech nti sasu ye doctor. Wo konya me ni ma mpae be na odi ko Ewurade ni. Uko kacha onyanku ponse. Amanfu onyali bebre na mufa mumbra u hospital an accident. Eti futu uba kwa midia man ni se. 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They are one wonderful people la. Omu hia ye. Yesu ye hia omu. 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Obi wa hua. Too much of knowledge. Etu mima. Oye. Etu mima nipana ye hot headed. Too much of knowledge. Enti dia ube kano. 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Die ebru sa. Enti no oma wanukura bisi na onwa ashatu up. And so a temperament and answer na bet was no last one the so the to me my mom for a hot headed drug addiction drug addiction could also make people become so hot headed anu na negative one now was say yeah
0: okay
4: yamin shraw.
0: I mean, Sharon, so okay. And then I have been a Dutch, say, yeah, they are where I worry him. Yam Pinachimu and I a young confirmant. Yan Shakwaya, sir, a hot headed Yana, a quick tempay, a fasso, a ha, a warrior and Pinachia, and I say, young Kufa, Reverend Benjamin.
5: Yo, Akusia Medas, let me say, ya can be brave and dry, bobo, quiet, faso, a ba, and pranachiani, our dear name, we say, an uncle femu. Na and dry me can say, sir, only ubia or ye quick, hot headed, person, enema. Akosua ESL uye extra in fact 4 or 5x
6: careful.
5: Mm. But what I say, you have to be extra careful because asem no ko kanu wan kan ya e di asem beba. And ye oni ye reactions towards the person. Why you careful la e di asem beba. So, because one mono, like I said yesterday, strength could be a cause. Money, lack of money, financial assets could be another cause. Again, I am ready for the
0: stress and frustration.
5: Frustration can also be a cause. Okay. And all these things, yeah, bubble bubble seeing. This is the part of us. One way or the other. Yeah, titi edem hen yina. Agusia. One way or the other, we've been into this
0: personality.
5: Personality, yes, me ayeke. So, because when we are all, sometimes we get frustrated, we get stressed up, and we happen to behave in this manner. Okay, the mate me can say, hey, Bia, we are able to
7: 104.5
5: control into you do beyond what a typical hot headed person will limit or do. So, and you know, say, sir, traits here now, subayi, ebe pie wo anyonkufemu, and pinachie mu, and then makan odifo, aik, ne style, nibi, and pinachie, because me anami pe dating, no, che, pinachie, no. Any awadie ma, akosia, very, very dangerous. Really, really dangerous. Now, let me start with the impact on relationships. Okay. A breaky, first one, impact, a breaky, trust. Okay. It breaks trust.
0: GDA.
5: Sudden outburst of anger. Ebasana, nipane benwa usru. We are meaning a court nasi edin komoi. Ebe ende entokwemu. Ebe ende ebufumu. Intino in a way no trust issues ne sa we say no ebe ye shaking. Okay. Then again, it stops open talk like communication. Say sebe odifo Ike a hot headed person. Na Sanya ya conclude ye na ya confirm no. A hot-headed person is somebody who easily gets angry, take action without thinking. In this obo say, oh nibufua, and Ramika say, send it pa nibufua, I dear win a dawa no wa to and found say ebe wawa na say be chow and fan ho. So nibufua, I dear tese nibuafuno second crown or befa cra no a tam pam no dia bow. Say chow say bow and fan ho. So, and you know, say, a banisa, the impact in on relationship, you know, a man may ba odifo I kwa kwa nina bidin kwa mo kwa, nemi shru. And you know, it cut, it breaks communication. Dubon say, senya na unini patie, first, you know, kaneno, monte sebiu, monte mate, all because of this hot headed issues. And you know, eliminate. A breaky cycles. You know, if I talk about cycle, like we cycle now woman, at the break, a bem.
0: Papemu.
5: To bon say, oh, as soon as the unim no, we are only cook city. Metiha, now catch him say why you say. So to bon say, obiye shru say, obeye day, obebeo. And I want three. It creates resentment. Resentment. Now I know what you're saying.
0: Resentment.
5: So 105.5. Because of sa behavior, niti no. Obi ampe wasem. Ndu wa una ma obega say ah obi a time me. I no be a time sa. I no be ampe masem sa. Check your life. Because sa ni man kitin kitin kitu yakusuya e pamu nipa e free nipa ho. Adani mosquito repellent. It repair people away. Tumo say won tear say. Baby abeko bia, ubo say uhu say won nam for what ho no. Uhu woma wo do happen no we afa ha. No we aso afa ha. No we afa won tear say. So, you know, on relationship, no, it make it very big, in fact, huge impact our relationship. So, and about our remunswa, meaning, I'm meeting a kind of wasting in Abuma.
0: Okay.
5: About our remunswa, it drives spouse apart. Our iPhone, at the two woman, impact in marriage, you know, a hot headed person, impactor. Eba anase unyawo aware mu no etete aware fo ntem unhu se aware fo te ho a wo mu di nkomo eni gye so da de bia oba akofa topic biba pene eja dem bema na bekwa akofa topic aba eja dem enti oba ma nfi adwuma ma e mo bank bisa no mira na nde wo ko ye e de ntokwa beba sisi a enti pam no twa no ajwa o papa ba na dia ne na mede silver tree kokon na kataso no na wa koshe be
0: fama
5: no on pe no ho asem inti no that kind of marital intimacy no
6: 104.5
5: communication is one of them ni nyina bo se askata even po empaso wo mo ko da empaso a bo so ba ni kire wo be me ni kire
8: Tunisia.
5: Thank you. So, and I honor Snubo say, Obi, enya kukudro ko bisa question bi pe. Straightforward answer. Unima, I, dabi, no explanation. So, Snubo say, communication in that marriage becomes direct, no question asked. No explanation. Ania ane dabia dabi no wakope ube biashe. Impact is what I say. Enti no another impact ede ba awari muno no. It separate awari for no eskata wamu. Then again hame family life. This one impact on the marriage, impact on the children, everybody. It harms them. Intu bon se enkoda wamu fi efie bima. Husband or yirini okunu any that kind of intimate communication skill no
6: 104
5: Emma and kola no so mutete say the impact will not only be on the marriage but enkola no so won mo se ne on be ka mo ho abom se siblings there will not be me ni say akosua na I enjoy more talking to my friends, my age mates. Umbe to say me name me brothers mpenifua na say me ni aketo akrati ho bonko mo. No, it doesn't happen. These are some of the kofari by. It's about say siblings. Oni ni ni kasa ni o tuchi kamano. But oni na dan fubi kasa wa bontinya. The respect is higher than oni ni ni awo oni ni fi ifunu bakumu.
0: Yes,
5: so who? Enti no another impact a deba ebusia anasa awadi emuno no. Ena di chatu e awadi emuno ye. It leads to divorce.
0: Okay.
5: Because sa ni ma we njina happy ya. Ni njina ye away. There's nothing we are doing to, in fact, bring us together. But di he njina no. I say ye titi awadi nim. Enti we so hanu ati. No we aso hanu awai. No we aso hanu we sign. Enti at the end. Total end result, you know, a divorce and a separation.
0: Okay.
5: Yeah.
0: Yenche na okay. Until the person become
5: right.
8: Nema be or so for custom.
1: Because so people who are, minimum, they study me, they are passionate people, but they are stubborn. Oh, he wouldn't want to lose you,
0: mm-hmm.
1: but he doesn't know how to maintain or retain you.
0: Mm-hmm.
1: Oh, now, Osha, I have to say, if he been so, I will be free. And the sad day, never. Into team, they are only.
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1: If you can say, only ni kuna kusa na sebi sebi papa na e free mu na neba nema four. So two so mu se omu kuwa. The only picture about the issue here, Nikunu, only Nikunu time and not Omunye finds. Now, Papa, dear, dear Bonno, he sees that in the home. Meanwhile, Sevier, Papa, they free more. But who say, Sevier or kitchen, not Sevier, if you are Nipuna, yet check us, be them imperfect, that imperfect is a way job. That's a sermon number, Kumbe Kano. It's me, maybe I had not cost Catania
6: 104.5.
1: I had to say that old video now, like what happened between only Papa and son of Papani Free, he didn't leave the house and she didn't have control over it. And you know, first son, no worrying, why you do my camera or TA or worry, but you didn't mean in the income on your good listener. What in the Casa? Before I be asking no one to no one answer,
0: mm-hmm.
1: Obe cutting, Oba no so insia say ye kasa bro ana ni intie papa ni ana wechwe mountain. I had an amene wo kasa na.
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1: But she knows say time ani kunugu ye no, di ana ne money ye no. I either say no so say Ebia Onia Obejai and answer see our worry in Hombejo and answer, but still the boy is a hot headed man. When you are you responsible, they be a you can't. And because they are stubborn and they are passionate, you know, they easily come to apologize. And always she say, and Rabani say,
6: Plan BFM.
1: The he flares up, not the arguer. Obemuna. He wish that he can undo what he has already done. Meanwhile, first one, na he meant to insult you, but I think now Akai said no. Calm down. Taking hold of themselves, no so any easy. We here could do baby, and I just said, we here more. We here cast a chain in Bible because I here Subai. Now Subai no, who shall
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1: When really I had to so be a said you here come for now. Osi mejai, ye just sika tuho. Now sika ni dah I said ye tien na na ni run ni kwa no sign be far and pa wejai chrono. But if there is a character in you. Na BBC a etimi poppy up and na a trigger CB at the neighbor. It is still, it is there. It's, you know, and yet easy to calm a hot headed person because it is a temper, it is a character trait. It is baby,
5: it has been built. It's
1: built in you. Ain't you know, and yet baby,
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0: Okay, Lady Kess, edit a message about Facebook. I say, good morning, or Chiamunina. I say, good morning, uncle, and fa and mamunina, Lady Kess, and edit a message about. Facebook.
1: Okay,
0: yeah, Shana
4: Marcos. The old Mark and Miss Medica Crabby count.
0: Okay,
4: may I Plan BFM? No, yeah, Nami GD say program say, dear, a very prophetic Emma and Crophobia Mutier. In relationship, any marriage, a headed, hot headed
6: 104.5
4: personality. GD say, Ubi Wawa. Oko wale no saa subai ni nyina no wanhu ewo ni partner nim. Enti yes, people who hide their character. Somebody can be hot headed, mm-hmm. but all power lent no. When your baby or person while lent to bit media see no. Enti cooking kind Proverbs chapter 13 verse 16. New Living Translation Bible see wise people think before they act. Mm-hmm. Fools don't and even brag about their foolishness. I mean, sense this will be wise people think before they act. Fools don't and even brag about their foolishness. Enti ebia uti ye. Emra uko wale no unimse ukunu anasa uiri a hot-headed person. Me a miti ye emra misi suno. Sembi yo relationship mwasa uun chedan hamia me jao. That type of foolishness to na me nim say adi papa.
9: Now your bank, how your son man now pesi a
4: bully. 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Na e ye be de misu na e kun tokwa kakra ti me kwa me kwa
2: asama ka me ka
4: oh hey. 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I'm speaking to you about that's my personal example. Me see a big gusu or moja no person or if you want call love now go check. I say my mikano. E wo musa na se wo yo bi ko wale ya se sa suban no went to me and hu edikan answer na wale ni pana and na your plan B ma. Na plan B no say you see like I said me say no. The way I'm suban sitia no me nyanyanyanyanyanya. Na meet me a car sembaku for 10 years. Na min jemu. Because abibia mpese, me confess em da dano na yen kan once em sine beya and to kwaka crab wolf ye. Yes. No. This has brand say when or baby to me whom.
9: How many percent of
4: hot head? The door
10: swing to
4: me can I change sir, bruce her. And you know,
9: no, because you're won't go for bisa. Let me chip in this. You won't go for bisa. Your uncophobia, sir. One more dear no, I could say, sir, a negative way. Okay, mm-hmm. It's not on the if negative. Your not the yeah. Because you're ready for argument.
5: One say, mommy, time and now, Casano. Oka, slight similar example to what he's saying about Abrantena or the ultimate Tianic Neyere. Now, Wakai. No abandon who said me yet na mini neka say na was I panicho. You know, I can sorry no. A one type of people. Okay. There are some type beer.
9: Food your che intentional.
5: Meba. Also maximum meba.
10: Because
5: so ope, me who ne send your can ope. Relationship a casa wom and to call wom and to call wom
10: because
5: now the man because you see aha what would come no one want me salad
10: so for the me she obi
5: we okopia warem na say ne yire enim ana say ne kunu nim say me kunu dia na me yire dia say anote a on fun is serious
10: so for me obi otis out me catch us oh yakun ya che
4: akosha
10: akosha akosha
4: me new relationship
5: I said,
4: "Well, me no kwa yachi, me no kwa relationship. As a baby, I'm here, cool, gentle, I'm in power.
10: Oh, okay.
4: No, sincerely from my heart.
2: Yes.
4: Every time, quiet when you do that. And umisa say a D. I'm sorry. To who I say 100, I'm to make a 200.
10: That's what she does.
4: I will say it right now. Me come here. I did not make a sorry one. Following the numbers.
2: What do you mean, Reverend Samuel?
4: Oh, who should buy Papa?
10: Hey!
2: But I'd rather say, when we talk about hot-headed people, a man in here, extra than a memory. I'm telling you, some of the memory you have, they have their limited. When they are hot-headed people, we have been offering them before, or come and tell you, there are some people like that. We'll be able to cool down. But when I buy a hot header, an anti-meter, or foul TV, or foul foam, maybe Madame Fubia, or your solipin was only been our crap. Foam being over to the ring, sir. I am a man, and I saw
11: worry woman,
2: and I foam also. Foam also. Yeah, I don't any pay, ma.
10: And yes, and
2: yeah. Foam no. I have a phone to you. 17. Miss I type in it. Oh, fire.
11: Of course, you have been quite a good cruise or restaurant.
2: Yes. Oh, no, on that one, I'm new cruise.
11: Oh,
2: Barney Chase, a kind
11: of time. Now you're back to Chinese. Or they have been quite a good go on Chinese.
12: This is Plan B.
2: So what I said. Hey. And she said, oh, no, this is not say, oh, Champion, you have to be very careful. Because I'm going to go to the cruise. I said, I'm going to go to the cruise. Send the aircraft, most of them. I said, it was steady, send the aircraft. Your state, it people there very worse. It be an anti maker, so okay, she in
10: a young queen.
2: Yes, it be there very worse. What I said, and she also Timisha. If you are young, madame, what I said, or you're too hot to that extent. No more be your ticket, no, I say, drama, no, as you see, no, bear mouth, but you don't have a necessity. Oh, see, for no, you don't want to
12: FM.
2: When your police in this one, the time.
12: Godfather. And now Osofu be here. And you bet make a yes. Onya Osofu mami. Onya Osofu mami. Me kofa me yire.
2: Asafu mami. Me kofa asafu mami. Asa.
12: Yanga se bo yiri di. Yanga se bo yiri di. Oh, nente ya na oni mi no nye mi no nya
2: jeno. Asafu mami. Is that right?
10: Yo, yate. Yeah,
12: right? As of mommy of which church.
2: I'm not sure. Moto wey say car and roya so you see ebi mo dey eye stream o do on count so I say now o ko twim prasa na hu won o two thing say no ozo for maso eke media mi ama vice your bema na no oba be twim pra na oba nti say ye careful to ho me ko di do achi e na o your oba so no say bema nti say na so tesa don't enter
12: 104.5
2: sign plan to na check. Now, what can I do with you? Yes, when you are hot, it's you.
10: So, where are you?
12: Antenna, or can
11: you? These two, when they meet,
2: I was balancing.
11: It works for them.
2: No,
10: sir.
11: A lot of them, I'm telling you, I know.
12: Funny enough, prof.
11: They're not working, let's say. You're not hot, but.
12: In some, see, yeah.
2: Good. Good.
1: I let us manage it. Say, you know, yes.
13: This is Plan B.
1: 104.5. We are on. A bee or near buffoon in your maca. But a bee or what? Oh, yeah, to say, hot headed people, bee or what? To say, so for months or the other. To say, I saw, yeah, now we see, oh, yeah, or no, and funny. It is a winya de ono so emfane ho sa na ma manage
2: eno
1: na
2: mepe
1: nicely no one wo ko but all manage
2: una wo ka asem we are prophetess
1: oh enti no ka for am wa save for so so fan ka save for obesi enko obesi enko wo hu sa kind of agro no yeah madam so be saying ya omanyi anya say me sister penny onze na na mecho oni ni kunu ti e ko party a say ye yakopa ye ye yanga o that time no money na se ni kun sorry a so ko sa o musa asabone no no so me minta na won kwa so se bra
2: so so no so si
1: o se de aye de me fan to asun ko disco so we there
2: afa ma mo
1: that time say na na mo nyanyi am me nyo se na me dia na no kwa ko disco what was that kind of
13: that is it
1: eti no na papa no so ya na so o ye so o twa nga ko se me ma chiwi minya me feel me go match oba no se minya me feel so boa and the media me kwa me oh the kind of
2: the vibe
1: tin wo be na se o the managing no
10: we almost your mo want
1: you but it takes a wise person woman or man to manage such a temper and yeah,
13: whether it's a woman, if you're not wife, you can't deal with that.
10: Yes,
13: because they are very principled. They want their things in a certain
10: exhausting.
13: Way. Yes, they want their things.
10: Exhausting.
13: One person, yeah, and I'm not, they are very good in because
1: they are maturity.
13: They help
2: that is it.
1: A lot to offer.
13: Serious.
2: That is it.
13: They push you to a sense that you become.
1: They are givers. They give impulse now or the misbehavior son. Sa impulse Mr. Unya kind
13: of
1: the only car or the mouth no anti. Everything in every aspect of his life, you know.
2: Intina.
1: They are givers and they overdo things. Because of all say, wow, especially when they have it now almost you're rich and they are loud.
13: 104.5.
1: There is a tribe in
2: this
1: nation.
2: Yes.
1: Oh, say, hey, oh, do baby, me, now me boss, me kai si e kwe ye, e wo Ashanti region ayeba. Me boss is very three. Me,
2: oh, mo bi di eti.
1: Ye kwa.
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2: 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By why ye boring.
1: Now ye brand. 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
2: Asa.
1: Oh, that kind of feeling na nipa ni won. Into what they want to give you. I never worked and bought my own food. I never paid transport. Oh, so that kind of people, no? Because they've seen that dream, no? Papa Obonio. Into who so di papa ni di aboni no? No, I try and manage it to me ni
13: nati.
1: Especially when they are not violent. Oh, there are bats and
13: yes.
2: Mami, me pesa me di bibi kakra kan ho say. Those couples, no? Ubekom no? This kind of Pastor Maxwell style started from the dating friendship before it came to dating. So when it starts from the friendship level now, before we dating level, no woman ni mumu hunde da. So and he say Pastor Maxwell and I say Obano can't be beer and cano. And a beman also can't be beer and cano. Who do I look or to my obey third person?
13: Yeah.
2: One best setting trap amounts is here, Obe Tom's is here. One way easy to, in fact, create problems for
13: and you know, such people, they love Papa, as Aunt May was saying. They know how to love. When they love you, they love you.
10: And
13: with their temper, yes.

0: And I'm saying,
1: know,
0: yes.
1: You see, when you are with such people, you have to know how to live with them. You need wisdom. You need wisdom to be with them.
0: Yeah.
1: You need to understand them.
0: Yeah.
1: So when you are there, no problem. When we go to the Bible, we can see Moses, how Moses was.
0: Good.
1: Look at how Peter was. So what I say, when you are there's something in them that you will get out of them.
0: Exactly.
1: And such people, when they are not around you, you feel bored. You are always missing them.
2: Moses.
3: When it comes to the missing aspect now, it depends.
4: It depends.
3: Yes, it depends. Because, Obi or Honuma, Osofo, Obi or Honuma, to say the Nandra, yeah, establishing. Oh, most people know when it comes to attitude now, attitude side now, Obi, I had the Awono, and when you move them, I had the Awono, I bet Dane. Me count my name back on. Ne japadie.
1: Japadie. 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Where japadie? Adie. Ito where japadie?
3: Oh.
1: Onana anti me kase. Ose ed no me
3: miso. Ose anti me kase.
4: Ose ose we.
1: Ose ose we maso. Onana ni wo hana onywa. Ne me sfino.
3: Ose
1: papa iwa anga. Ose onana me yoku.
3: Ose
1: anye toka. Oh. Onana me kano.
3: Ose.
2: What I'm telling you, say not all that glitters. Because there's no way me Maxwell, God is the best fight I can do is to just leave the house.
4: That's
2: right. Take me 2 weeks answer na makun abeba for my son and miss me.
1: That's right.
2: But say me buo ba.
1: That's
2: right. Say me oh anu dia mean you be that. Na mami ka se bicho akusua nya butre.
1: Me jam say japade.
2: Oh there be nya japade. Me dia ni japade. Me dia ni nya japade.
1: And they catch reno.
2: Catch me fantisa.
1: Me
2: papa fantisa.
3: Me see. Me see. Me asem na me kain no say mo betie me a. Me sete papa trap.
4: And
3: I want home. Me kan here simple.
1: It's where you be with me. Oh yes, with me. Me freeze out trap.
4: Okay, yen she na ye kan isa no ne yen ka o say the Reverend Maxwell e ka say ono eye what kind of traits bebrebe. When him say you be an a sad trait, no, or be appreciate. Say, me and me, what hey? Say, me, no, me and me, what hey? Say, no, me say,
1: I was listening to Jack.
4: Nelson said, the beer, no, not just say, I said, I sent back, we are trying to treat that.
1: Now, only yet.
0: And you mean, me say, me must say, me catch you. Me who am it here? Oh, Jim, so I'm so. Me that me say, me catch you. Me catch you. Me catch you. Me catch you. Me catch you. Me catch you. Me catch you. Me catch you. Me catch you. Me catch you. Me catch you. Me catch you. Me catch you. Me catch you. Me catch you. Me catch you. Me catch you. Me catch you. Me catch you. Me catch you. Me catch you. Me catch you. Me catch you. Me catch you. Me catch you. Me catch you. Me catch you. Me catch you. Me catch you. Me catch you. Me catch you. Me catch you. Me catch you. Me catch you. Me catch you. Me catch you. Me catch you. Me catch you. Me catch you. Me catch you. Me catch you. Me catch you. Me catch you. Me catch you. Me catch you. Me catch you. Me catch you. Me catch you. Me catch you. Me catch you. Me catch you. Me catch you. Me catch you. Me catch you. Me catch you. Me catch you

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2: Okay.
4: Danuna, lady be whom is, hey, you be, I wish you are my husband. My stress, I
2: like what Johnny. Oba fite. And I got it. Oba Johnny.
4: Eh, meeting Kanuna, Mr. Mise, hey, people just look at
2: it. In the middle of a ceremony. In the middle of a ceremony.
4: No, who went to me?
3: Okay.
2: And I believe I serve.
3: Yes.
1: Nipa we or a hot headed person.
3: Mm-hmm.
1: Ya can't hot headed person. Ni traits. Niama obi hun say, assume si ano benti, a hot headed and aso nye hot headed. But what must ye? Ain't he say, nipa no akoye hot headed no, or ye bibia, yen susosu. Because the more I was susosu, the more, and I just say, obe falling into Pastor Maswell category ni mu.
3: Only
1: ones who are on the other. Oh, no. May what down for you? Say, yes, yeah. Ye be dear, what a mass ye meet you for 1 hour, 3 hours, 5 hours. Ye de attempted in a bed, titi and tem.
3: Okay.
1: O could do fear or be fresh, I'll walk with you. Ain't woods and chair. Obeka say, I saw for pa. That is how we are from Bible school. After now, you go see our general counsel crap on. Oh, whom you say, Jimmy Fon. You get it?
3: Okay.
1: It's, you know, these are some of the things. Or be a hot headed, no, ye be bia, no, can be bia. Men so so so. Also, so so, you are not helping the person, okay. You are not helping yourself.
3: I will see for you in TA, where your baby beautiful lines not to now, afraid. Edward, Abba.
5: 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Anuna echeguono, wankasa unimodida. Ye biem, e shasye life. Ewo tema. 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So, ah, obi.

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0: 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See a beautiful lines no idea to miss out and arrangement over and say a 1 minute, about 1 minute, king and then so I chedi a baby now, oh, and untino ofra. 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me and friend Edward Dentre and I was saying Bisa Eddie about 0551656565 and a 0551656656 56 unsu bit me afre edo die aba ebusi amachiu. Hello.
1: Yes, hello.
0: Hello machiu.
1: Hello. Hello.
0: Hello.
1: Hello.
0: Hello machiu.
1: Yeah. Hot headed, no hot tempered phone. I should I take on that back time? I have married one. And I'm very like 0.5. With them, they know what is right, but they are not able to bring themselves to it. And only need they are. So, one or two are you don't need to feel offended. So, you need to be more of be an intentional person and need to die to comment and yourself. And this are not, I need it in junior, did you?
0: Madam, I said. Okay, I'm selling network, you know. And to the 0551656565 and 0551656656.
2: Hello, Pacho.
0: Yeah,
2: now Pacho, didn't baby, I can say free.
0: Pacho, Dean.
2: Yes, I'm a Christine.
0: Yo, Pacho, my auntie.
2: Aha, me Pacho. Me how me say? Be mano. 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
0: Facebook 9 waha. efe di kainu, na chesi ya mami yonu oho, na last segment, na chesi ya mami yonu oho, na chesi ya chene pepepe, kama, bene die, ye brain intinu, ye intinu inche ticket no, enfa mamu, intinu, wo pebi di anyambu wa china, kreinu wa fren, ten, na onza kama die. 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
4: ki. 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
0: Or charge no?
4: Yes, or charge no. Said the Emma Mia cano. I just say, no, dear, no, Philly say, no. Yes, yes, but minimal.
3: My area or
4: charge it. Say, ombe, your way,
0: sir.
5: Oh, yes. I was here. Who could not be a one thing? Nadia and Mani be a yen or no. Or be catcher, no, she never have. She are yet.
0: Hey.
5: Yes, to keep your husband.
3: Disrespect your wife by coming to tell her what your girlfriend or your concubine did to you. Your side chick. So who will you write? There be beer to me. I
5: just say you.
3: However you want
6: to. Mami,
3: me no ya jia.
6: We mu mitimi omo, jai mami, jai tokani mami.
0: Who's she saying?
6: Eh yeah, akosia. Eh yeah, disrespectful.
0: Disrespectful.
6: Of the highest degree. Se obama wa wade. What is sika yo ba wade? Any na wo ma. Na wo ko abonte.
5: It could be that something happened.
6: No.
5: Because I'm sure something happened.
6: Disrespectful.
5: I'm sure.
6: You can never do that.
5: The lady also didn't tell us what he told the husband. The lady also didn't tell us what he told the husband. I'm sure that the woman said something. Emma Bema na yeni ya no so ka bi onso bena ya.
6: Da bi dia we yebe ka bi ahwe. Bema e bema.
0: Okay. 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Oh, no, yes, of any other corner school. Family chapel. Sanso and Alti Abraham Minka. Oh, no, ADR practitioner. Osaya stylist. After what's your prophet, Isaac Asantika. Oh, no, of any other Rema prayer ministry. And after what's your Reverend Max Obudienka. Oh, no, your founder of the Cross Converted Chapel International Tema Community 12. Never do we be asked to soldier brain. 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
0: 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And so memoir now so. 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
3: This edifice and the structure as put here today is to help us in making sure there is some form of sanity within the mining space here in the region and in the country. Most definitely, the issue of illegal mining continues to bedevil our lands, our waters, our water bodies, our forests, among other environmental issues that come up with illegal mining. As I stand here as head of research within the period under review, 23 lives have been lost only because they were going to their farms and fell within pits that were left uncovered by miners within the various areas. As part of the 23 people, only 19 people have been recovered from these pits. The remaining four of them have not still been able to find their bodies. This includes 11 children whose future has been cut short because someone in his quest for money left a pit uncovered within some of these areas that leads to farmlands, among others.
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0: Enti empenifuo ene da uno ene atie eya santimantem so afo Dr. Frank Amakwene ene ochime fuma gudie tuo basabasa ye ntimi nkata mranso no enipa makuma kwadu no miensa atonanam ewo ensie edo
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4: I want to also say in response to my colleague the minority leader that I believe that this is a country where there is full assurance of freedom of speech, both in the chamber and outside the chamber. And I don't believe that there's any political targeting of anybody freely expressing themselves, either in this chamber or outside this chamber. At the same time, I also don't believe that anybody should try to use this chamber or any platform to intimidate the law enforcement agencies when they are cracking down on criminal conduct. Be they conduct of politicians, of ordinary armed robbers, of any other citizen. Crime is crime. We believe that we pass laws in this house so that they will be enforced outside there. When the law enforcement agencies are enforcing those laws, we should not come and stand in this chamber and bastardize them and try to intimidate them and try to give their conduct political coloration. It does not help. I have repeatedly said in this chamber that we should not consider ourselves as politicians as being in a special class that can commit crimes and get away with it. When those who steal goats and fowls and guinea fowls are sent to jail because they stole goats and fowls and guinea fowls. When those who steal rams to perform the outdoorie of their children are sent to jail, when we steal millions of Ghana cities as politicians, we think that we belong to a special class, and when law enforcement agencies come after us, we will protest. I believe that this country cannot progress with an attitude like that. And so I don't believe that it is fair when the law enforcement agencies are doing their work for us to come to this chamber and try to bastardize those law enforcement agencies. Mr. Speaker,
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0: 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Now what to me as a Pumdin Sam, a betting me a court, dear my this year, a war or many mono, now Quaque watch be ding. What's my name? No, a doctor for Pina or Penis Jumano. On bet me a yas woman, some pa. Sit a be a pomodis and bet me a jam brane. Nans a cadia dia cadia bet me a se. And say chiba, I'm a doctor ni. Eh, be a panny ebb no bachin. 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And Nans will be a betty no one panny as a drea. And yes, our panny and sabbe by ne and as or channel. Nay the dandy, edia da ma or doctor ni. Eh, any panny yard never say a bon panny ebb. And son and wet me out tona over her panyana and menti. Neni panny da ho. And yes, sabbe a blue new quasi at the man. The man, sir, yes, the shepherd and an answer. I didn't know to me, sir. You have won a pannier impromptu, or bet me as regian as son, sir. 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When you first gentleman or memo, Yura, John, Dramani Mama, or Baba Made, Sir Acadia be here, na what's media map, Bobby from Penfoy, I met you, man, at me a quaideno, or better, we be unable to me a ye, at him the map, Bobby from Penfoy, was I at him or no, why or soifwa, why rest up, Bobby on some bet me again, and now see ye, at your mother's here, or memo. Or best sacadi in a bet me a co, at your map, Bobby from Penfoy, sit up here, boss will be on to do now, and you are co. 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
1: In this country is very, very poor, and that is what I inherited. So we have one strategy dealing with the primary healthcare facilities. So we have bought a number of or quantities of health equipment, hospital equipment that we are distributing across the length and breadth of this country, and they are going to benefit out of that. So we started. We can't do all at once, but we've started. And I think that is something, in fact, the statistics show that only 5% of health facilities have the full complement of equipment to deliver their work.
2: Which facilities have received yes so far?
1: Oh, we decided that we are doing region by region. We went to the OT region, that's where we started. So every region, we are doing the distribution to the regional capitals. So from the regional capital, they will further distribute. Recently, I went to OT region, Dambai, and then I saw some of the things being moved to the various facilities. So some of you were at where we went to inspect the facilities, like health equipment. You were there and you saw it for yourself. And those equipment basically are not for my personal consumption. We are going to distribute it to the various health facilities.
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4: 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Mitre, the most prestigious community soccer tournament in town. 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Aha! 32 teams from 32 communities. 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

0: and a gold medals. 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The better swim you know, one also ebenya cash prize, no asansu enya bronze medals. 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Na yebye wenye na answa, that the two teams nina, obia enkokwa, achede befu, ewo homa obibia.
1: Afe, ayakai, se coaches beba, team managers beba, na afe, official air scout team Ebano, a Kick Nation Sports Agency, Plan B FM Grassroots Cup 2026. 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

0: Fre Empenufo Awa Humensu 0551656655 0551656655 Bomodiansu Wan Empenufo Ebe Timi Edin Komo Plan B FM Yesi Eda Chinti Plan B FM Just call and let's link up.
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4: Some of that topical. We talk about Ashitolenu. We talk about the goalkeeper Moshi, John Moshi. These are experienced players mixed with youth that we've recruited this year. We just want to be in the league. I want to do well. We want to be among the best. We've told the coach to make sure that at least we do well. I don't want to put any pressure on anyone. I know people are not giving us a chance because when did they come? 11 Wonders is a team that have been around for a long time. 1959, we were not born. But it's gone through phases. When I tell you I'm a Sniga and those things are played there, you'll be surprised. But this is the time that we must also watch stand up to be called. And we're building a team from some point to another point. So far, we want to make sure that at least on the field of play, we do achieve. And this year, people should watch us. I'm not joking. We'll make sure that we'll cause a lot of stir for us to be noticed. If you want to be counted among the teams in Ghana, you need to do something that people cannot think of. And that's our target. And we we'll have to make sure that we beat
3: Plan
4: the big ones for them
3: new.
4: 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That's
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5: This is Plan B. The four regions in the core, the four regions, and I'm a core, your friends and Damongo, almost only the four regions. So, a dealing in Angus, a 16 regions in Omuchemusa, a team in Omu the Paya, Gwani, two Techimino, and I'm a castle who some of the good ideas of where because coaching on the ground, some of them, Yame Papa, Ignatius, a team of Costra, first day, second day, Mikosra, Techimai, city, third day, Mikosra, after.
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6: And your football, Kwane Agukensi, I'll repeat it again. Now, Jama Bastas into me will be my Ghana. And yet, so do much I regret here that Mimi can and I can be you. So many more pump for whole Ghana budget. And for more blaster, they won't, they only to me when you hear that. A bit power challenge me. Because I remember I called Jaya, Felix Nina Mijako Tumpu. That Matthews was born here, who am I? All from your boss, Minister, or your catcher, say, some will say, only when you are much, you are born, say, I'm with your mom, but I'm two, he's not a qualifier, my mommy say. Because Miss Union, like, to say, what qualified to next stage, you born hit me 2 years, and to semi final, I'm a co-final, I give my dad, but I know there is zero, and to my man, your mother, and I'm a BBM, just 1,800 near the mammy, and one about two footballer, and to be only one match, you are the man of $5,000. So, I'm expecting some mom pay man. And to someone told me, yes, I don't box in that activities now, Canada, the Bia Blasters, yeah, director, Umbisu Muntumagopa. Umbe Kwa Abba, a bear zero. Umbe Kwa Abba, a bear zero. I'm a course today, yeah, I'm a Kwamu Faswa going by, and come with you, Okan Wanki. The same way, Nebeko. Uber winning home, we'll be talking winning home. Now, check up. Because no football, who are no sports, I want my room. The news are my American developer, my course of bright time. Power sports is a one of them key a yipa, my way, or my general. It's a very jetty idea. Unyakupon's very jetty country, no? Very jetty idea, Unyakupon's very jetty country, no? Into your man, you pay you for. I'm for my junior debate. And cost handsome,
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0: 104.5 FM so ena utieno ena aye Tuesday 25th of August 2026 emre asun se plan B kawajin sports ena yede ebreo na bibian so etimi aye kama ifisa temi ekopim aye no miensa abremu ena ye kanyadwen 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so oko social media oyewo TikTok I don't know. Oko TikToker. Now then, what's it for? 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I don't so. Ubenya in live. Ewo. Aye, Facebook. No so. Mpacho. U place you thought. O comment. I was here. Yebe king kind. 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
4: Good afternoon. I'm here this afternoon to
5: 104.5.
4: I am Joshua Ankra and his deputy and the officials of the National Sports Authority to see how best we can collaborate as a region to promote sports development in the Volta region. Volta region is becoming a hub of sports tourism, you know, from soccer, beach sports, and other sporting activities, including boxing. We have a lot of talents. We just played under 19 tournament in the region where we are selecting players, talented players to form a regional team to play at the national level. And then also the team will be going to Portugal in September to play, to create some opportunities for them to have international exposure. We're also looking at how best we can improve upon the facilities, infrastructure. Because infrastructure is
5: 104.5.
4: And His Excellency, the President, when he visited the region recently, talked about the whole sports stadium. We are almost through with the ministry as far as the design is concerned, and Honorable Minister for Sports and Recreation is collaborating with us strongly to have this done quickly. And Keta is becoming the hub for the
1: beach
4: sports in general. Go to Voja, Keti, and meet Elva. You see a lot of talented sportsmen and women. I myself have been visiting the area. I watched them play last year, and I saw huge potential. But we can't leave it at this level. We need to promote it and
5: 104.5
4: international level. So it's one of the reasons why I have to come and see my colleagues here, see how best we can do this together so that at the end of the day, voter rating will benefit the communities and the country.
0: Wei, and in some way, voter regional minister. Ade etuja awomo ehwanim se okọ eye from montemo a omo ebehwena sports etimi etumpon ewonti okwanpa omo befaso a omo ebe develop sports na akoyi ama aboa eye ganafo no omo asase a omo so eye odi etuja 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no, Edi Anion Kufakensi, Edi Akwako Boso, Enti, Edi Sedia, a first edition, Diana, Emoa Shepa, is here today, has a fook at the place, Kumasi Asante Uroko, Womonso Ato. Players are if you are there, any be who's in it every year now. You who dear will be to me, Aji, a yet trophy no, and see a yet necessary. Now, and 24th of August, and a year delegation from Parliament, Womo etimi ebu marketim, a day a year trophy, a fee, and that's what no, Womo a presented Edema. NCC and Penny FO. Na idea Parliament Econo, na Openia, Onia Clerk, Eoho, a year Reverend Ibiniza, a year Ehuma, and Anna Idimu Akotenia, were presented a year Trofino, Edema, a year NCC, a year and Penny 4. Yankuti said the presentation, no Echo Edify.
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6: Presenting the Democracy Cup, the third edition. 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
6: unity of purpose, discipline. 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
0: Wei ene ensema click to the Parliament of Ghana, Reverend Aye Ebenezer Aye Ahuma Ebrana presentation on Wode Ekwako invite Aye NCC Aye Chairperson Aye Madam Kathleen Adi Ofaswa Wonu E presente 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
7: We did our research and realized that at, in our second season, we saw some positives around Abednego Tete. And whom at that time, I should say, it was written off. But he came, and with his merger with the
5: 104.5,
7: he was able to unless about 17 goals to become the goalkeeper. Exactly what we are planning to see from Kwame Cook. So the kids will get him.
0: Wait, and in some I see you, Adema. I hear Bibiani Ghost Stars. What they are to Jack or Chester, or my be pain. Now, Abuomo, Abed Nego Tete, Omo Ecofano, Omom 17 goals. Now, Satamino, Ubia Inimo, and to Kwame Pokunsum, who say, Omane Bono, oh, penalty a decanum, a tribe bia, and nine tripum, or the betum, and Tomo Evanim say, Omo Ebetime, Acofano, or Beboa, a Bibiani Ghost Stars, a Timino. 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
7: Passion, leader. That's who I am. I am Richard Buadu. And I am back again. Back for the glory. Back for the push for success. Back for the new beginning. Go up your man. Up in the back.
0: Wei, and in some way, Richard Buadu Agadas. Ade atuja o chese wasian ba no aba ni de na waba wo be hwese bibia so ebetimi akoso now sports minister Kofi Adams asese eye multipurpose sports complex a ewo eye abriu in the eastern region of Ghana 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multi-purpose sports complex. Yekuti aye sports minister. Ebra, oko Eastern Region, ko nsrafe, oko huni wadituja.
7: Ministry of Sports and Education, and I share Then of course also issues of management. Now you are teaching sometimes documentation. Yeah, I said that in your at the assembly level and so that we can get the right thing. And additional works because since you are such a pitch. Now light anywhere it doesn't add much. The flood light, you know, at least become so that the multi-purpose facility I want could save its purpose.
8: Oh, let us say.
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0: Wey, and in some sports minister, Honorable Kofi Adams, Idi Edia Tujako, everywhere. Multipurpose air sports complex, Ohono, or some the flat light, Ebaho. Na bibian so atimi ai kama a yeronsem enso ema etifo na awiai Confederation of African Football CAF menon kasai womo appointe aye referees from aye Nigeria womo ena on the 6th of aye September ewo 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
10: Benjamin Asare who went to the world? And listen, this is very critical between Benjamin Asare who went to the World Cup to claim $100,000 appearance fee number 1 who got a winning bonus of about $40,000, who got a per diem of at least $1,500 between this and the man who is in the local league, who should be rewarded? When you do this, why would Salim not go to Sudan?
8: Yeah. Medium, 4.5.
10: The league champions of Ghana, is going to take part in CAF Interclub competition and his best player is with his opponent in Sudan. Yeah. When you do these kind of things, how do you want your league to be exciting? Don't you think that if a certain Salim had received this kind of, he would say, oh, if I'm going to get 40-something thousand, 30-something thousand dollar car, oh, then I must as well stay one more year in the league and help my club to participate in Africa.
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0: Wei enen sema aye George Kwesi FA former vice president Edema GFE wode atuja atese wono echirimu a yere ho ensem enso ede emao now yenkopie mu Ghana abrante akwesi sibu meno ekase wanya big deal 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Daniel Emisa, free agent, Elliot Afute, and so Heart of Lions, and Afi Daniel Osei Senior, Hoho United, and Tiposity. 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
11: Time was soon. 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Mitre, the most prestigious community soccer tournament in town. 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E jet ye tuo. 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

0: and a silver medals. The better to me and even your cash prize. No, Sansu and your bronze medals. And you know, yes, Sansu, our best player, top scorer, one any golden boot, no, and a best goalkeeper, golden gloves, or beje, and a fair play team award, no, and also our own. Now, you're winning as well. That's the two teams in now. Obia and Kokwa, Achede Befu, our Homa Obibia,
1: Afe Ayakai, coaches Beba, team managers Beba, na Afe official Air Scout team Ebano, Aya Kick Nation Sports Agency, Plan BFM Grassroots Cup 2026, Abuafo, Aetaiti, Emma Yedijumedi Ebreo, Yedikain, Aya Kick Nation Sports Agency, Enyomunkwa, Sports Water, Vena, Womu Edimu Akutene, Sanso, Ena, Aya Little George.

Yeah, my dear phone, you know, my dear for Kwaba. 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

0: 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no, and in Yami Aduma, Thursday, Bay, 27th August 2026, and I'm 24, Ebay UEFA Champions League. 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Yedun sem enso edi emao. Na ukupimu ewo England na ene EFL Cup games ewo honomo. Di EFL ni Carabao Cup no. Enonso qualification games no egusua e koso. Ene 6 PM Cardiff ene Norwich City edi bebweni. Doncaster Rovers ene Middlesbrough 6:30 PM. Barnsley ene eye crew Alexandra enonso 6:45 PM. Blackburn ene Sheffield United enonso 6:45 PM. Blackpool ene Lincoln FC 6:45 PM. Cambridge United womune Millwall and also 6:45 PM. Tima FN Fleetwood Town womune Shrewsbury and also 6:45 PM. And a sub match in Ebaso Ipswich Town womu ene Leicester City and so aye 6:45 PM. Plymouth Argyle ene Coventry and also 6:45 PM. Sheffield Wednesday ene Wolves womu Superbweni the same time 6:45 PM. Southampton ene West Ham and also 6:45. Stevenage ene Reading 6:45 PM. Stoke City, any Hull City, 6:45. Warsaw, any Leighton Orient, and also 6:45. Watford, any Peterborough, and also 6:45. Birmingham, any Brentford, 7 PM. And Ebaso, Nottingham Forest, and so any a year Leeds United, Edbebweni, Winina, Utimse, a year EFL Cup, the year Freno, Ekaraba Cup, no. And who sem any of the ML El Casavisu Plan B 104.5 FM. Wakaba Cup no semnano, Utum se Everton for Omania Briepa, Zeno, Womu Every, a yet Womu Old Air Grounds one ma, Utum se Goodison Park, Zeno, Hilde Kissing Stadium, a ho Anna Utum se Everton for Z, Womu AC Omakan, Womu Coach, Aye Wapenia, your friend David Moyes, former coach, Edima Manchester United Wubukuno, na Utum se Zeno. 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
1: Straightforward question, David, just how important are the Cups to you this season?
2: I think it's a question every journalist asks every manager. And in some ways, I think, are those journalists dead stupid? Do you think none of the managers want to win the Cups? Of course we all want to win the Cups. So the answer to yes, then Cups are hugely important. Would it be more important than staying in the Premier League? If I asked you that question, is winning a Cup more important than staying in the Premier League?
1: No.
2: What would your answer be?
1: I'd say staying in the Premier League for a minute.
2: So, there you go.
0: David Moyes and Alton and Kano, Ibuzani said, sir, aye cup games, no? Important to coaches, anyone wanna no say ah, has a moody and you busakra coach Bian Honoma, wo coach Ewo Titu England, na Buzani said, sa domestic cups no, and who here, or chess a very important pa, Edima wono, and the coaches nina, a two busano Carabao Cup na, or chess a who here, or share a year every cup no soa, or chess a nina, a year trophies bia, as a team, and as a coach, no, so coach England, no, kwa na ujiamu ewa, I was so taking it seriously. And any and someone, David Moyes coach, Edima Everton, Eddie Atunyami Aduma Wachina, Womani Preston North End, Eddie Bebweni, Ewo Deepdale Stadium, Winina, Carabao Cup, and I say EFL Cup, yedun sem e 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
4: 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It's a proud moment for me and my family to play for one of the best teams in the world. A lot of emotions come through my head, but yeah, I think it'll really kick in on the first match day. I'm here to win. I'll do everything in my power to, you know, to continue bringing success to this club. What means plans for me and what he expects from me, and which he's excited to work with me, and likewise for me. He loves defenders who can really defend, you know, defenders who are calm on the ball. And yeah, his style suits me.
0: We any and Samuel Utim say Ezri Konsa new signing for Arsenal Edia Tuja what you say Arsenal a big club pa in Niaji se Enino was signing Edia Ma Arsenal woku sia kind and so Edia Moment in Samoa Ezri Konsa and so Edia Tuja £55 million and you see car Arsenal for it ya Edi Emma Aston Villa for Womu Ija Brantie Ezri Konsa mu Edi Momo kusia kain and so Edia Mom. 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
5: 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Abafom. But you know, I ever started at University of Ghana Sports Stadium. Bibiani Ghost Stars, Medium, Dreams FC, and I'm free. Why? Samates, and I would say, Omo Ejremoa, Omo Edi Epim. So quickly, and do my mission in Fuho, and Chelsea, and Fulham, a game, no, Yunkum Kakra, Nafi, Yerhe, Alonso, Wane, Aye Abeloa, former Madrid, team coaches, you know, Abeloa, if you want, and I say, Alonso Coyeno, and Abeloa by. Ena omo unina asan e bepi mo Premier League ni mo and then first match omo mi no ene shia si si Alonso e defeat aye Abeloa enti yenhe Chelsea a good start e de ma team no going forward
6: oko okay, mamen na was na men chia ye tie fo unina na wi na I think say obi beka say e bia coach ani din e de ye friend say Xabi Alonso or a proven winner na yes America so we proven winner. Ain't he? And yeah, one, but you see, sometimes when they are not say, Ushia bigger teams, and I say, Bia, Oko fat teams are a song. Young fan is when it comes to Bia at the highest level now. Yeah. Sometimes they are not pressure, Kaka, and also. So, before the game, now I may catch her, me home say, it's good what baby our best chance see if you know, because though Chelsea is a big team. But I still feel say bia with near men who say why you're German in the panel. I think send the more than mono ever so any dear match house team. Then one way the other no. I say all come Madrid na coach and idea Carlo Ancelotti. Eddie can ye jumane de da eden, Eddie atoha man inti and yon na players ni bigo eden or toye. But that's the case for Chelsea on one kasa kwa any recruitment. Sign kwa any preseason. Sign tenacity, one or two augmentation ahead of the matches are all born from the low profile matches. And they call the high profile matches, no, and Sacramento Murimo season him. So, any news and farmer, coach and idea day, Xabi Alonso, it's me, I said, coach and idea day, Abeloa. I mean, Oshe, the two coaches now, who will more, Xabi Alonso, a way more higher, a chain coach and idea day, Abeloa, and so on. So, I wasn't surprised, but one surprise, and now, because of say na me say before the season starts na unse before ye yin ampo beka say yeah tough form poa. I don't think so the Chelsea be them because me me tough for cram ye say no na Chelsea any tough form but Chelsea or top six mo but here lies the case
5: me Chelsea wo
6: but what the Chelsea that fourth what the Chelsea to yes oh you see I'm not surprised though. But me share the caliber of boy and not Chelsea boy now. You know, M11 from the start, you know. But I think say ni M11 and so extra say O share away gamer or born a festa ever creating cottage. One of the friends tricky home venues for the English Premiership. I think say now a bad dancer coach and the your friends say Xabi Alonso beko wako pick the three maximum points. But don't take anything from coach and the below. I think say his boys did marvelously well, did a great job. Concern to your friends and run match no. Chelsea share almost retaliated with a goal no. Came back, but unfortunately for them, the third goal nearby no. Went to me and so mom to me lose. But anyway, anyhow no. I believe say a first game and say Evan is here a propeller ahead of the your friends season no. Because you might see some one or two mistakes. One or two lapses, be more and more. Yeah, I'm what they concede that early goal from Abrante and Idia de Jao Pedro. So, going forward, no, a good statement for two teams in Nina, Chelsea and Fulham ahead of the new season. But I think, say, good news and confirm our two teams in Nina.
5: Okay, Mera say, comments, Obebem, Aram, Savio, Savio, Yankwe, Yanghe, and Ra, Ana.
7: Oh, yeah. Okay. Ye ma ye tie fo ni ahwe fo ni na aha na me sure mo pass om gusu tie plan b oku said ye na endurance e kanu for me na enye me wa because Xabi Alonso owo a particular system you use said ye no can and work at Madrid because o use one wing back system. Not just 3-3. no a pair on one more dim pound with me granny pound wing backs me, you know.
5: Yeah.
7: Now if you are building two number tens, not number nine winning. And it was working perfectly at Leverkusen because, once Leverkusen and Shedan, your big team.

0: and
1: pressure,
0: then
1: pressure.
0: Yes, they respond to a coach Almufi Soye Jabi Alonso, shocked by the way Chelsea were playing because a system Antonio Conte at the G League match Chelsea. Anything Okoto guy no fi komo no is a Palestra.
1: Yeah.
0: Okoto no a wing back ninti. Inti, in fact, na me show game no. I wasn't happy with the fact say Nechi no so daho because look they be a yeka say goalkeepers amount 15 points. Opeso G League o goalkeeper team amount 15 points. So goalkeeper amount 15 points are. I feel na they cannot they account. Inti those times yes, Chelsea Peter Cech will give you 15 points. Mebwa.
1: Yeah.
0: Manchester United Eto Schmeichel. Osisan Schmeichel okofa Massimo Taibi and working no yi no and okofa Van der Sar okofa Van der Sar no edi 34
1: yeah.
0: Wa bo Juventus abechi Fulham but when him said the Van der Sar experience in Van der Sar man 15 points Arsenal a winning league almost 30 Ben Leno
1: yeah
0: omo okofa Ramsdale Emiliano Martinez kwa bechibi and then they settled on Raya. I can tell you, Seraya gave them more than 15 points last season. Because saves be wawa. Save ne ba. Unse bo we, eye ordinary kipe bi an kebe shenu. Enti, said ye okan inka Chelsea ye bia. Said ye, omu bo boy, they can even go to top 2. But o de Sanchez ne chia. Obe slepia ba top 4 or 5. Omu ma o 15.
1: Obe mistake.
0: Masa, anya go ni edio. And you are not a cons, and now, I dear Bakwa me pewa ateta wonu. Ateta pe, ope we ase, ope nase ma, o kofo or no. No emotions attached. Ah, now, nim said the national fans pe Ramsdale asem.
1: Yeah. We go no che.
0: Oche, hey, Ramsdale yes, but oboa, osi ope raya, because raya no ope passes be ope so manu. 15 points, in Chelsea and Shea, they will lose 15 points from the goalkeeping position. But I'm telling you, Javi Alonso, the setup ne is dangerous. Sa three back wing back system wrong. So who defend ya five back who? Who attack is what? O number 10 ne can strike and no my three forwards and sana two na be kan ho. Ye ombet one ha team umshia team bi onya de obetin ya shene 7. O de amun chonto. Obetin ya shene 7 8. What you say? And me hwe say bi o will be so a. Onim penalty ball, which is Cole Palmer.
1: Yeah.
0: And no your advantage. Oh. Me name Chelsea is here at the free kick expert because me name Liverpool now go mouth do ho. But omo your free kick expert become one. Aye a set piece no be say ho. Penalties on be say ho because he nya 10 penalties at Cole Palmer be say 9. Yes. Inti
2: but on also Pesoko. Inti and also be your friends say minus Eddie Amomo.
0: And so maybe they need somebody on a super free kick no abe bom. And then I feel say na me, last Saturday na make us a Man U na competition. But me tina say she Alonso system. And na me share the system ni din am say hey, sa system we conte di baye in obient me and swano. And see a Chelsea will be a contender only if almost a swam keeper. This is Emiliano Martinez wo.
1: Yeah.
0: Obit me a kofano. One season cry. Titan squad, Nemo. Now Sanchez, there. And what? And for me, it was a good game. Two sides, almost in a yard, there. But Alonso triumph here because Utimu said the system is good enough.
1: Okay.
0: Yeah.
1: All right. Yeah, so, Saturday now, Plan B, Grassroots Cup. Yeah, the first week, you know, Aku. So far,
0: Plan B cup nyamia dum na me wo Saturday said your kind no and the edikain mamem bo organizers abaso from ye see you and na me te say na mo say your sa hey mo but you see it takes people with vision to create such situations like this. First, my member organizers are about so for sa way of organizing. No coacha. She me call at tournaments be bri. Me me pe grassroots football pa. Me fiaka me call back. Se starting no bet me nya team sheet. No we nya clubs no. Teams ne et me. Aye world uniform. Wait me every aye interviews. It is not easy. It is only by correct organization as anya maweba. Now, am I very impressed with organization? Am I very impressed with

0: The commentary team, Maya very impressed with the refereeing. Maya very impressed with the way set up Nako. And I'm feeling, say, look, I was say, you're born with the rule even more. Look, sir, we are standards, I said. Look, we are, I'm telling you, we are probably doing better than Division 1 league.
1: No prize money.
0: What? Can you imagine? Gaka top for no prize money. But here, dear boy. Ubinya bibia kofie, ubinya medal, ubinya trophy, ubinya jerseys.
1: They say 40 minutes. You remember appearance fee? You demand appearance fee in Bawa. Say bia 20,000 Ghana cedis. They move bia. They move bia. Obu bia. Do be win no. Oji o trophy. Anwa yedo medal sin ukum. Anwa no na uko.
0: Ogocha minya kami mi a club na oma mi appearance fee na mi appear.
1: I was sign contract no.
0: Oh, for me court. Oma mi appearance fee 20,000 as a 25,000. Say me win 25,000 appearance fee. 25,000. Na plan B ahe ni ema.
1: Yes, excitement no kra.
0: Ahe ni ema.
1: Anyhow, because obi bobo now so win ya oma ne hwe.
0: Che se
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0: Mami. 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Yeah. 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
1: Yeah.
0: Davido, onim so omubo team.
1: Ma,
0: ma kache ne sa, Davido was. Me si me peti mama no. Because boys in him bo. But you see, any other fault? Okay, I say, boss, na hard team need the idea, na be ya mami. 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
1: Yeah, yeah. So, yes. Gideon
0: Mensah. Gideon Ba.
1: Gideon Ba, yeah.
0: Oko Chelsea Academy.
1: Yeah.
0: Nyamia dum no nya clubs wo honka.
1: Yeah.
0: Ansa no obako tokwa ni nembe bu still otimi kwa bruchi. Through that. I think sasa we na Malika ku well so bi saka ho. The di first ne akowa bibibi. So at ya say, enti de ebom pa se ni papa ku pe. Bibetimi efri mu. Na wakoyi waka making it big na kwa bruchi waka se plan B nti. Plan B nti. And then we drew her. Intermediate next week, Obia Watema, Bia, oh dear bra, for Winibeshe, bra come to 2 Mexico Park, for Winibeshe, oh shall born near more commentary, so papa. Senior endurance waha, obey more levels. Comments waha. Media a young Akolami supporting artist, me which has who produce here, bra, mumbra, mumbibi, no one casa could ya dance here, said your plan B, ya organize the tournament, papa. The grassroot cup. Oko. Next week, minim say odi unko forbe, but na yebe mo mo the very best also. Oko mi fa bi bin trim na mi we. Oko, Andrea you, person me di Andrea you trim. Hey, Captain Akasa o, Oko Captain Akasa o, hey ne same shisha Captain mo. Hey Oko ja, ne same shisha unko for mo kumha o, kumha pa se ye jam on for someone kasa, and same shisha mo for mo pa. Ne busa question mi say na otuado se otuado okocha e wi ase won president Kufuor na yeye ni interview Bolari yeye ni interview president Kufuor kasa very nice ene busa ne say na one president Rawlings na that was the first time mi say president Kufuor tone asesa o say na won im dey Rawlings say me person me hwehwe say interview no one day me ba be boa. Yes, he was like, now in their Rollins here, President Kufuor. Yes. It's the same thing. You busa, Andrea, you are about to do no.
1: Yeah.
0: And can see a pamuno.
1: Hey!
0: Okocha. And you must shaman for mu a how. Hey! Hey! Na, Andrea, you are seven. We meet him. Me share the in your time a bit you dream. Now, Matisse, I say, or call FA president, say, daddy, you busa, busa, na, or mo de fon. Nini na ye. Nini na ye, but me nyan dry you time. 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Oko mi di trust wakra ano, na obiaba, sorry. Pacho, Black Star September we.

0: I mean, it's blaster. You bought my September with you. You bought qualify. Now, endurance, me boy. I'm part of your coach, you're
1: going
0: to be. Only Cote d'Ivoire know where your group no. Ah, new coach now, then the J AFCON no. As I didn't call World Cup no. Cote d'Ivoire, you coach nephew, ho. I could find her very not, Abba. What could find about? Hey, September, yeah, you bought qualifiers, so. You bought qualifiers. AFCON now, you're qualifying the issue by you bought qualifiers. Me pacho Ghana ye coach ye wine. Eden na ye ye ye wo krum hai. Eden na ye ye she crow ye timu. Ye je AFCON 82. O coach anum say ye je 82 na Nigeria and je AFCON. E no, na Nigeria and je AFCON. No a je 1 1980, sorry. Let me use Cameroon. 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tactics na ekoso no Young copy coach papa. No be coach black star ni my black star no and yet to quick black star. Manu is your coach.
1: Okay, comments. To us all.
2: Yes. Mami Chia Baby Fu Tian Yura and Save you. 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
1: Ebini ho.
2: But Mose, yeah, be my appearance fee. 25,000 Ghana cedis. Edia Matimis Nina. Me was, you know, officially, no, one moon to my bonting and communicating to BBS, say, yeah, Matimis, no, $25,000 for a year participating in the, kind of say, Gaka top four. No. Ain't he? No, Moody, and before, say, and she'll share Gaka top four, maybe a chum. Sir, competition, we. Maybe a chain one, oh Ghana, early 2000s one. Not a chain, Ghana Premier League, near Bono. Say, your bully game, maybe we are a few games, maybe we are near Cassie, Gakato four, et was wa. No, be a Percy, a real league, you know, near Correct Gakato four, because that time, no, not an ordinary pa, not to say, ye can't get cut off wa, a chain league, Nankasa, Kotoko, has, Heart of Lions, Liberty Professionals, King Facer. 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relevance. Kotokone has been to me and call M qualified. Ni a ya ni accommodate him. If he has toss to 8, has toss to 8, pe there be has a team case here. Ya accommodate him, the Benable top 8. A one no second must start a jibo. But because Utum say a year adibia and call a year uncophobi, and so Womu cocos is in Tino. Oko es happy because already, oh, say Womu. Juma, and I say, oh, John Peso Mina can create film, also Peso where they a bomb. Because, and yes, sir, I don't see why a tournament and a competition a year, boy, yen to me, and tre, die daso. 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
3: 0.5.
2: Sek, I think, team men atyo ni mwen fim.
4: Has
2: 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Previous, eye, Dakar Top Force, Ayeban. Kwa fwa chyo mwen, because, en hun yan, in the name has invitational tournament on boy crano. Last weekend they came cry. Person and I is CFA.
4: Yeah.
2: Eh, come on. Me who said teams need Biancasa organize or Muancasa mini tournament.
4: I'm
2: going to prepare one for season. No? And also cry. We said it's patronage in the city. Eti, a signal. And they know Ura Jonasa or no ye Gaka Penino. And also who say a year canoe crashing is Ura Jonasa. Gaka Tofono. Yeah, who says, you see, no. Abafom teams no enyeden emwabim time no emwa clubs nti clubs no bohun se dan dan nyina no omo yeden omo twom ho edifi top four gaka top four nim nti den na kire wo as I can say as gaka president any organizers of the gaka top four no e wose munya rethink bia na meboa na mo kotrase restrate e can say strategize it na mo so assess eye competition no Munko break kakra. Sana adinity. Ebia the next 2 or 3 years, no. Gaka top four year more because you could see in ye na ye di a ye yamana innovative, amana attractive. Na time and also no ye who time ya ye be ye neme be ya ebe fever clubs no send your muko off season no more ye preseason na and no more day or mosquito no befa. Dear from se ye invite us to top four teams no ye bought a ye gaka top four no. Time we date we are okay I need a precision in bedding I be a fat in the more but unfair question I can be less than 4 or 8 days to the start of the main season no also maybe 2 days ever bought a cut off for into clubs no embedding and the more abra or no I ain't precision here we are Tony players I ain't plans that we are all wedding or prepare for new season I can be 1 week you know. O si won be yi ni key players e me bo sa top 4 we now be bo sikanda so very good sikanda so now be bo na say ni players ni prepare ni key players ni prepare na season ni start your birthday nya 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Mimi nkonjina nkongo hega cut off for we.
3: 104.
2: Obie no bako hega cut off for no. Friday susu no. Ye wo. 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Ah Friday koto kone as ebe bo. Obie chen sa match no. Enti wo be start it off for. Abo. E ye matches be di e wo honu. E ho. E ye. Tese GFA sanctioned competition Premier League teams elbo o se 1 day me boba ye 3 matches or 2 matches what be that enti yes rempedifo
4: okay
2: ura do nansa se gaka top 4 no si se wi adu no o mapim ye nka so mu nyang bo kra na so mu nyi fi o kra o at least boa teams no o mu ye ni ye e bet me boa teams no e wo mu precision mu on e boa o de kan o ye ni ye na on woman who tema or the back kind of schedule ho now they are bone pieces in and the person me catch them say gaka top four no ye nyabo for be 2 to 3 years bi na omo nko eden onko 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favor obi a me feel so omo ne clubs ne kasa na favor omo eye scheduler, ebe bo mu e mo party but for now ne party
4: okay.
2: In this current form I will mean gaka top four no anya de ehia biem
4: okay and yo tell na yenko say consistency bon so eja wakwa ko dis kapudu ewo eye libya your Black Stars, your central, your midfielder, DM, Anambua.
5: DM, pa.
4: Or no, so. Ba aye Libya. Yeah. Oba bisi akan oho. Deo no. Ska wumpa. 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Umu deo no zen.
5: Mene o kasai about your friend. Before ye wo your friends and off air. No na ye din komo bi. Ena na. Ubi sa me mpuse. Emse before kwa men se ye foreign tidbit no. Ena na wo kase. Oshe players here. Sorry. The EFL Cup England for na start ye na. They have a plan for the season. And even next season in the crown, your friend is a more community show in the crown. They know the date and time for it. And he said, you say, travel, call Singapore, ne, your friends in Malaysia, call bo pre-season, senior, dear, no.
6: This is
5: name, sir, date and time. And he, Felipe, we also watch your program, no, it's in chain. So I think, sir, on Gauka side, but you see, life after football as an African, no. And sometimes, I don't maintain Krofu as I say. I mean, we have good players, equally. Yani say ye
6: yeah.
5: If equally, see a league near Papa, and Kasibo even play in the Ghana Premier League. But here lies the case, South Africa, your friends, almost strike here, or call Ali, your friends, Pesitao, even from Brighton, Esaba back to your friends, Ali. Ali is a big team. Ali is a big team.
4: Oh, Tianzo.
5: That's it. Your friend is saying, Agogo Mua, one more bar back to Africa, every boy. You see, Zamalek, any problem, so Obi, and even the deal looks lucrative.
4: Let's go.
5: But yes, yeah. And imagine, say, ABR, your friend saying, OJ, 10 million, your friend said, dollars for 2 years, which I think, say, or they prepare the home, Bium, Asan, their court. Your friend is saying, Irobium. The only aspect that Ghana for no, was hard getting with your CBA, yeah, but what qualifies? You hear good players. You need your best arsenals for your qualifies. Now, when you're a midfielder, on also Colibia, the mentality here is African football, no, one, as a weak kakra. But life after football, you need money. And now, Yehu Obi, one of the best players in the world, say, Ofi, the major leagues, no? And so they are called Saudi Arabia, I Ronaldo. And also,
6: Plan B FM.
5: So sometimes, no, you might get examples, I mean, to back up this Asamoah Gyan. Asamoah Gyan, they bought Sunderland. Onya fine season. And yes, Asamoah Gyan, they bought Sunderland, England.
4: Yeah.
5: But, deal, they buy, no, say, Dabi, I have to go. Sometimes, you know, mentality. It's not about ABI. They be honest. Your friend is saying, if Zibo, fit, now or cast or Obama, your friend saying, ABI teammate is your friend saying, Real Aviado Mpo, Real Sociedad, that been on Beji Trophy, or Beji World Best Player. Onje,
6: 104.
5: The second is be a one, a bewa. But you know, sometimes you have to look sharp. Because your players be more emotional age wise now. One thing crow can ya. Now I think say back in a transfer near say ocean age wise in the crown now. On said on yeah day any baby. So at least when you have 2 seasons, what your friend saying the CAF Africa, right? You'll be playing in the CAF Champions League. Now or sorry, turn it back to Europa. I think so say or make good use of sa $10 million no koji war, your friends in Libya now. I think say Bebuana. So one way do you know Juma ye be a year Juma for profit.
4: Esikasem.
5: And then who say or one bre we na say when ya si cannot baby na sebi or sra. Sa ni pay ya be se chomu asaba kase emre biunya de wanko.
4: Nano
5: fetch me via me o me via. So you see, that's it. What he has here. But I feel, sir, the African football also deserves better. It's about time, sir. Young Kasakrebe, he's an African, so he just wants to also play in the African. When your chance, that's it. One way you are done. Zibwe, your chance to play in your friends, sir, African terrain. He played only for your friends, a cheetah and one of the other teams, Bimo. But when your chance and play with African.

0: nti
1: now ene
0: Argentina $10 million
1: ene what he has here imagine say ne
0: fa ne do no e was ro saying e Thomas Tepati do no
1: yeah
0: onu Thomas Tepati
1: yeah. onu ponedi na but you see we are not talking about Thomas Partey there but we are talking about Kwesi Zibo there no which I think say yeah good step and I think last one na etie from brem Mr. George Free Mr. you see sometimes no say yeah jumana yeah jumana correct in the sense say sometimes with the emotions ekasa unya ne wrong say adia no fateni pano the person deserves it also sister ni nyina you see the winner takes so ana meboa so he's the winner and one way the other yeah she say sir two players here or compare omui omui na local based players the previous season will be above and the clubs and everybody outside ewomu and about kunya kwenya they call the highest stage el global and our kwenya a chance so one we making statements the ama local based players say samu yere mo ho a wo sumu bedu afa ni nyina
2: 10
1: so I don't think Saboni bia wo Salim Adam Obi Antino he's a good player but the level Abranti and the other Benjamin, Eddie Onuankasa, any team, any local players, Eddie Akono. I think, sir, a basobody at the ma, your friend is saying, yin. So I think, okay. Sir, a bunny seer, a no munya with I think, sir, running story. One of the key points be muoma. I think, sir, yami aduma, yababe fash.
0: 0551656856. 0551656856. 0551656565. 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Ube timi anjo any discussion. Hello, good afternoon.
3: Afternoon, Fana Pume.
0: You subako ya kumi huye pa...
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0: Yoko.
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3: 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Four teams number of Africa. No,
0: yeah.
3: Me no Confederation Cup. Now, but me no saw Champions League.
0: Yeah.
3: And they are now. I'm telling you, yeah. Yes, that league is from Africa. Tough for now, boy. I'm from Africa. Now, this is the but I'm from Africa. But yes, but I go back. I'm now a big
0: camp. Back on camp. Nations in camp.
3: Oh my, we the yeah. Who? Because they move the pools. What? Who's now with you? A human on it. You're going to pay for the football.
0: Good afternoon, sir.
4: Afternoon.
0: Me ba chefe fro so ka sa friend.
4: Oko taje.
0: Apostle. Enter four city.
4: Tafosity.
0: Aha, yes, sir. Eho
4: Obi ahoye.
0: Na me ado obi ahoye. Enter four no hoye.
4: 104. 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
0: Kwame si se o che omu.
4: Adu obi di no so. 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
0: sa. 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
0: In Italia mi piace il Saturday no o boy Juma.
1: Okay.
0: Sadio. 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
1: Okay.
0: Yo go a pensa. 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O be she goes na mai. On.
1: 104.5. Apostle in Tafu City. Hello, good afternoon.
2: Hello,
1: Chairman General.
2: Agabus, what's
1: that? Agabus, gonna put you.
2: Mochama, I'm a chamina. Chama, Pacham, sister, Mubakua, Cassette. And as someone in the commodity and in the year crowd. Because player, what's in the best player? Oh, maybe our boy, South Africa, yeah. And I, that is 17, you know, since I'll be a friend, the Bolo, and I'm about to tell my win with you. Then I said, in a cry, Juma. Yes, he kind of crap, ah, and the commodity. I look at the local cup. Morrison Bola or Bummer for the old bomb. And then you know, Zibu, elbow you. As you know, Zibu, call work up, Eja, as of Morrison, or then you call work up, Nanga Oyadia, Nanga Namibia. Eh, Chairman, my friend Ukrainian football. I find that a brother day up for any Juma dear papa, and listen, what's up, Waganan? The day a bad every president there, Udi, papa, Mindada, under 20, shed on the edge, you work up. Africa or the Algeria, such as Oba Blastan, or so, or Ponto Bonnie, we in a Ponnie, and because the day ever every president,
1: yeah,
2: Odipa, and you better time the changes.
1: Medasipa, good afternoon, sir.
3: Hello, good afternoon, Mr. Kucha, Kucha.
1: DJ Asare.
3: You, yeah, DJ Asare, no, so home. We are able to, we are able to, maybe we are Papa, yeah.
1: And I'm here, Yanko.
3: You can say about can say Jack of Corona. Maybe so if your community can get the other Kutuma or with media organizers so for him and I say because we share a year to come up by 2000 banana and Jack of Corona and Anka. Oh yeah. Best player, yeah, didn't much your best player almost said it was easy, if you are put up for them things in the Nama.
1: Good afternoon, sir. Hello. Hello, good afternoon. 104.5. Okay, sir, on your radio. Hello, good afternoon, sir.
4: Good afternoon.
1: Boss, about your friends, okay, sir.
4: Okocha company near.
1: Company.
4: Kasua.
1: Kasua.
4: Umwa Bujumbura.
1: Okay, company. Ghana put you.
4: Okocha. Then you mean ya. Okay. Okay, sir. Yes, yes.
1: Okay.
4: Did Waya de pa mechanic general ama ayu family. And ankai ne papa ena badia inimte ni pedigree ne ni nipa bino. Betumi aye kura manetum nti on China o didi ne papa e na se katra
1: okay
4: e na se pa
1: all right
4: tell me ye gana ni ho ade mi san ye bibini ne de ne Philip Paul e ma no nti on chen kakra
1: okay
4: misre midi ankasasie me a former player
5: zero
4: four Eastern Region
1: okay
4: offer Hey, Sampi.
1: You do.
4: Ghana football. What can who be? Miss me can who be? NSA. Samikasa, what can who be? Miss me former player, me can who be? No crap. MPO, baby. Yeah. Yadinokrano, esma. Ova. Boy, tell my mimi Bobo, no.
5: This is
4: planned. The late Sunday, our first chairman. That time, if I Sunday, Ova, the Papa way, the era of the year, yeah, no, Ova. Mupoli, Siabi, one of sister station, yeah, Wakra. Present about who, only first division duo East in Hanum. Yeah, ya ba ya qualify ya bomb me the late every year no. Only Mose, I'll fetch my catch there, yeah, your coach is there. That time, 200 million. Your coach is too far. Obey you, referee, I'll back with the match. Am I? I qualify the first division. You can't see who needs a scan in Tino. South presenter, no, and he's got 200 million and the two, and then Yaminsu and Pavone. I am qualified for third division, no. Yamia Tianica, and then or what third division, too.
1: Okay.
4: And he makes I can. Yamedia Sabi, Yamin Yakasia. Ye nipa en yeye enti misre Ghana football se be ye yia en me ne wo eso
1: okay
4: okocha
1: openi
4: oni nyame ye adwuma
1: me da se fa nyame ka ho company okay ayasemu
5: plan
1: FM ho hello good afternoon sir
6: good afternoon okocha
1: Open in Yentu, if I just cross on Casabrin.
6: Ivan Sadenta.
1: Ivan Sadenta, and where?
6: Okocha, Mess Ghana football. The deal is a Ghana football, Kakuduno, and Yakura. Because, yet here, Gaka top four, first, then time 2006, Yakasa, the Bogaka top four, or Ghana, as here. Who should him crown up as Ocean match? And Okana, you're far better than Premier League no more bona. Say bully give you a cash about Gaka Tofa, be a person to share Gaka Tofa because no, tension will change in your league. But in a day, maybe teams every draw more. I can also put a redraw or so more Gaka Tofa. A day no more, you know, I'm a Gaka Tofa. I say, Kate, I dear all your notion you, I dear or two Efigona or Yena, ancient ye. You see, I don't know, Efig, Ghana football, I could say one way, you know, Munam, say only in a far. Football no dey when you can say we do we football him e ban that's why MYA e say someone to or a former player e say Cameroon o mo football say the fit here nti say e petin bia ma e problem na betna e say woman aboy a dem pair obi a football what bobida a onim football no get to on tone neither as because of so what you see or got na e say hono oh and I catch kwa me say me say Liverpool o mo hwe bibi na this is in the man here MYA
1: but
6: one on money team na chi a Or 2-1-1, this is India. You're in Chichi Breku. Chelsea, okay. Yeah, so Jani Eba. You're right. Front in India. Chile Liverpool 3, 4, 5.
1: Mira, sepa. Savio, yen sami apena,
5: yeah, Okocha, on Sedi Ameka, unim se first nanka Galka, vice president of FNU, anka one e Galka, president. So omu kofaba. 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Oye, welfare body. Na top four no so munja. Eno kocha misrel. Heve 24th yeni Ivory Coast. Heve Renard eti Ivory Coast bench. Ghana, why not see a bench? A question I na yung busa yung.
1: Okay. 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
7: Kwesi deo no, em se win a womb. Em se yes, omo titi bi bi a, eba be do $7.5 million. 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Other big players. 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
1: Omo se, 4.5.
7: And now, for one person who hosts the AFCON, no, if you can see, almost say, waiting in our Kahwa, and we can almost sign
1: our brand. Yeah. Okay,
8: but is the Uje Sibuji, or the catcher, and say, when your office from England, and yeah, now, when me person me change, says, I didn't know, crack. When you offer from England, offer from England.
5: Ah, nothing, nothing, there'll be no
8: yardry.
5: Wabobo
9: habo haba ebia na se
5: ofa onya sas Canada
9: onya sas
5: Canada unim se fistin maili
9: oh
5: Libya
8: but we and Libya kuno won boba ba ne bo Libya
9: ana ka se bo ho no ma nyi ka se mo ene bo no because wabobo na du ba bia wabobo
8: but Libya ho nyi
5: se pe bibi egu e botomo
8: Libya ho nyi sif amani munyo
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9: I was afraid to be here, Ochana, Yebesan Abba, Papa Sly, Ebedana say, Oti Timininka, Eda Ghana Fuasi, say, Womo Etai, Eti Shunu, Ochana Nopa, Nuncia, Enefa, Yede Paso, Eso Eva Yakram.
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2: 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I Kick Nation Sports Agency. 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I Kick Nation Sports Agency. 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I Little George Health Shop.
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0: was young Chebiani acquired study Reynolds in China. 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And Radia, no, say love yourself. 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
1: Ebusia,
0: you
1: original Busa,
0: me, I'm in original,
1: just say one and only,
0: yes,
1: duplicates be any.
0: Mm-hmm. Original Angus Angus Angus.
1: Six pack, seven yes. pack, eight 13. Pack, Chester 13 packs.
0: Me, I mean, no.
1: I was your pains for a glow. And then the other would endorse.
0: A dosh.
1: Yeah, the fufraka.
0: Fufraka. I
1: was your pay a quality fresh boy.
0: Yes. Yes.
1: Aha, natural say,
0: Omina, you bonina, ye.
1: Natural say, Nyanko pong, trade yam pong, cry, what dana sea, near ye mano, a son, one can send any say, what to me, ya, dear man, what dana sea.
0: No cre,
1: aha. In that, your gratitude.
0: Okay.
1: And I may back answer, met was and may back any answers as I would ask. First of all, you say it improves your mental health and physical well being.
0: Oh, okay. It improves
1: your mental health.
0: Your mental health
1: and your physical well-being.
0: Yes, the other make up
1: for
0: it improves your mental health
1: and your physical well-being.
0: Physical
1: well-being.
0: Okay, well-being. Okay, okay.
1: Mommy.
0: Oh, that is me. Several fun amusing.
2: Plan. Plan B FM.
1: Yes, with that, yeah. And my wow, pomo dinkunim. Just say, why would you say what to me? Adobe, yes, yam, never so what I think you are chubby. You feel so good,
0: yes.
1: Often, let's say, and young can't wait. Next time, so crowd will be idea, make our channel boom. Not a toss of me, no. And so my nipper now would that, no, of who said. funye boni aye ni
0: weni asodi ya waye no
1: soni ya waye no
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1: efe ni fe nti nde unim ni nti e sasa wo da sia number 1 that's a set with me I'm sorry what could that was sorry because and you'll be a no to me die yeah or sorry
0: sorry no credit no credit
1: uh-huh
0: no credit
1: that's a set to me no means you a poor region or be a hospital on to me and fans you and fanano
0: and no credit
1: and conum and so I no pan ye be baby you
0: and no dear
1: then yami as a set to me who mean from
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0: Obinya anka waye wuo. 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
0: Enti no matter the situation no. 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Na bibia nko mame. Ena say. Ena say. Dabi dabi dabi dabi dabi dabi. Misre mo.
1: Okay.
0: Today, be grateful.
1: Okay.
0: Yes. Answer me. Me basically, Papa Patrick. Me himself. One. I will frame. Wa fra fra fra fra fra. In Jia koma wo baby. I will was to see ya. Hello, baby. Aro iti.
1: Okay.
0: Miracle Ganza. Kofi Ghana. Auntie Agi. Mama Esther. Mama Ya. So my boy baby.
1: Yes. Yes.
0: Any. Ashi ama squad.
1: Kobi Funs.
0: Kobi phones, but hey, and then they are covering you.
1: So it's your pal.
0: It's in Jacob Munina.
1: Oh, my friend, what you back as a beard to say, or take background now to say.
0: Hey, on it, yeah, and on it, me, Chum, what her crying is.
1: No, Nenia Britty, pal.
0: And it, and I'm was sick. And so said, there be a Munyamre, and my Namuditi.
1: Yes,
0: thank you.
1: Right, that was ya. Plan B104.5 FM. A year drive time. We are driving up safely. 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
0: 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Okay, and tonight is I'm planting the end yet. By say, we worry about me and you now.
1: And we need some money. We need money. And
0: you
1: say, and there will be a drama. Ochina, yeah, ochina mansa. Ochina, and no say no. Oh, how? We see Kasem so neko.
0: Okay.
1: We all men so ko. And so we say, we kwa kwa fire. Abra, umwa, partner.
0: And you try.
1: Hey,
0: try. Yeah, why? I didn't try. So say.
1: I don't know, yes, Liza.
0: Oh, slide, yes, oh, say, oh, no, I want me and some.
1: Yeah, live, man.

I was young. I was young. I was young. I was young. I was young. I was young. I was young. I was young. I was young. I was young. I was young. I was young. I was young. I was young. I was young. I was young. I was young. I was young. I was young. I was young. I was young. I was young. I was young. I was young. I was young. I was young. I was young. I was young. I was young. I was young. I was young. I was young. I was young. I was young. I was young. I was young. I was young. I was young. I was young. I was young. I was young. I was young. I was young. I was young. I was young. I was young. I was young. I was young. I was young. I was young. I was young. I was young. I was young. I was young. I was young. I was young. I was young. I was young. I was young. I was young. I was young. I was young. I was young. I was young. I was young. I was young. I was young. I was young. I was young. I was young. I was young. I was young. I was young. I was young. I was young. I was young. I was young. I was young. I was young. I was young. I was young. I was young. I was young. I was young. I was young. I was young. I was young. I was young. I was young. I was young. I was young. I was young. I was young. I was young. I was

Γεια σα, μουσιά! Μαγιά μου, ακούμε βιού. But then, yeah, the story of the day, neighbor. But then, before that, I was a young co Ghana mail stores. Now, young co Kwaji provisions in your man, Emra, and Brent Bram, and Oka say, Wama Bobo, no, ho, Fana Kwajo, dear, now be beyond to me, we pay it. I don't hear Kobani, sir, you'll be.

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0: Yeah.
1: Neka bele oye personal. 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Into senior, see if I cast, I'm not sure, and papa, and one can in ye. A be another, me patcho, wound die, and one as semnaka, nian cast, and ye be a near come one as sem.
0: Tonight, I said, ye woken, ibia, me cast a be a minia, and that's what be catch him say, minia. That's what can wound me, and no ya ye, and cast a ye. Wini waho.
1: Aha, ni ya noma. 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
0: 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Hello.
2: Papa.
0: Auntie Agi.
2: Yeah, me though.
0: Auntie Agi, are you my auntie? Hey.
2: It's time when you know me, I say, so free Tuesday for no, or film, papa.
0: So long, or film, yeah.
2: I'll film, what I
0: say. I'm your Mehulano.
2: Papa, why?
0: I say.
2: Papa, why?
0: Why, you know?
2: Now, why so no divine? Why, you know?
0: Okay, yo, Auntie Agi, yet I say 0551656656. 0551656565. Hello?
3: Hello?
0: Maho?
3: Yeah, boss.
0: You're riding the baby of every.
3: If I tell you, every second one of the dish, man.
0: Oh, daddy, what can I say to you? No? An answer saying that, yeah?
3: It depends.
0: Uh-huh.
3: What is it? Ya imuwa sana ni yeye inka kwanza sana. 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
0: Okay. Yes, so yet I say, I was young bit to me after Abemu. Now, you know, Eddie and Cobo. Hello.
4: Hello.
0: Maho.
4: Hello. Because if you see, Ada,
0: you're a man, dear way.
4: You, I'm just saying, I never found a bit of fun. I said, yeah, well, I didn't have them, but I thought, yeah, you said, we didn't have a fun. We didn't have them, but some of the tradition or the cast iron.
0: Okay, I say 0551656656 0551656.

0: 6565. 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
1: Abu Dhabi.
0: Papa.
1: Pasolo.
0: My auntie.
1: Abusia swan aqualane de and conu hun say uni ni papa tem if you say sabrini muno na enye ano baba sinbino mui anate bufobi anyho.
0: Yes.
1: It is an bufobi anyho dia. A comedian mehun say uni papa natem but on say as antidia a dear do no man can yet tem de but when friendin to make a credit pre. Yes, we be at them, so now I wish my seminar neck can
0: no crap.
1: Well, Eti, some prim prenetama, only in some man on a fanya, Aqualano, Ebiana, Kuma, Etren, so kind, and the better that would be Papa Natama after Nakuma Mufine and Adilmo Fine, yet, and yet in the Bianca wedding.
0: Okay,
1: yeah,
0: yo, Pasolo, yada say. Okay, I was here to bet to me and Frabazo near any wedding and come on 0551 6566. 560551 656565. Hello. Hello. Hello. Hello, mommy.
2: Yes.
0: Maho.
2: Hello, Akome.
0: Nyamia Dumboko. Auntie, ya my auntie way.
2: I was a baby.
0: Mommy.
2: I don't know about my mom.
0: Mama, my auntie away.
2: I come to one day. They were all sick, and someone who
0: knows.
2: Not just a wire.
0: Okay.
2: Where's not the kind? Yawabim.
0: Okay. All right. Auntie, yeah, say hello. Hello. Hello, Yara, what's the name? Okay. Hello.
3: Hello.
0: Hello.
3: Hello.
0: Maho.
3: Hello.
0: Yara, I'm going to bet me at you have you, Okasa, if you didn't want my. Okay. 0551 656 6566. Hello, Yara, what's your
3: name?
0: Okay. My auntie away. Okay. All right. Now you say, okay. Hello.
4: Hello, comments.
0: Abusia Penini.
4: Hey, Abusia Penny.
0: Hey, Papa.
4: Abu Mizay.
0: Yamia Dumbo Consue.
4: Adumo, Kabla, they name a Jeffrey Galloway.
0: Oh, Akra. Oh, Papa, me and Joey.
4: Now, the Bajo was a very lovely be that day. That time, not Papa, no, yeah, day.
0: Na wofra kwantu aba ana obusa ne ba ne se o na emwa no di ni ja na emwa ni togum ana papa ni busa ne ba ne se ada nti na emwa ni togum sa na si o dada ye nya emwa sem no ne ye musa kwan so
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0: oh okay
4: but o kan the short form ze o that the jam mu asem ni ni amane dia
0: okay
4: ene wonye
0: okay yo yeah that say hello okay I don't tell you you're training us here for baku mienu nave yeah your friend is 0551 656 6656 0551 656 6565 hello papa
5: evangelist
0: my auntie way
5: what's that you're not on the front here. Mamma, click up a kind of your life, maybe.
1: Okay.
0: Hello.
6: Hello.
0: Maho.
6: Oh, Jenna. Yes, sir.
0: You're a man, dear way.
6: Me teach you about painting the car with your family.
0: Okay.
6: Me patcher woo. A quantum of a now of a cup, Jerome. Jenna or Jack, say, me ban on your soul.
0: Wojano, and what be so on Shasuman?
6: All the other show and what? Nani papa ba ya no. 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
0: Me ba cho se.
6: Bi si. 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
6: but wan bi so se ni pa we ni na ye ria
0: e da bi
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6: Mr.
0: All right. 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
7: e busia be
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0: 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Yeah, did you made the Baba Sumo? A captain number one strike. And a dear copy of Facebook could say, sorry, so. Then they are banning sent to Mediano, and also add to me out to us for a day. I'm a Mabusia. There's Sunday, you ever say, you. Bye.

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0: jerseys and a gold medals. 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

0: civilized countries. Certain politicians, people are there because of their merit, not appointed by politicians, and they work and serve well. Look at our security agencies, puppets of the ruling party, ruling government. And so they are not able to open their mouth, even arrest thieves who ride public cars and are fed by the state. People who earn more and better, well salary and fringe benefits, occupying official houses with chauffeur-driven cars. Benefits come in thousands. They steal the most in the country. Go around the prisons when we go to give communion and pray for them. Some remand for years, and yet those who openly steal and plunder walk our streets. What kind of society is?
1: What will be different between the special prosecutor's office and whatever office of law enforcement? And the reason why I agreed to accept the nomination is that this is a new office. Corruption has done so much damage to this country. In the conflict resolution, it is called structural violence. It's an invisible violence that kills millions without anybody seeing it. Taking millions of cities for oneself under illegal circumstances deprives people of good health, education, and all the developmental facilities you can give. So what I want to do is to be able to set up a credible institution with a credible culture, which will be able to block the leakages and the seepages. If I'm able to do that, I don't care even whether I am not able to prosecute anybody. And part of the law says that it is preventative, that if we succeed, we will need foreign aid. I will say, with knocking my chest, that the amount of seepages and leakages at the ports, if we were to close them, our budget will not need foreign assistance.
2: The Church of Pentecost is over 3.1 million, about 10.38% of the Ghanaian population. And we have brought in 15,000 signatories. I believe that this is significant enough. If they give us time, we can even bring 2 million. Yeah, just to make a statement that this bill, we support it 100%. And so we are praying for the parliamentarians to make good arguments. They should know that there's a creation. This is a sovereign state, but the whole world is a sovereign state with a ruler. And then the one who created us reserves the right to tell us how to behave. If we leave the right to behavior in the hands of the creation, then soon every lifestyle will be shielded by law. Till we have some anarchy state, lawlessness in this nation. Now, if you want to have sex with a beast, they say it's okay. If I want to have sex with a pig, it's okay. If I want to marry my daughter, it's okay. If I want to have sex with a tree, it's okay. So where are we going? So the issue is not about rights. The issue is about morality.
3: Because we live in a world where we are told we are the leaders of tomorrow, and the politicians of the day have ensured that that tomorrow never comes. Let us today tell the politicians of the day that the tomorrow they have been talking about is today.
4: We live in a continent today where, as the young man has said, our young women upon attaining puberty cannot afford sanitary pads. But our public servants have iPads which they do not know how to use. We live in a continent today where our leaders who preside over our health sectors have no faith in the health sector. When they are sick and their families are sick, they run away to seek treatment in Germany, in France, in the United Kingdom, in South Africa and India. Even our health ministers don't have faith in our health department. We live in a country and countries today where the political leadership have no faith in the education sector. They bring unto us what they call free primary education or universal primary education, but they can never dare take their children.
5: Then I asked him if he had ever being offered a bribe.
6: You mean as president?
5: As John Mahama.
6: As a human being?
5: As a person.
6: Any human being in the world would have encountered, you know, corruption in a way, one way or the other, either being offered a bribe or a bribe being demanded from you. What you need to do is to put yourself in a position...
5: Mr. President, did you take it?
6: No, I haven't taken a bribe.
7: But even to think about it, it doesn't, it just questions who are making this policy. This is what happens, that when you've mismanaged the economy into this hole, then anything sounds great to you because you don't have any option. You see what I mean? And this is the problem. That anything that is taxable, that can feasibly be taxed, they are trying to impose taxes on it, increasing withholding taxes on withholding and so on. All of these are hurting. They are hurting the economy. These taxes are hurting. And therefore, you are not going to get the growth. And when you don't get the growth, you will not get the revenue. And when you don't get the revenue, you go back to increasing taxes to get the revenue. And then you are in a cyclical...
8: But I can tell you, as my colleague, Deputy Minister, said, we are not going to the IMF. Whatever we do, we are not. The consequences are there. We are a proud nation. We have the resources. We have the capacity. Don't let anybody tell you. Like when Joshua, Caleb, and 10 others went to spy on the promised land, and only two of them came to say that we can do it. And the 10 went around the community, murmuring, you can't, da-da-da-da-da-da-da. We are not people of short sight, you know, and we have to move on. Okay, so let's think of us as who we are, a proud, strong people, the shining star of Africa, and we have the capacity to do what we want to do. If only we can speak that one language and show that we burden share in the issues ahead.
9: Get the industrial piece. So you have ministers in the government have been performing like this. And if they are performing like this, what is the reason why a president is just going to take his green ink and say, we'll betray with you? There are others. Saying so many MSs are, because there are several people who have left my government, which I removed from the government. There are people. You know, Biano, well, my first term or no second term, or that's all. But there are some of them, some of the longest serving ones, and that is the reason why. And I think there's good explanation.
8: Thank you very much.
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About watching you live from Tema BBC. 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

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Former boxer Aite Powers arrested over alleged death threats against NCA Director General. 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

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Central University. 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

0: right, so that's it. 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Anyway, so far, so good. Thomas Aita Tenase, 32 after 4. Upsia, I'm trim Ben quickly. Now, Faye, and some of them, HRC. Tommy Akwaba.
1: Yeah, Tali.
0: Bibi Akamad,
1: yeah. Yeah, Minya.
0: Constituency, so to say.
1: Oh, Boko, I'm so no bonny BNC.
0: Yeah, the word, yes.
1: Obia, who, yeah.
0: Good.
1: Yeah, now, so, good. The party chairman, Eba, the last person, our NDC, our Ayensuano, dear. Yeah, in Kabum Kutuni, Asundrin Kwan.
0: Right.
1: Sena, and Nami Bekan, I know, sir. Last week, you require ye, Ushesena, in Kabum. Aspirant, and in the incumbent executive, you know, Edin Komo, Sresre, Kambuma, Yakoba, not just Ayensu, I don't know.
0: Okay.
1: Discipline, peace, and as Asunjidia, Ibuopa, Timichio Bibia, all the world coordinators, and now the branch executive.
0: Okay.
1: One year to Abama, one month to Abano, Tembe, Mibaha, Missy, Chinia, Ma, Intino, Obibe Winnie, and Obisu Bede, Belusu. Yeah, Intian, Yan Kambum.
0: Right.
1: Timichio Bibia, Etia Agumudia Junior, Rosemont, the woman organizer, our branch, woman organizer, our Aibunti, and also Michiano, Etia, Mibra Enoch, Marty, Oba for executive member, our Ayenswano, or your good person, Papa, who shared you, my dear brother Enoch, Marty, Ebo, any Kwabuan, Tani, and my pepper, Obibia, so boy. I just want to, you know, me chill, baby, and this one, you know, more.
0: All right. Good. Auntie Thomas Aite, and I will tell you, Kano, and Murray, and some of your debano. Auntie, quickly, I say crime is crime. Mahama Yariga cautions MP against shielding politicians from prosecution. Auntie, I say Kronobo, and I say, yes, Kronobo, ya Kronobo. Ubi ya wabo Krono, diya no wabo Krono. Auntie, you Mahama Yariga, kasa say, we ye MP, na ubiye disika. Anam posa, we ya manyoni, na ubiye disika. Enkatano so, inipie. 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Afe camera to replace police MTTD. And the motorists across the country will no longer be subjected to routine roadside checks by police personnel from the Motor Traffic and Transport Department MTTD from September 2026 as government introduced a digital system to detect and enforce more than 47 road traffic offenses. The Minister for Interior, Mutaka Mubarak, said. And the anonymous in some way we are tenacity. We may check us here and what then we do a sort of by what if we may mention echo Ediama, you will prosper. Kumi a shaman. Ra prosper. Ewe nyamia somdre enkaun. Na unshiro pa pa pa pa pa pa pa pa pa pa pa pa pa pa pa pa. Chere se ye ye di huwa dansye na. Kole susu di huwa dansye na. 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Nyamisho na onyawo kesye. Kesye pa pa pa pa. So once again ra prosper. Nyamia somdre enko enfama. Tommy.
1: Yeah, minya.
0: Good. Crime is a crime.
1: Yeah,
0: Mahama Yariga.
1: Yeah,
0: the Okanye.
1: You met here with you for Namastia, His Excellency the John Dramani Mahama, the nation leader, among many of the 58 ministers. Ebu Omaya, Omanu Kone Nimu Tortia, and Nemi Nukase Yeba for the 18 month Ayabei, Yanko, Bebianko Bobosia, Namu Yan local revenue, and Yebu mobilize the Edubo Omanu Humbra, let us say, among many, Eyo Nipabia. Say to me, Jan, could do my answer. eche pa anko the this country will transform into the channel will be able to be an in a duma pa ya akwan akwan insu insu be just all sector you know or tackle into a better channel will be able to achi ami boss yewa kwedo dankwa ono the current eastern region communication officer.
0: Okay.
1: And terms of a good papa one who more day ankasa. So we now boss ankasa we be we do no be flow. No more guidelines. Oh to me why are they not bo abaso? They pay this anu. And she said Oba Udu baby I saw born a banana for my pa or yeah Eddie Boa or Mano. Era Sami Jen fi any eduma dea or bo. Ni nungwa mi bra penny mi chia papa enok as a man say any chas nyami or Bafford deputy organizer our Eastern Region. A branch channel, a doswa, a munkan, a munta bamano. Because, or during the grassroots form, or you're a good person now, you're the demonstration inside, but in me, I hear Eddie Abuani boss be the main organizer of Bewinino. In Yan Pedusa to Yawza, which are no Rose Ashama, still maintain any Ayan Swano for Nina, which you be there. Minia, ever Papa's Pacumion, so Michan, I mean Shiano, non Shiano, Sano, in Yuma, no, or money, or Ninche. Onyincha won din wo na onche ne nyuma so nyina emanu o bebi o bebi amicha no ya papa menya we see almost the crime has what
0: crime is a crime
1: yeah boni bae boni
2: 104.5
1: said your okan fa fe no bia me ne ya 100%
0: okay
1: crime bia crime from the top to the down we di boni ah, as you say, Mra, anywhere the Eddie, and an internet penny for mutual constitution, Eddie, she will say, even on man penny, because it's not above the law.
0: Okay.
1: So, Mano Buboa, a Bubo. But, yen in Rashe Bidrafo, ah, sir, in Brano, Miss Rese, this constitutional review, no, you be ye either, if you say, Mrashe Bidrani, a bo coronu, and I say corruption be a bo on a one. You bet him over parliament to cry now, yet you can find a home, eh? Yeah. You just say, yes, sir, a bear, you know, dear Emma. We the ordinary people, so I say, what nonsense, eh? Members of parliament, can you coach me? Namian, who are mere grassroots, dear. And the same, here, Bonia, a bear there, on betting me. It is over said, Bibia, sir, a bambi, a young papa, a bo corona, Bibia, and I say, almost say, baby, I do you there a month for better to a batch and I tell you, but then now pump for Nina and Rashi, a person who rap parliament. So what's this, Fabiano?
0: Sisubium.
1: What was I burned you a bar above or ever a bam? Nasa or perform it poor and I say, almost no. Baby, I do you there. They will go for opposition. I said, they will go to opposition. None in pump for nothing. Number your phone won't go or mine be bring no person who rush it to. Parliament. Have you studied that in before? I have studied. I've been here trying 8 years. We are. I've been here trying 8 years. We are.
0: And you compose with I've been here trying 8 years. I've been here trying 10 years.
1: Okay, very well. But the last term, Robert, because both are not powerful, be brain up, person, the almost force someone to Parliament.
0: Okay.
1: Because of some random bo on Mumbai. What you are here? It's Nippon or Okan, so on your other person, so a member of parliament, right? Into New York. What you are here? Into an internal case, Imranu and the Obia equally. A buboa, a bo abo.
0: Okay.
1: What you are here? A buboa, a bo abo. Yeah, Uko. Prisons is here, no call. Share a binum or more prisoner. New be sounds a dentina. Oh, ha. 50 to 60%. Then the power call you a banchi. Wako you a coco. Wako you a obi brother. Wako you a obi we say. Enu. Okay? Aha. Enu tinu. Se okasa odika se yen we mranum. Nem ranu timindimbo obi biara. No matter how political affiliations and the pakunu wo. Se mranu di ebubona ebuabano the law. In the law. 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
0: okay
1: 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Whatever. What you have here? Corruption started from the head to the down. Okay?
3: Inti no onu onim dia wa dia we hu. Any dia ekoso. Inti na odi ba say we should allow the law to work no matter what you call it.
0: Okay.
3: In Gami we are there. Eddie. What you say? Because obi wo ana e your combi keke. Ena e jawa ko ra afa obi efuma ko to ne ban ti keke. Na ye jeli no. 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E contem tenten na ye je na o ko no wa ko dem. Na nso obi be fa fika tu turi dri. 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Ana so owo di bia bia wa be di oman bi mu nti no. Na wa dwane to court. Na court be no cobra. Ubo hu sa na fiant.

0: scandal be ah? The answer is no. Say you bu or mine, sir, no ye di and your day. Any emra
1: do you think, sir, yeah, corruption ni ho? But maybe a PNMP, yeah.
0: Oh, minya, minya, yenya yo krumha.
1: Sir,
0: yenya yo krumha, min muse, unye, generalist kuma, wa quadrin, jumayimu, awaye, jumayache. Say corruption be a bank, a bananka, wa tibi, kabananka, uba yinka, and kana be a first topic. And come back at the end, this can become in Musa with their own so corruption. So, what you have here?
1: Say, be a PNMP, you
0: know. And say, then they didn't put in the first time, I had the allegation, a mere allegation and chandan propaganda. And then I had the good news. So, I'm about 8 years, MPP by 8 years. Tell me, NDC near, or your main figure, or more born in this over this car, or more than you go to Momu Jelino. The answer is no. What you have here? Yes, by Oman Penny, his essence, Jordan Mani Mahama, the first time. On one jelly, on one, the member of parliament. Yeah, papa, Abu Gapeli. Tell me, Bahami, can. Utia said, Utus on no corruption on so crow, baby, your head, or what? It is on one, Nini, young cousin, your member of parliament. Abba Bontabeka said, Yama Imrano ND Obia. It's in the right direction. It is in an ethical direction. I say, now, as a Ghanaian, yet to be support. 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Okay, I'm penny be say no, I don't know emwa so penia or baby do my be and I say openia or walk rumor ni penny na would the dark rupe ebe running it down. I said no S B I say ye two as ye. And I'm penny and answer it two jin say or my penny to meet Thomas and meet you as an NDC communicator no. Say Sebi Dachi be if you are by mu na or my penny be back. Ewo different political party ya. Because of their omampeni ye. Me so me ba me did this and bakuna tem. Because a humbe shame me mu. Say, me didn't attem out. Ye betchi me. What ya see? Yes, and this is system no. Say that na system ya bomb system no, and mu I clean my ya kwa ye nim. And I mean boa. Sana me can see asem to say, dear MP ke it is a minute ya agini to do imrano maya kitaki katakata ubiso ne mbu bi dieso. They be say man a bubo na your own your crana allow the law to work. What you have here? We should allow the law to work for everybody, no matter how political affiliation, no matter how the baby are, where the law have to work. Niyan who says a ban is an hour. Oman no be conning, Oman no be costum, my yen yabena, and hunto, any nije. But say, Coban is say, where the young cataso, where the minipa, young cataso, Debbie, a band of mine, who stag, or man and conning, or man be see a pinier, and boa wo, and boa me, and wo bia. Okay? And I'm rasun to say, Pose, say, obia bonina, say, and so to be, oh, I won't cut out to me call reporting to appropriate institution. What you say? My young cataso. What did I mention, Minio Hene? My young cata, nipaso. When it comes to corruption, I say, Woody, and I say, Yama Bonia, and Patton, no matter how penny the baby is handed back in the womb, just report that person.
1: Okay.
0: Now, Omano, and see opinion. Omano, and the Enco, Nenim, but the end is idea. Omano, best opinion. What do you say? 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
0: Ebias Yandiam, we the young ones, I have not yet politics, Munu.
1: Okay.
0: Yet did the baby show, sir, a humble ball. Ye must cast back away, a Jumaco too, so, and my own man for our Munyan, so, all back away. Ye must cast a Jeffaco see school. Emma in Kura Omuni Squa. Udu bako si because muse udis canu wasa u se mwa emrano ni ube di. We should don't cover anybody. Utiasye. We should allow the Lord to work. Yet you want to know Biako Bochenku, the Bakuna diska esuno. The Ebekas oh, we de a set me shows some solidarity be an answer, unity be a man of Pacono, and no, de a warho.
1: And only the acquiring benson and only insurance solidarity many pay.
0: Oh, who say, oh, ha, na just say, fancy make us our high, na fancy me war position. I make us in the Nazubona, in Kofubia Bora, I bet you me up, not the back, Ayra, and send me man for to me, as soon as Bwami. Another American Otomas here.
1: Send the only Sico.
0: Yeah, only I send a hand American, no, sir, I'm going to send the Pacono Dissica, and answer or minor depardier be. We should even follow that person. We should allow the Lord to work. Then tell you who. 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And no more.
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0: In Canada. 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Who should stop that? 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Ye wo appropriate institution ya. 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Who the minister now, this can show on Sasapakoya, and why, yeah, who bet you FM? What you are here? Party for a woman who called cabinet meeting on one you be, sir, media, Minusamino Yamu, Gidia Womu. 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
0: 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And I'm penny His Excellency John Dramani Mahama. Yami Shrao. 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No no so chasu say ya Ghana will transform. Ghana bear crab if you enemy nuka say aliens crap or eya ni aye pe because of Chishepa on Mampeni John Dramani Mahama. 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And now, and now, 5 students are in Kosiam Union, Albania, no weddy. Utias here. 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So why? Identity will not allow the system to work. Say, obi this car, ne a covano, ne a cordon, eh, ye de, and a jammy papa mammy, and I wish hunting, and I say, and what would be a. Inti MP no, meaning they are 100%. Meaning you agree 100%. Yeah. Me can't doubt. Because you are here, meaning you are here. You are here. You are ma. And you are an anum. And you are because you are here. You are youth. Me young man. Ah, ebua. 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We should allow the person to go and face the law. Next time, no, Opueba, I'm a yedium. 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Yeah. Another a crusader. 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Okay? 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
0: Ombe ye biyo na ye suya diya ama inchini ma eni afufro. Because hey, ona bu mponi. Na me papa shuya kwa. 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
1: Mm-hmm.
0: Uti asye. Mm. Hey, honorable this can you call dealing. Now who are we DC? And I say we are what do you call it? Assemblyman, I say we are unit committee bin amo say a down this were up and the scanner and I say cement and then be more to the cement for ye. Now dear. Uber you the back yet because ro because honorable deep in yet in the Inti usu udia usu rose usu udia usu ya dube kwa okay. Na enyo omana na yebunu omana na yekwa neni munu uti afye omana na yebunu ekwa yeni munu inti mini MP nu eye ajune 100% say we should allow the law to work no matter how political affiliation no matter how level be a wire then we do a like say we do it because we yen cover no debi debi inti ebe sre se constitutional review you say that parliament obi wa parliament now this car nanu ma no kwa 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wo bebia
3: okay
0: oti afia ohini kena ye ya janu because I don't only can I MP Thomas and your MP Thomas I don't find Thomas unko. Until Mr. Obi on also believe me principle me ideology no and oh yeah the day in the match. If I'm a breadwinner, scan the boy miss me pony be man no di. It's about what you can say. Now on only can I MP Yachino Obianko Wakodina Murano say Nasem and Muda Hua pay for near Ajana, near Ajano Abanon song, a bubble and never born near the new co. A banisana will clean the system and everybody will be happy. And no baby answer whom by a crojin. Emma on my no more ate, no my no more so I had the acoso, na ya sanitized system noom. Emma will be a home aton. Sina me din kakano, yeni MPP hospital, yeni NDC hospital, yeni NDC aquine, yeni NDC bank, yeni NDC police station, yeni NDC school. Another yeni MPP into school. Yen na NDCO, MPPO, the same school na echo. Okay, the same area, the same hospital. This is how far I my dear, because of the level be all want to know. Now, okay, one man in India. You come out that person, and also, baby, that's corruption. No, let him fight it. Into the MP Nikano, meaning they are doing it.
3: May I say 5 o'clock exactly? Plan B 104.5 FM. Ebano saying, any Juma was so with ye, meaning the only kina Thomas Aite. And I know see him praying, you know, you know, Bema, Richard Denny, Abekayan, sir. Quickly, my main corner chain. Now, I know the Emran when Yan said the Yan, dear, and then Ham and Behami.
4: Oh, no, 30 minutes, Miss Mikas, 30 as any
3: 30 pa. Your next item, wo.
4: So let's encode the one. Akasa oh, ya repetition saa 20 minutes.
3: Sena uni ha.
4: Get out.
3: Uni ha.
4: Get out. Get out.
3: Mfidu kura. Rich, crime is a crime. Yehu Ramahama Yariga. And I question MP say, mwame share the politicians. When it comes to say, obi e di bonen, wedi si kebi na, e wasi e prosecute you no no.
4: Okay.
3: Yen tiyo.
4: Yeda. 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No Mutimi guide so that the work for 2028 no a be easy or to be less tougher for us to win power. For Dr. Mahmoud Baumia. 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

0: the critique or criticism. 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Ma ye nka. So, ye baby sa president se, wada. And now we took coin on tea, say a man for a corsi ham at to Ghanaians. And now on tea, say, Sebi baby and Cofonia or Manuel Diani, a man for Eddie and Nadia and Infidia Queso able to go from. Yet, yeah, now say a 24-hour economy secretary. But we're going to sit down with me and say, and your moment, your best friend, I'm Brazil, maybe or Shabia Swakota, Umpimra, no Magana phone. Because Afeba akoni bosomi ngotwa ekwo bosomi nkrumuni no ye hunhwe na now the first 2 years now by this time people are throwing white handkerchiefs and powder everywhere say ye ye den ye ye free SHS 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Mean you all can maintain as you. Se Ghana embrace obi pench say wedding ceremony. Who is the MP to shield that particular wrongdoer? And I say onim bibia yen yanim. Say MPs it me tenny a judgment and I to me shield it obi a wedding ceremony na emrani in India na. Minimu se omo ye emra shefo ane ho ye emra she bedwam but omo she emra ni wea enyom na omo implement laws and as enyom na omo work with the law. That is why ye wo the executive legislature and what the judiciary se legislature na as a legislative instrument no omo e shehye emra bi wea ye demand the judiciary na omo implement those laws na omo dey adwuma e wo se bi court to a few of you. 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Well, if you know something that we don't know, then we are urging all the MPs to desist from it because on mine I wo ho no sebi mpredu asan enye MPs nkwa no mu nyansan. MPs need a political parties no and a yan in yamia yo madum. Na oma kojina oma name. Na uko ebia MPP mana NDC ma. And yes, ebia mi fan is ebia metema central. Na ye ba ya miami brother Charles Forsin ewini. It doesn't necessarily mean that the whole tema central is the most sensible person or the most knowledgeable person.
1: Okay.
0: Are you getting my point?
1: Yes.
0: Enti se Ye bibi media ebia na ori ayariga onim bibia yenyenim se ba part ni cry mu a se MP no onye person the person know it all let alone say the whole constituency ye won call form honum a in terms of knowledge education age they are above you ba nyame ana wadini nsu papa bi egu so
1: yeah.
0: ana ebia yeko ebia te se me famia mi sister mi younger sister Eli Prima Klugu ewo dom kwa binya you can see that this is an a community but yeko to abono no wini ye it doesn't necessarily mean say the whole of dom kwa bo person na na sebi enti me die asem na me read the topic na etwetwe maso kakra say ade onim bibia yenim ana se bibi ko osum ase ayenim
1: okay
0: they should they should unveil the veil on the any wrongdoer if there are clear evidence obie din semonia the judiciary is there the parliamentarians or the legislative na parliament no enye a place to shield people anka obe campus say ebi executive no na eya anka media bi anka mevises because Ghana no if we run an executive we say wa into executive no o share three arms of government na debi ameka say executive no is more or less running a veto power because uko chief justice executive nana appointing no and I will call Speaker of Parliament. Somebody from the majority side of the you know executive now and then also appointing. You know, na me yeah I can say be running some executive power or veto power system. Biwa, but notwithstanding, so far as I'm concerned, we have decided say we are running three arms of government, which we claim and per our constitution, each of them is independent. And I wish say. Anka ni bibi se no anka enko free a legislative member or Emma.
1: Okay.
0: Na se Kofi just an exit majority leader hoba sadia. Na aye bibi. Aye bibi oho. Ba meme dia mesre ahobrasim. Oman no enra na ye obi na oho. Ene e ye obi na oho. Ochina ebe ye obi. Ye shisha ye hu ye hu as Ghanaians. Na yamfa peri peri ye enye ejuma. Sabi, we are human beings. Yent mean yese, we are more holier. But at least we should consider certain things and let the system work.
1: Okay.
0: We should consider certain things and let the system work. Because se obi according ceremony, if somebody has been perceived to be a wrongdoer. Now say you we have elected you as an MP, and for that matter, you become a shield. You know, I don't support it.
1: Okay.
0: Not at all.
1: But I say,
0: I'm on my BBN now clear. Right. And you may move it the way it has to move.
1: Okay. Plan B 104.5. You call the next item. I'll say cameras to replace police MTTD personnel in checking traffic violations from September 2026. When you are someone, you're a mutaka, akofaba. I'm just saying freeway.
0: Yeah, senior brother.
1: Yes.
0: I want to come on it. I'm missing and then me penance more politics from the Adam. Yeah, catching chinger below the belt. True shit back up and okay. Well, as I'm not gonna a Nimunyam she Emma Ghana. A long overdue.
1: Okay.
0: A long overdue. Masa, yeah, Tian me accident Timisi wo baby. Now there is no evidence as to how the accident happened. And then Adebako create din se money or Ghana happen is accident e si. Na kwabna na ebeko na o video na manfo nso wi amanfo. Ne nipa da o na o kem. Enti meme de per where I sit as an insurance officer, I think say a long overdue.
1: Okay.
0: Say yebeka say ye the cameras e ba be shishe chrome na I replace we. Un say abruchiri no. Police phone yeah they in two kwanko order and say yeah clear to on yourself here begin and my yeah near my yeah but yeah here wo movie mne yeah nua mo keka chire
1: yeah
0: on say am on share that in group barrier no baby a highway be a face will be over speed in this any man
1: no
0: be when be a two police officers and I be a one sheriff be okita ni moto now yeah and no cry and say what is wa bon we you no move further you stop. And whatever it is, say ticket bin ye de be mawa na ye de ama na wa kwa kutia. Me de enye ma miensa ana de bia me ka o gana ha say a long overdue. Say a tobuta ye di ni partner no. etiti ticket na ye long overdue ana casa e say ya ye ni towing system a etimi ko yi cars e wo

0: And so a long overdue any day senior interior minister Ekan eye camera e decision kwanso e be boa a check that wrongdoing ni senior manyaman and mostly Ghana nim enim says there's a system to check him or her.
1: Okay.
0: Or you're very careful.
1: Okay.
0: Or you're very careful.
1: Mm-hmm.
0: Na enano passe omu ye mi bi ama mi bufu ye.
1: Okay.
0: Media mi chimi kai mi say require me renew a cry MNC. Me road well dear correct. As an insurance officer, my car is fully insured.
1: Mm-hmm.
0: There's nothing wrong with my car. I'm in charge. Sebi car me registered 2 years penny. There's nothing wrong with it. Me other things, road triangle ni name me now. Me in fact tinted beyond some tire me car. Me too no Sebi kesu anana. Me ma kuma hami e won sem fun bi ho intimi ma me ye na wo nyame because wo ba na wo be ya me na wo de be fie so ah me kwa na e won say me DVL road waiting for not what's up me na me busan say what is wrong e de be de wo ya me blacklist when I'm you are getting sick. What is it? What are you checking? This is my license. The car was just renewed from DVL, you know, just a month ago,
1: mm-hmm.
0: just last month. So scan it and let me go. Then he started talking about triangle. Fire thing. I said, what? Is that your job? You are from DVLA. Are you here to check cars that have been wrongly registered? Or Goro boys, are you wrong, fictitious road worldiness? I'm and I say you are here to check a triangle and a fire extinguisher. Luckily enough, na police ni bi HM no say eh. Papa no ye nyina ye nso ye ni pa ni ye adwuma. Unfortunately na ma kwaji obi no accident report am dey call office.
1: No, okay.
0: Ndi oba no say senior, me so we mu no no say catch him. You can't come and threaten me say me ya o be blacklist me car. O blacklist me car. Me twika no oga na hanum without going for road worldy. Because one casa from here to community Tema industrial area, baby a quadri road worldy, a kwanangasa enye worldy. 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Ah to DVL one casa and casa honor. A kwanangasa kraya enye worldy to be there. About 5 meters from the road DVL office honor. Adia Dawachi Manhu. Some of our officers, when they get chance to put on security uniform or anything that gives them a bit power to work with the society. They think they are above the law or everybody is dumped and they are the only knowing all people. Very, very sad. Very, very sad. Intermediate system now, Omode Bano. Emery break on any minion. Anunze magase, digitization.
1: Yeah.
0: Ah, na enko for ye minua tomini enko for almost reset. Dr. Mahmoud Baumia. I fi economy hon edi ye we no. Se first na wuko school na ye infa tablet in sunya de. Ene ye de tablet sunya de. Ene first no na ye be meeting. Ye si Monday morning ye nyine kusia of head office. Ni ako management meeting. Ene what de ma yuzumi eye management meeting mu biaye contribution. Enti ebrene e don ay wo mu no. Eye digitization. Bi e ko nani mu. Enti if the country have thought of it, now you see the cameras, young roots, so to replace our officers, gallant officers on our roots. Yeah. Me, I'm for it. I welcome it. It's a very good news.
1: Good. Medasi, Tommy?
2: Yeah, me now.
1: Cameras to replace police MTTD personnel in checking traffic violation from September 2026.
2: Yeah. Depa. Even Kaumano, as a man, I check one da da da da da. Because, my media mix, I'm a brand kind of mean call order. And so, my bush and four will be American and your man, my bush and four will be brave or honor, Omuba, Omuka. Even so, BT traffic, Ukrana, now Jim Ukrana, who fear me, I bet you.
1: Okay.
2: Yeah, because the system is working over there. Yeah. Even COVID-19 era, and I'm doing say yes. Who call Amanonia and ask a blue baby, no, system no working. Then, Mobia, you will fear, we will them crying about ball dying near the Diane, near the abroad. But Ghana, Yahunusa, Yahunusa, it's me back park so near a bet you tell him, I'm a good American, Yama, it be Benya Bibini, Nebbi, any Hunyama. Okay, but that time no, me fa blame no ma abambi or what that time no. That's the system. Ah, your womb.
1: Yeah.
2: Yeah, that's the system. Your womb. It is a say when who normal say, I'm the camera be bubble bubble. Baby no ma say, oh yeah, mistake. Efa ya kwanza na baby sana. Ebe boa aso mana. Why not? Your support to omu.
1: Okay.
2: Omu ye ebe ma imra anase discipline beba adaba for no mu. Any year in the citizen no. Okay. Even cry. Let me say. Yeah, yeah, and I feel oh my, yeah, more advert also.
1: Okay,
2: yeah, Mikai, maybe menu de the late Ali Mahama, who called circular, who be doing so good, baby, no afa. King, you know,
0: yes, or pretend so you're bodan
2: for, yeah, or pretend so better.
1: Now, you're bodan
2: for, yeah, yeah, now,
0: I don't know whether he's he was a madman, or
2: yeah, now, yeah, idea, yeah, yeah, okay.
0: I don't know, or board it, Bradford,
2: yeah, and I feel so no. I've also been saying now, or boy, no more call about accident or quabo or quam, no more yard bed, big brave. I'm saying, they say, no, Sanya Manu, Michel TV, I mean, whom be you? And you hope you, yes, I'm from Ran, and yet, advert, then talk a month for no day, Omutrim, not how we know the bar, no, Omudi bar, yeah, my cameras, no, Omudi bar, and yeah, Juma, yeah, papa, Nanya, Juna, Adibia, a bet you are so tembia, may yeah, Adia, Yaka crana, then, nay, I jai,
1: okay,
2: Debbie. And you dear Ebanis idea, MY, as all mine. Inti, you ever born a basso? Sir, all this science is a bar, Ebema, a quenchan, I said discipline, Ebema discipline, no, Ebeba, Adaba, formu, any young citizens, no, Ebema, Emono, and Miss Ebeboa. Now, even the street light is now a somebody bubble, a crum, a bebia.
3: 4.5.
2: Okay, yeah, aquan, okay, bebinus of bones, and now, street light in one sooner, and yeduma. Oh yeah, yeah, yeah. Now, so now, yeah, Juma.
1: Traffic lights, cram.
2: Yeah, traffic lights. Boy, you bet you know, son. Yeah, Juma. You need to reset those things. You know, na emboy aso man. Because sir, Obi, aye, ni mistake. Can I say ni negligence? Be no koya. No, we come Obi breadwinner. Keke. Kwa. Atu achi vienna. 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Okay. Almost it is that you say no. Onu kwa na ni mami batita bakun. Onu na ni ni mami bank. Kwa degunu so no koba. Ofyo so we wu keke. Kwa. Because of Obi mistake, why then? Why, yeah, yeah. Okay? Any, yes, I abobo yana, yebe can, wa say, by six, no more close to any, yem, yem, fashish, a pangu, and I say, yebe changing your system of, consulting our rules, ni sanya manu. I yebe nya, this kind of moto riders, no more, oma, kwaya ma, one number fast, and we fast that ni sanya ma.
0: I think as an Tommy can is long overdue. Say moto lane in Yemen. We have come to accept say the motorbikes now are a part of us.
2: Yeah.
0: But plan B, for the past 15 to 20 years, and a moto yabe part of us. Yeah. I think Tama Yeshem Brase Yenfenye commercial was 205. And your Sambe review no. And your case bit media commercial. Since that time, we've constructed more roads, but we've not even thought of creating lanes for this our motorbikes. So I think that Tommy, you know, anyway. Anna, one thing that I wanted Tommy to land and can think
2: of,
0: the police, the central police, no, now they have CCTV cameras are in terms of robbery, in terms of way. Sometimes
3: 104
0: robbery to me see you. Now it me capture cameras. It me capture number plates.
1: Yeah.
0: That one alone can lead the police to make arrest. And it's sad, Interior Minister can. Like Tommy said, it's long overdue. And yet, idea sebi, as all mine, SADD agro.
1: Okay.
0: Because it's even helped. Say, Nanzea, yeah, Papa, say, so bit me, I so into me, ordinary one can. And we are hoping, say, it comes on. This 24-hour economy, I see a better running 24 system. In our country, no. Say you get cameras in various ways. It will serve as a checker on wrongdoing and add so many things. It will enhance security in a country that wants to run 24-hour system. And immediately, as a country, as a Ghanaian, and it will be a may bomb pie say or money be calling him in development. No, a idea, and not non-negotiable. We have to do as much as possible, as early as possible. Now, you extend the CCTV cameras, no, from the various cities, no, major cities, no. Now, you extend the core major roads, no, and even interior, because sometimes those are the same DSC. ewo baby na afi na ye check ye ye pe evidence the recent times unze ewo se obi kwa so no bi atwene bag now hold man ewo se social media ma ye hu ewo se yetimi attract even moto no
2: yetimi assume Ridge Hospital Raf ko ya de we unze omo brain so no mo hu the main what do call the video no which is very very old but na fen so no once I buy by once a police say to be a mistake. It was even social media ni baby once quickly ni acho. It mean jedi say this interior ministry ni IGP no. Omo boy juma fine. Say na me bra Richard Zuka say yem fast anyama na embo like obi here we are normal place ni so we no nyina. We should make sure we ya be identify omo nyina na defect come around be bo be bia na ya be hu enu aso anu suma tribunal say be ya. This kind of bad deviant behaviors and those kind of armed robbery and nyamanya no e so be twa ewo oman no mo it be na Richard odo betu ndia
0: sometimes abro fun no say ye catch a number plate immediately we know the owner of the vehicle
1: yes quickly now
0: immediately DVLA ayebi say DVLA boss your benz no so abetu aso say we your card they issue you a card
1: okay
0: our card no details of your vehicle e was so nima
1: okay
0: there yen dru ho ayebi a automatic renewal ye wo we but with the Ghana card na and o ye insurance and I call register card now anything that you do without the Ghana card of aubwa
1: yeah
0: and using yeah me eya ye politics but and you may be a horn man, as you say, hey, I dare a boy in a irrespective of your political affiliation. A boy in a and say, banner a banner, sir, need drew horn man. Yen, shet, na yen, yen, yen, yen, ye. Na ye canon, so na ye tufu.
1: Yeah.
0: Ye canon, na ye tufu. A four me de me to ni say, ye ma me, yes, I dear we. Not 2-3 years later, ye ma me, cast a contract, a de ma ubino. So on yes, TCT cameras in my no. Ebia, it was overcharged or something. Ebia, no so el kofa imprisonment and abi biaba. Tia bestre. O man ye chichi no. Send ye penny for di can share yon boss and yan seni baku food trim no. See a kasi ye kan ye huan boom as one unit. Na ye be focus. No beer dinile ma ya de pepe pa. I don't think this country is far from development. Intermediate the papa na can we support him. You should just bring it to be.
1: Okay. Here I say Plan B 104.5. Msua, Mrasun se ubeba mubi. 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Active. Ube to me. 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Atu trin and come on.
4: Oh la la! Time was so. Time was on. Plan B FM Grassroots Cup 2026. Mitre, the most prestigious community soccer tournament in town. Say, dear. 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A jet to a tour. Aha! 32 teams from 32 communities. 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Ah.

0: jerseys and a gold medals. The better swim you know, one also ebenya sikapa. Ubenya set of jerseys and a silver medals. The better swim you san, one also ebenya cash prize. No, a sansu and your bronze medals. And ya nunkwa, yes, sansu our best player, top scorer, one any golden boot, no, and a best goalkeeper, golden gloves, obeje, and a fair play team award, no, and also our honum. Now you're winning in answer. That is two teams in na, Obia and Kokwa, Achede Befu, our Homa Obibia,
1: 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I Kick Nation Sports Agency. 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I Little George Health Shop.
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0: 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Na we are new men, some fata, and so see a cata also. I will see it to me, a UP. Nam ran to me, would you? Yet tossum, you know, Yura Mutaka Mubarak Mohammed, and ya to judge, say, and a cameras are hold warrior fixifix for me, I hold war. Police MTTD personnel, at a Jidani, a check it traffic violation. Every September, echo, we. And then some hodwa and then umre ye to train ye oba was man back on we didn't baby of refi.
1: Papa Nikas ye Namia soon drink out.
0: And count so Frank Naru, Domina Mayo.
1: Papa ni and you mami fakwanya manya so. Namin chia Dr. Brown, Forestry Commission CEO, Namin Sre Finance Minister, Nada Roma, Oma Clarence, Emma Papa no Timi from Mabunu. Nam Mabunua or my omo pe papa somos sum gana no. Forest Commission person of February Gum and so carry on to my intino would be from the Bunun to your Serena or Macaran. You told me you do Domi Quabina, the incoming question to Chama, one Abu John Quaqua Babo, Minia, Menuka say, what the policy of Jabba Tuja, a man who put an intino or doubt in that over Bimbrim Akano, or the Apopo Yade Pragia, Ebbe Mawal to be a Bina 4444, where can pay 3 years. Naminia, your top Pragama, your top Obuyama, not 3 years. And I betray you now, dear, unfamiliar to us, yeah. On a good job, a certain in their concert chairman, Adam, you want to pay. Minia, Sakamala, no, the Bano, me Frank Nero, a bayer made the papa. A police phone, Biafa, a punya, every pound, one minia, a poor, any asa, and it's just a moment, did you have a phone? Minia, the kind, and call Mokola. Rowan's back, why do you go to do what, Minia? A bin cop office almost at IDP, any and pediphone at the pure. Police for an eye of majesty, cast a free domain, Eco Mokola, Akrano, Oko 13BR, a Kakatua, almost if you say Ghana, say a Kakatia, almost the hand of Ghana, it overcover 10 trips out, Minia, on the gift after the Ghana, police for Ngua, it is straight, almost more than 9 months to Romania and Termine, a bad boy, Medal.
0: We didn't even be off refi.
2: Oh,
0: it's a prosper. What's your BBA book, or yeah?
2: Oh, you need to ask me, will you, Papa?
0: Yamisha also.
2: Oh, I mean, I say, you know, I was on. And then I'm paying you, honorable Richard, and you are two from my book or Yamisha, no, Yamisha, and discipline, the phone moon, Chamazo, Micha, Chamo, honorable Abolo. I'll send me out when you can see honorable. I did buy one. I come up, Papa. And that makes it wrong. And for my young Yamu, NPP. Minister, NPC, Penny, Munya, Ekomar, and yet I'm in politics, I be at some room. Niba, 12, we shall own Yasinamo, a guinea, a good one, 77 in Samoa, among women, and yet different, Nadimo, who are Bravo, Yapono, among one rule, Yamina, at Moonlight, the current government, and the president, Ebana, Nema Maya, Memory, and Nankanya Sadia. Now, when in Yana, in 3 years, I find out how would you
0: Evangelist Martin Luther.
3: Secretary, we didn't even be offering fee.
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0: Esu boy, this is Kron Kron, Nana, Amwakon.
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0: Good evening. Evening, Felix Bell. How do you call leave?
4: Oh, you know, you are going to your papa.
0: Yeah, hey, Felix.
4: Me did say who your pa.
0: What do you cream?
4: Mr. Wamami Akonya, dear Mamicha, the incoming national chairman. Yes, Papa, Honorable Boachi, a Jacko. Mr. NPP delegate, a drone and two of them, your Papa Boachi, a Jacko. Any young Papa to me. As I said, your party needs just the same need here. The yell beer, or when it's here, or the tea party in any one, or the discipline, new or poor, better party in him. Honorable Boachi, a Jacko, mind to Manu. Mamin Chia. Tema West, first vice chairman, Felix Yaudankwa, Emi Brita Accra, regional former second vice chairman, Eric Nati, Chairman Dollar, maybe I will be a Michiao. Now, I'm not going to say, your papa, honorable majority leader, Edibet True Jano, Hassan Ayariga, Eric Nukre. Say MPP near, not say a nuclear. And I'm near MPP news, and I mean defending, say a nuclear. And Krabby Womai was a main car, not done of 199 TSA. I didn't know crack. And she said, the Oka, you're a Juma, and you're a better from a year, or more we have 24, a better from.

0: akuma to me yam papa pa yam show. 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Me ba pon Dr. Obonfosu or ba chairman ship for NDC. I do so mo to abamano. At the same thing chairman Joe on so Ashama Collins any abain on so the duo so mo to abamao. Na on you know kaka mpesa mekanize sakame ye di bank e be bua ye papa papa papa che gana police go gabet o munye kama po gana gabet ni kama po che oni kena che gabet ni na wo gana ni na se one day ye party card just 1 hour che ni be si so to match ye enti gabet bi ya gabet ni wo o ma we mu o munye kama po so to match ye eh very bad. Police, Sabi, police MTCD, Nyosha white, local council. But you say Nyosha black, and also nobody will threat a two of materiality. Number only a Nipam, a Sammy, a Nubia Kosha Connedy, Jagger Biba, no more stop, no more, no more, no more, no more, no more, no more, no more, no more, no more, no more, no more, no more, no more, no more, no more, no more, no more, no more, no more, no more, no more, no more, no more, no more, no more, no more, no more, no
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2: Or. Would any of you offer a fee? No. Yami Adumi, I hear Jehusu. Yes, you are not. I'm telling you, I'm not going to say I'm not going to talk. MPT. Tell me, the band is better for you. I'm not going to do it. No, I don't know. Now, we are on the CCT camera, but the police station is in now. Because it's a police station, it's kind of no rule. And the MTTV, well, for 5 6. But come up to check, I never know. Ladies, you mean I need a moment. It's a ladies, you mean police MTTV. You mean, I mean, some people are sorry. I didn't put me on something. I mean, not the enemy, you. And a political talk, should that be the case? You said, yeah. What about Moose? Kedia, Wolfa Koyezima, won't Koyezima. Then Taku, because I'm a Sadoka, which is my chairman, she was on some commerce. So by the matching, also could make a car. Now to call you, yes, you're not. If you have to quite, not quite parties in my own belief. No one is you catch up for a party with them. Fine, yeah, who could talk car cheap? I miss a.
1: May I say, we didn't even be offer a fee. Mr. Garlic, Garlic Information Center. Kwejo Ashon. Mr. Garlic, obi ahun ye.
3: Ahene kena ye ma mu moni duma pa. Mu gode bo aga na man. Se u be du Kwejo Ashon so aye the information center na to one. Ye gure mu fiti anopa na na. Duma mu di ni na so etwa gu anu ti wa na na de. 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
1: yen so yeda se ever Mr. Garlic Information Center see you we didn't even be offering fee
4: the chief of staff
1: Elios Bebese Dansuma ehene
4: aka Philippine aka Wizo Uber driver.
1: Fanina.
4: When you cannot.
1: Yes, sir.
4: Don't say a colour, no. If I was some power. If I was some papa, the same thing. Upa Yesu, yes, sir. Mechia, yeah, Chama, Joe Ashama. Ashama for a stern maintaining. Because your guy like this, boy, Chuma. 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

0: Amodiba, as a politician, what would the Ghana scar? 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We need cannot to make sorry at Humachi, the Blue Studio, Sisu Crow, wait to make a news. So I scan out here for my band, oh, okay, for you, for property. After that, overcatch and say, Papa Bob Baba, this is a town, Brother Mahama. 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Yeah, my book will cry you. I think for my grandchild, no, the Bob Basu, and this no honor, on him Casa Papa Papa, also Motoba Manu. We got any for the young guys in the aircraft communication sphere. Nti ajune da hope pepe enya kokofo ajune wo omutrim eche obi a thank you
1: wudi ni baby ofrefi
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2: 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Now, I mean, she am a regional chairman, Dr. Mark Oliver Kevo, and at the incoming deputy regional organizer, Charles Nami, Yanko Point, and the Mobi and then you be. Or any kind of a summer honorable, I regard a canon, Menania, 100%. What you say? Because you're impending for no, oh, they are a chance with Katitri D. I have boys at Afu being tasked. Then farm dry ankasa etimemufone etim. Obi ku trouble de ye money bill, uben wanna ne sentence ya yen intentum ni jilinu. But a politician, sketchy dia, wakwa tama anes wafan in sase. And yes, I just say a touch and a pre. No, so yale. Ne lawyer CC, ne lawyer CC. Tai bin ye wu ye animal empty before ba power. Almost had that the NDC for a 24 ma pointy biko gumu. For the past 8 years, all my evidence, I'm far back, who cry, and then, and no more losing power by and by, too. The only evidence, the angel, a musty boy. What does it? And to send on comedy, it's men for not to me, and you be a night and pan our wedding, or my jelly, and the politicians, and this almost see you be, and this almost picture to be. We are the parliament, also a parliament house, and I want to have some fun, no more fun, and could jam run. Now I am caught a year, sir, a camera, yeah, I'm a fan movie, maybe so. Yeni kuma na doctor ba me abet come say say obema ye dibia popo police for hun na o dibi abubo vantage point eno e ko si sen what does it eno e ko si sen so in the attempt no ye wo bibi wo aye ka me me hun say yanka sa no na e we in case say e capture obi na mo mo sa ni ni ko negotiate na mo discount eno say e be an den
1: we didn't even be afraid fi
3: ABC. I'm going to be
1: ABC and you.
3: Thomas, it's your heart. Oh, Thomas, I'm from family. You know what? You know, people, Thomas. I can't begin to be from family. Sure. I'm going to be a chairman. Mr. Achama for say, Papa, we want to work on this. We just want to find why. Achama for, Papa, I'm going to be a boy. I'm going to be a boy. I'm going to be a boy. In so beautiful. Now, Behamo, that is the eye of Yanka. It's a munkusu to Abama, Joachama, not to Boko, and now to Boa Joachama, no matter contract. So, Mr. Boa Consulting, that is your first need. Sir, I'm commanded to communication with you before the patrol Mutua Collins, and I tell my word, the patrol Montumano, Gumoganza, shout Montaman, and a loud one, my catete, regional chairman. And I began, good man, okay? 0.5. I think that. After my case, we've been to say, or the assembly court. Me can't be assembled to. Okay, I say, former chief justice, me, any, and not you, lawyer from Pong, Esquire. And now, the whole word, your counsel already say, chief justice, hey, resign, now we benefit, be our honor, now come, thank you. On my view of my case, deputy attorney at former MP for Yodum, I'm all quiet, I'm a ne, a bubono, the of the one sitting pole, officer court or queen identity of a competition compensation is that you mean you are or anything now. And now, after my key, you know, who said, I mean, the Picano, or sit on cache. And so, call about me, I want to know. And now, by me, you do, or the concord. And tell me, I have a papa. You see, I call three NIB. Come on, no, or no. What can I say? With Akubado, Oyite post no. Nani wofu after your market agency or see NIB issues be to know. Opa kopo kere je Japan tape no. Eti after your market. What is it? See. What my every phone for my yodo. I am yama pa ikina. Muntu ni fo. Se sebe ya. Boko onko chum. Why? Ena kwa so opo posu. Ena deputy national organizer.
1: We didn't even be offer fee.
4: Kofi che be wini ewo. I am son as a deputy communication.
1: Now, so where we need as I was soon organizer.
4: Mekan Dada, a pass of Sabuti, or the winning deputy national organizer, Tini, Italy, Treasure Papa B, IB, Yamishano, or the winning Treasano, who got the public winning secretary, no, Dr. Muba, the winning national by chairman, but I'm a coming to talk about baby and swimming. Ah. 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
1: bu
4: yes
1: ocho yen ti yanka afanyo market asem.
4: Oh, my one has me diverted one issue.
1: Hold on. Who are Kasa? Obi diverted now. Come once him. Any MPP ni? Yentiu.
4: Baza. The tale of this campaign, but how the entry went for one.
1: We didn't even be on Freefi.
5: Your friend, Grace, I can't stop it. I'm going to break.
1: Hello, Yentiu.
5: 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And your police phone Kwan Po as a two. Wouldn't say even some that areas Numpunu, Binu to ye criminal people are serving criminal activate ma at that moment. And what is an abitrain? Obibet Medibano, Ninas, Critic Camera and Bet Ma, Iadan, Archilipano.
1: Menas, a great ally, Emrenum T. Fachame. 1 minute, me chama my bed you Tommy, mami fin free ho ene wi wo.
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1: 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institutions are one more our voter region etch let's say and they is our code of conduct the pa they come here say and who be here some penny for better that's not a panny a review and you be if you move near her say baby or watch let's say and quite yet not just yet to me as a son baby or house one will see a mere mupa snabe a mofrano a bit to me ediso snabe a basa basa you'll be a and conco 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
0: 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O dia two judges and national security coordinator. Edi koko bonsem etume edi ako edi ama and they serve vigilantism and related offenses act. Act 2019, Act 999, no. Over here, Election Watch Ghana, Edma Kofi Anna International Peacekeeping Training Center, one crime, Budimantema, and a Yure Kodis, Uncle Mainanwa, or their two judges, Sanu Mainano, and who been yes, to us here, a war, my conqueror Ganimo. 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
2: 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I never was the money one. I fed you, oh, Niba.
0: What is that? Some hey,
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2: yes.
0: 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Papa papa papa papa
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0: 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Ja, or the Bible to him. Now, you answer me so, young quiet to me.
2: I know what
0: I'll say to my gunner for.
2: I know what I do.
0: Okay.
2: I do have all idea. You have me a match here for now.
0: You
2: add off form one. 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
3: 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Ase me ka waka mo.
2: Mhm.
3: Ana one different person ye sa. I will ma for three nyade. Anonymous aunt and I will six. But only last month when we see him. Over pan and mana on one or one number. Okay, turn me aunt and money boomer. 42,000. And on 1 hour. After we meet the old book and the craft, one more craft, we see police for buy. I didn't tell police for the mercy car. Come on. When you craft for the money, the idea will be very ma. And Kalani tea. Kalana will be any more. On sipa dina papa nisim obe yewe obe wede obe ton to ya man kola no wa chairman pata your right sir o kra fo no to le ba flexible Hello.
2: Baba, what's your name?
3: Hello.
2: Hello.
4: 0.5.
2: Oh, I'm trying to make it. Okay, 0551 65465465. 0551 65465465. And now 0551 65666. Hello.
3: Hello.
2: Hello.
3: Hello.
2: Mama, Mr. Jum Radio, no mama, why? Mr. Wa, Jum Radio.
3: Hello.
2: Hello. Papa, what's your name?
3: 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I was so many BB, no, so I didn't teach in the way.
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2: that's the mammy. 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
4: BFM.
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2: 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Hello.
3: Yeah, good evening.
2: You, your friends are not as a free him.
3: But as a friend, I'm a woman, too.
2: You, Papa, you're in your way.
3: I'm your friend, Kapinak.
2: You, you're in your Papa.
3: Well, so I'm decided my manager, your man, your day. It's the only time I'm in a job, dear man. I'll be up on a movie, I'm going to go print on my penny.
2: Okay. You,
4: 104.5.
2: 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Now, Abusia. 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Hello.
5: Yeah, mama joy.
2: Ye ja papa na ho ye
5: adobo na zo e
2: aja bebra
5: ani o
2: yo a akra a nyumre a wade wana.
5: You
2: are not ready to you.
5: I'm going to be for Matson. You will say, and would be a boo baby. Nessa, I've been the last one every evening. And I'm so
2: tired
5: by him. Say, me dying to mind, to mind, you have your mutual.
2: Okay.
5: What's the cockatiel say? Ha ha, banning. If I do, what's your penalty? Let me hear you.
2: Yeah, bravante. Oh, try to be a bit better. Sorry, I'm sorry. Why?
5: I don't want to ask him. You
2: want to go to him? You well by
5: that. Ah, yeah, that should be Africa for. Should be any you.
2: Asemu.
5: Eh, ya papa, papa, papa. 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
2: Okay.
5: Mwa anu se unwa se mwa maba. you know ma me e beto adan so what be that
6: 104.5
5: eh ma me no on fe nkwa hinfi
2: okay
5: odo kwa hinfi ne sa anku ya on fa se no nkoko
2: okay
5: na court ni ma no
2: okay you and the right thing hello hello hello hello
7: hello
2: Akura Maju.
7: You too.
2: Yo. Baba, na you from Zeka Zavi?
7: Ya from Kabobo.
2: Yo. Baba Kabobo.
7: I would do one class.
2: I would do one B.
7: I would do one class.
2: Yo. Baba, you're in the way.
7: But so, I said, maybe so, I said, I'm back on this. Yes, see. Obano, what do you know? Yes, see. It's in some. Anna and Indian Grammys are there. As we think, that's the Cocobana.
2: Okay.
7: You
2: bet him, Papa. You bet him, why? You, Medase, Papa. 0551 656565. And 0551 651 6656. Abusiakum Ahumani Biatum, it would be out to me, friend. And now, also, what would you ever? Hello? Hello?
7: Hello?
2: Maju?
7: Hello?
2: Maju, Papa, now where?
7: I'm Papa, good evening, Plan B.
2: Yo, I'm crying at your first, how can I say?
7: But your family was me, Casa Freeman.
2: Yo, Papa, in the way.
7: Dear Tini, say, Ebusianina, yeah, Ebusia Bonnie. Naka, the enemy say, we have a book, Coco, and our bed too, our best of us, Mushamba, Womisa. Our response, because the bit to Obana, and the Bushamin say, the bite of Obamayo. Now, the Mumu Bana film, not Wakosi in Yama, Bermani Musoko, Bermani in Yumesi. Bayer,
2: oh,
7: yes, Anima.
2: Oh, hello. Oh, Papa. Oh. Hello? Hello?
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8: Hello?
2: Akra, Maju.
8: Oh, Mini Abema. My money is my family.
2: Mamma, you're the super Michel.
8: Yeah.
2: About Panay Frozen, Kazavi.
8: I'm too great, so I'm 20. I'm 25.
2: Oh, okay. Mammy Grace, you're in the way.
8: You are. They say I'm raw Ghana how. What two is in the teens? Don't two in the teens and put up plant change can only now cost how many years? 22 years.
2: 22 years.
8: It's a padia beer, my no, or ban in the chef
2: home.
8: Mrawa Ghana has to say. Because sadly, no. Sadly, they are 60 years and mana shake. A bushy and phone, Tamana, Mamino, only Papa and Warren, no more he found. Where any brave bunny, on petal basis, mammy. Now, mammy, Pamuchopa, Monk and Chem, mammy, they say, they say, I gana ham rawaha.
2: Okay.
8: At the Padina, on the beer, bush, any beer and swing, Jim Finney, and Sam. And your crown, so no so be fimuqua. On any nima, any papa nima, and a honey or modia. There is no any relative who can take that property from the woman. Mrawa Ghana, Hamida Mwase.
2: Yes, Mami, Yamishrao. 0551-656565. Hello? Hello? Hello? Hello? 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
9: Hello.
2: Akra,
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2: Maju.
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2: Maju, Papa, na who ye? Hello. Hello. Oh. abusia fan channel na ya homa no ya no mo akom ho bio.
9: This is Plan B.
2: Hello.
10: Hello.
2: Maju.
10: Yeah. Yo. Because if you go watch your thing.
2: Mhm.
10: What from the map here?
2: Yo.
10: Na, three sana kokoko difference dey no.
2: Okay.
10: You want your movie.
2: Okay. Yo. Yati, yeah, that's a papa. Hello.
11: Hello. Oh, wait there. I easy. 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
2: yati
11: 1 week
2: you dey be free chira bade dey ho dey dey nim wo dey waka so on kwaye wo dey dey free chira bade wo dey fanka unim dey be free chira ba akoko na asama wi dey aka dey on nyan ko pon pe ya da ase. 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
10: Hello.
2: Hello.
10: Hello.
2: Ultimate, Baba. Ah,
10: yeah, yeah, but ultimate.
2: Metun, Papa, ha, Metun, Papa.
10: Okay, that's it.
2: Hello.
10: Hello.
2: Aha, Baba, meet you.
10: Adoke.
2: Ya tu nka papa yetio pa.
10: That's working. Hello.
2: Akra otu menka.
10: Otu menka.
2: Ai metu nka papa, metu nka.
10: Aha, hello sir. Fine sir. Uno sir go ba o. Mhm. 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Mhm. Na sir say wa ofi o utu ka ba. 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Na wo kan fu e bia no so. Mhm. That's how if that's Obama saw for no and now the one casa and the two down or call. That's how no. If I don't know who many pianas and
2: Papa, what's someone Unya Samu? Unya, oh,
10: hello.
2: Okay, Papa, Yati, you be one. Why?
10: Pass you.
2: Oto ha mede mante so de ba ya tinti de wi ana wa kana fi ya hwede be ya fa yo. Hello.
10: Hello.
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10: Okay,
2: midase papa, midase. Hello.
10: Hello.
2: Akura maju.
10: Hello.
2: Papa maju, what you mean, Kaura?
10: Papa, what's it?
2: Me, who you playing, Kaura? I was here.
10: Make a tattoo.
9: This is
10: Tsunum.
9: 104.
10: What you mean, Ka?
2: Akura, ya tunka, ya tunka.
10: Ah, make a tattoo. Papa, but you're saying, Obano, Debi. Demano, or anyone here?
2: Well. Okoyini ho anim nemu wanya ne ho ade
10: Argentina Argentina sensei orina wo okoyini nsa na what is Japan where the project wa uti ko mu manage na Argentina wo manage
2: papa mbacho timenga
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2: Okay, you yeah, that's a papa. It was a good one.
0: I won't.
2: Oh, me and Quarrel, Omang,
0: Debbie.
2: Waited nearby. Omang, Omang, and a man of fees,
0: sir. But of the poor bear mayma, or ye in the Japanese,
2: my dear. Now, and Cranu, Obano, and Manu, Papa Mani, the Omo, the Omo can't send me
0: enough booms with your own. Oh, we know them say, yeah, Papa Nigerini.
2: Yeah, my missus,
0: yeah, my me, Benny,
2: Union.
0: Nay, cheerfully,
2: and I. And one of him, one is in Wadaho. A diera, and no one papa no, a war, me and Sano. Mammy cried, dim you, papa cried, dim me and Sano, and I'm going to buy it. Okay, hello. 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
12: Hello.
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5: 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Yeah, I see whom you know, ABC and the new mini back. 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In Gadding Tina, we get you or no apple and no apple book for Coco with your full minimum. 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
2: You
13: then better nursing. I want Nisessu. 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I want a dim, I want his crystal dim. Amen.
2: Amen.
13: Any question is in Jakarta. Amen.
2: Yet I say, Papa, yes, Yabisrao. 0551 6565 or 6565 0551 6565 or 6565 and 0551 6565 6666 Hello.
14: Hello.
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14: 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If the baby or could be out of the choir, you can go
2: to
14: the tunnel.
2: Okay. Uncle, no, yeah, that's it, Papa. Yeah, Michelle. 0551 65 65 or 65 and 0551 65 6656 Hello.
15: Hello.
2: Akura Maju.
15: Hello.
2: Papa Maju, you're from South Kazavi.
15: Hello.
2: Akura Otemenka.
15: I'm a Tonka. Good
2: evening. You're from South Kazavi.
15: I'm Madina.
2: You, Papa, thank you. Papa, hello.
15: Hello.
2: Akura Maju. Hello.
0: But
2: I'm not sure if I'm going to free more. So I say, and I never got to come and my mamma. Never made the car call the papa. Now, I may say, mamma, no, Susu send a mammy war. I may so about a true bin chain. But Susu send a mammy war. By my own, who in mamma no da. Ah, and I may say, I'm as what he said, the movie said, or he shan't a ba. Minim state baby or quit ye.
0: And he said, I won't can hear correct, but we are not the normal. Yes, this is
2: perfect.
0: Now, what you mean? The point in the year, I said, I'm about to see more before come on in. I know when them said, you were we to
2: I was young, but why? 0551656655 and 0551656656. That young coyadim.

0: Hello.
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1: Ifem se Mike. Ifrosa dina.
0: Yo, Papa, inti wa.
1: Pacha, straight me with your number. I got my changing my phone inti.
0: Bajose.
1: Straight in there.
0: Bajose.
1: Straight in there.
0: Hiya, Plan BFM.
1: Plan BFM.
0: Bajai.
1: Okay. But my changing my phone into number may kindly.
0: Oh, okay.
1: I just want to know so that there's another program later than I know.
0: Oh, okay.
1: So I want to store the number. That's
0: right. Oh, okay. Yeah, that's it. Yeah, that's it. Yeah, that's
1: you. Love it.
0: You. Okay. Hello.
2: Hello.
0: Are you here?
2: Yes.
0: Mom, now what is it?
2: You know, I say.
0: I'm not going to be able to do it.
2: So, very many tears, you know. I'm going to say you. I feel your very many wounds. I finish your dear moon. You collect to what you are moon in our cinema. I feel dear of you. Yes, throw me upon my chair. A woman, if you are. That's my morning.
0: You, that's mommy. Hello.
3: Hello. Good evening.
0: Madu, but your brother, I can't be.
3: Yeah, from me, Vida. Because I feel as she is.
0: You. Mommy, Vida, you too.
3: If I jump before me, Kasa Kakra.
0: But you're quite old.
3: You. Master, I'm going to say, my man, Binumunu, if I'm on my child, then I'm going to say, Uncle Fa will be back no more while in one. When you pass on back with your band one day, now I'm waiting. 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
1: oh ne wa ya ade eh wa ya ade o
2: Kodio akawo final mistrama
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1: amen
2: ah obi awo ye
1: gobi
2: oh we che with your four
1: okay
2: we mi ko yan ka ke bi so ti ase
1: oh okay
2: aha edu
1: gobi
2: 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Na bo bra na ba ko efiri mu a. Na fi de edu ejapade e che die a. A fi de akoye nye to my wife or to my family.
1: Mhm.
2: Sa de ne ye kro mu anu me o se. 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
1: Mhm.
2: Obi nya ne che fa nka. I hope say e be very good pa. Because we say in your man be brain, I don't do na. I'm afraid it's a problem. Don't that here. And to me, the moment I say, if we see a phone, we yeah, we yeah, chini kun time, yeah. Eh, then ya, oba, we yeah, can't come with this and a bravo. Eh, then ya, so near the animal, me boy. So see me near my me boy. Aha, oh, we yeah, can't say, in Pima Gross, only need TV. And I'm by every mobile. The investor, my own, and the chef of the womb, yeah. I'm a farmer. I think I'm engaged.
1: 0551 6565 65. And on 0551 6566 56. Hello.
3: Hello.
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3: 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And to me, Sramu pa, the mamma, a ya, omuya will to her. Nasa, Katakasan, a subetra, and see, mamma dear, let there with a panama cayenne. On Franco and his first.
1: Okay.
3: Ah, yeah, no dear cocot.
1: Okay. You,
3: Madame, I see.
1: About by Angela at 0551 65. 65 or 65 and 0551 656 656. Hello.
4: Hello.
1: Aba Pamaju.
4: Yeah.
1: Mammy na where dear.
4: Actually,
1: I'm not doing it. Now you're from South Kazafi.
4: I have seen the media. Make a quick
1: crab. You aren't remember with any demo already on the Jumaka crab, mammy. Why?
4: Never tell you.
1: Mammy into you, eh?
4: You. But my dream check, I can say. A bush and phone, for me, a need breath for papa. And now, by net brain, I will see Yama, no brain, and with your mom. But then, my next 3 months, I did be a cry, why ya, Obano, a benedino, and it all my back and tense to say, O moon, my Obani. Don't so, Nena, wa, or no so, a baby. Me ma mi bi be kasa e o se mra wo Ghana nti me ka me nko a bi da so de ne be kwa yimfie ana se o do mbe kokot so mbo mu kokot on tonsa e van kwa be ma ne nanu so no nko kefu no zo wo be wu anu wo mi nwu no nko fe japade e me da
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0: Akura Maju.
1: Max Nabium, present the question there. Nanka Ban no, we are, and Kabusha for Nombus here and I moved in. The master in the tunnel.
0: Okay. You. Did answer, Papa. 0551 65 or 65 or 65 and 0551 65 6656. And he over to me, above the movie. Hello, 4.5. Hello, Papa, my do now. Where?
2: Ah, I'm not doing me, where? Papa, Papa.
0: Oh,
2: I'm not sure. I'm very petition. Why is it?
0: Okay.
2: The dinner cost me is Jakarta.
0: Yo.
2: Yo,
0: Papa, ain't you?
2: Yo, Papa. In same way, they are in same power. Because, say, Utia, same way, men, man, and a man, it is a
0: year,
2: young Cassayan call him, young Yanty, and was it? Nay, your woo. Nay, canoe crimson chain. Did you say canoe crimson chain?

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2: 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O ye real ana.
1: Dabi.
2: 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Eh, ate mo. Ano oni oba no tu ni ba.
1: Dabi.
2: Oba in on example no say in kechi because say one year you crash please oni oba na tuna for so many years ah wa bwanu wo we akoni asem na em aha ana mi semi buta o edu say ebia in case of tanka o ye real so ana real no say we ya e once and for all na say after go to ultimate sam
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2: Okay. Because Obi Kata wa meet the NT, and I'm Ibu Kata.
1: Ah, what you said? Yeah, why would the NT? I believe you out to meet someone here.
2: Okay. Okay. Okay.
1: 0551-651-65-65-65. 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Hello.
3: Hello.
1: Akura Maju.
3: Yeah, Joe.
1: Baba, na yevro se kazefi.
3: Oh, original you, kazefi. 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
1: Oh, okay. 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
3: you?
1: I'm not going to be able to do it. 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
1: Omani.
3: Well, Omani, you don't find a moment to live here. Nani, Omon Pan, when you do find it, now won't find Shen, and Mumbeb one.
1: Okay. You. Yet I say, original. Hello.
4: Hello.
1: Hello.
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1: Maju.
4: Hello.
1: But your first and I can't say.
4: I'm crying.
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5: mu ho baby
6: this is plan B
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5: tamie wu
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5: 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Nana Temi.
1: Okay, dying.
5: They were to bomb me. Nana Temi.
1: Nana Temi. Okay.
5: Oh, Dean will go watching as a pa. Okay. No, or can I say, me say, and you do? Nigeria. Okay. Onen onkora fo.
6: Mm-hmm.
5: Na otu kwan. 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Na na yere ne eye ne nyonko.
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5: 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Ah ne den mu.
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5: 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Still owo chefon wo ejapadie mu. 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
1: Okay.
5: Bemano ha ebusuani bia emepam eno eyetre ehe
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1: ana busebu akwa na omu
5: onko pre we sa
1: na me bua sa
5: no what it maybe ono so for an instrument shrine
1: eno
5: ano no edu na etie for ayade kana for ayade aman for achro madwin na adwin chere nyina mu so no ja Yeah, I'm working something in my head and say, Edo BBS. Yeah, said a debian to a hemicano. Am I on Yonko, a townful, and my also townful? Sandy pen be to my old waffle.
1: And what I'm saying, Miss Assam, Miss Abbey, Kaya. I must know, Penny B. Besides, it seems sunny.
5: Cococo.
1: Aha,
5: I know, Miss Assam, O Pacho, O Pesum, who say,
1: okay,
5: me to the tin son, my cobocco coco, a yabacum. Nsunsunye wom.
1: Okay. Ah, tsanas misanati on.
5: Ai, tsanas misanati.
1: Anyway, the money town.
5: But it ehun hia pa because me kra no ochire me no. 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
1: Okay. 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
5: channel,
1: and only a maniano. 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I call if you're a subisha for say, me name of this year's a and a wa. 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
5: bo kokoko bo no
1: ne amane no
5: Koko, just so could refuse him and uncle Rebusianum.
1: Tis a man near Koko, and I'm son of Cramino.
5: It is see a summon of
1: sea, a summon or so.
5: Oh, any with the hole.
1: Ashim, as and to my Yakata,
5: a real Ghana, your man near Bow,
1: Ghana, money at deck.
5: Oh, fine. Where the arms are minions or better, I said, any budget, any budget, Koko, so.
1: I don't know.
6: This is plan B.
5: When you baby actually kakra, say waba plan B FM Parma, and you may be say akosa monte. Edona, the ake media mama na one Ghana for every
1: okay. You, I was young. What's your twin name? Can you damn you? Must say, Mamma by a bell fray boy, yeah, do my green chirrup boy, yeah. 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